0: Terry Campese, coach of the Mendy Blackhawks, on his way in with a breaking point challenge for the remaining three couples in Adam and Donnie's Locked Away for 10K. Benson Boone coming up very soon with Mystical Magical, but how much time does he spend on the net paying attention to trolls?
1: I think lately, over the last couple months, I've tried to look less.
2: Yeah.
1: So I'm on it, I think, now, like a healthy amount.
0: Good. Don't look, it's not worth it. Pearl Jam, Better Man on Star.

0: Sabrina Carpenter, house tour on Star 106.3, putting a big old pause on 20 songs in a row. We'll do it again tomorrow at 9. I'm chatting to the eliminated, self-eliminated couple from Adam and Donnie's Locked Away for 10K very soon. But now, let's see what's trending.
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0: Very controversial. Suri Cruz has officially severed ties with her dad, Tom Cruise. Now, Suri's 20 and the daughter of Katie Holmes and Tom. Spitting image of Katie Holmes. She's legally dropped Cruz as her last name and changed it to Noel. She is registered in the Allegheny County now using Suri Noel, indicating that that's her new legal name. Now, she hasn't had a relationship, allegedly, with her dad, Tom, for most of her life and made headlines recently for not using his surname in the ceremony pamphlet for her graduation. At the time, a source told Page Six she was showing praise for her mother using Noel, her mum's middle name. Orlando Bloom has moved on after his 10-year relationship from Katy Perry. He's been allegedly dating a 28-year-old model, a Swiss model. Her name is Louisa Lamel. The couple were papped in the beach, all loved up, and at a beach club owned by an Italian opera singer, Andrea Bocelli. Now, he's done all right for himself, Orlando Bloom. Formerly married to Aussie Miranda Kerr before Katy Perry, and Katy's since gone public with her new beau, former Prime Minister for Canada, Justin Trudeau. Plush, the Japanese monkey who won our hearts but sadly was abandoned at birth and gifted a little monkey, a toy one to bond with, that in the end helped him survive and thrive and also made him go viral. Well, he's had his first birthday and over 2,500 birthday cards were sent to Punch to celebrate. He's now integrated into his troop, relying less on his plush monkey as he grows more independent and confident. Happy birthday, Punch. You did it. You made it. That is Danny's feed till just after 12. Thanks to Silk Laser Clinics, Townsville's go-to clinic for all things skin, laser aesthetics and body treatments. Goanna coming up on Star.
5: The countdown's over and the locks have clicked shut. Adam and Donnie's Locked Away for 10K is officially underway.
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5: 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Adam and Donnie's Locked Away for 10K. 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

0: 363 Workdays with Danny. Day three of Adam and Donnie's locked away for 10K. That was Beyonce, Single Ladies, and there's no singles in this joint. Only duos, and three of them remaining. You won't try to stop me
1: now. Can't stop me. Adam and Donnie's locked away for 10K.
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0: I'm here with the self-eliminated contestants for Adam and Donnie's locked away for 10K. Christy and Tom, welcome, guys.
3: Morning.
0: Oh, wow. Now, you eliminate yourselves for a big old prize, thanks to Harvey Norman. How are you feeling?
4: I'm feeling good with my decision.
3: Yeah, I think it was definitely the correct decision for us.
0: Yeah, why is that?
3: The game, like, game-wise, we weren't going to win when it comes to a fan vote or anything like that, so we just thought, and we just think the other teams deserve it more than us, so.
0: Out of the room, unhandcuffed, how good is it to have your phone back?
3: Oh, so good. I've been checking it every 30 seconds. Great.
4: Honestly, I have FOMO from not being in there.
0: Really? You said to me that no one sent you a message, just your mum, she's worried about you.
4: Yeah, my mum's worried about me. She called me right now. I'm like, Mom, it's fine. We eliminated ourselves for a good reason.
0: Yeah. That's so funny. Now, if you had to go back in, what would you do differently?
3: Pick a different partner. No, I'm joking. I'm joking.
4: We would definitely talk to the boys more at the beginning and explain to them that their biggest threat is the besties, just because for voting reasons and public votes.
0: How are you feeling this morning? Because we actually caught up late last night. I actually came and did a midnight mix, woke you guys up. You can check out the video at Star 106.3. And Tom, you snore.
3: A little bit, I guess.
4: That's so
3: we can add that to the soundtrack.
4: It's only when he's on his back, though, but I guess for sleeping reasons and being handcuffed, he was on his back.
0: It was so good, because that's how I knew you were asleep and I could start playing. I was like, how do we know they're asleep? And then you could eat. We're like, okay.
4: I was chewing. Whenever I heard him snoring, I'd like give him a little nudge.
0: Yes.
4: But
0: if it makes you feel any better, I went home, went to bed, and I had to nudge my Tom as well. And
4: turn him over. Must be a Tom thing.
0: Yeah. And say, stop.
4: They're good ones, the Toms.
0: Yeah, they really are, actually, but they do come with some snores. And last but not least, who do you think is going to win?
3: We definitely think the boys are going to win.
0: Yeah.
4: Or we want the boys to win.
3: Yeah.
4: We love everyone, but go boys.
0: Yeah. Well, I can say everybody loved you guys. You were very popular in there, very down to earth, and we can't thank you enough for being part of Adam and Dottie's Locked Away for 10K.
4: Yay. Thank you.
3: See
2: ya. It's Will and Woody and the drive home.
1: Woody, we had the opportunity to interview the biggest stars on the planet right now. Zendaya and Tom Holland.
5: Hey, guys. How you doing?
6: I know you look very good in the Spider-Man suit.
5: They're so delicate. If you put it in a washing machine, it would just destroy it. I sort of have to look at my costumier and say, can I have a new suit, please?
6: What goes first? Is it the sight or the smell when you're in there?
5: It's definitely the smell.
6: Wow. How many suits do you go through?
5: 15, 16.
6: Whoa.
7: You're like, holy shit.
5: Yeah.
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1: We have 6 people still handcuffed together. 3 couples trying to win $10,000 handcuffed in our boardroom. And tomorrow, one of them's going home.
0: Yes, join us in the morning. We'll see you then. 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

0: 63. It is day 3 of Adam and Donnie's Locked Away for 10K. Thanks to Harvey Norman. Keep up to date on Star 163 Facebook and Instagram. But this Saturday night, the Jungle Giants are in town. I caught up with Andrew recently and asked him, what do you reckon the band members would be doing if they weren't in a band?
1: But we always talk about it. Jasira says that she'd be a butcher.
0: Oh, really? Okay.
1: Yeah, she loves food. She absolutely loves food.
0: Yeah.
1: And for me, I think I'd probably be some kind of wandering gather about. I love languages and stuff.
0: Ooh.
1: So I'd probably have jumped around a bit and ended up teaching English to Tibetan or Nepalese kids. Sam, literally, no other. He would just be doing music or some sort of creative thing. But also, I could see him being a marketing powerhouse.
0: Ooh,
1: to be honest. Okay. And Keelan would be a bushman of some description, a park ranger or like a guide for exploring the bush.
0: I don't think they ever have to worry about not being in a band. You can get more information from JCU Unibar, because that's who will be performing this Saturday night. On the other side of 11 o'clock, Terry Campese coming in with a breaking point challenge for our Locked Away for 10K contestants. News is next on Star.
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1: Local supermarkets say they're ready to keep North Queenslanders supplied during cyclone season, investing in extra storage space here in Townsville. Three people have been arrested and charged with weapons offences from a property in Burdekin.
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12: Hi there, I'm Matt McDonald. Inflation data will be released shortly, which will likely determine whether we're hit with another interest rate hike next month. It comes after RBA Governor Michelle Bullock warned that inflation was still too high and unemployment too low. Deputy Liberal leader Jane Hume has told News 24 the government needs to stop blaming overseas problems for our inflation woes.
13: Michelle Bullock has been very clear indeed that our inflation problem is a domestic one. It's not an imported one, and that it existed well before the conflict in the Middle East.
12: It's unclear at this stage how the US will respond following an attempted surprise attack by Iran on American troops in the Middle East. Four ballistic missiles were intercepted before they could do any damage. The US has held off strikes for the past few days to give peace talks a chance. The death toll from a massive earthquake in Japan has risen to 5. Two people died when a shopping centre in the country's southwest collapsed following an explosion, with dozens still unaccounted for. Another 3 were killed elsewhere in the region. And Aussie athletes continue to dominate at the Commonwealth Games in Glasgow, adding another 9 gold medals to our haul on day 5. We now have a total of 80 medals, with 35 of those gold. It leaves us well ahead of the second place Canada with 13 golds. England has dropped to third with 8 gold.
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12: West Tigers halfback Adam Dilley concedes he should not have sat out last weekend's game after a reported rift with his coach. He will be back for Sunday's clash with the Eels after sorting out his differences with Benji Marshall. Dilley admits to being stubborn.
8: I spoke to Benji and I know that at times I can be a hard player to deal with at times, but he knows and I know my love for this club. That's never shied away.
12: Suns midfielder Tuke Miller is expected to reject advances from Essendon to remain on the Gold Coast. Miller comes off contract at the end of next year, but talks with the Suns about extending have already started. That's the latest in news and sport.
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15: Some cool nights ahead, getting down to 13 overnight, but not tonight. 15, 27 is our max today. Light winds, partly cloudy, and mostly sunny for the rest of the week. Right now in West End, it is a 23.
0: It's day three, and the game is getting brutal. Adam and Donnie's locked away for 10K.
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15: 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We did it. We made it to Hump Day. Now, if you want to check out something a little bit funny, Star 106.3, there is a reel up there of the midnight mix. We usually do the midday mix here at Star 106.3 every weekday at 12 o'clock. Well, last night we woke up our locked away for 10K contestants in the middle of the night. Please do yourself a favour and check it out. Now, Terry Campese, coach of the Mendy Blackhawks, is coming in with a breaking point challenge for our remaining duos. But now, tunes from Coldplay. 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

0: 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Terry Campese's in with a breaking point challenge for our three remaining locked away for 10K contestants.
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0: We are here with Terry Campese. He is coach of the Mendy Blackhawks. He's also running an amazing challenge at the moment. It is the Breaking Point Challenge, raising money for charity. He has raised millions.
3: Terry.
0: Now, I don't know if you're going to be still doing that because he's here with a challenge for you guys.
3: So to start off, I need you to pick your strongest partner in your group. 5, 4, 3, 2, 1. Who do you pick?
0: Dawn, Charlene,
4: Summer.
0: What are the guys got to do?
3: On challenge weekend with the Breaking Point Challenge, all of our recruits, we call them, they're raising money for 5 months and training, and then we do a 30-hour army challenge. And on the weekend, they carry this bar around with them the whole weekend. It replicates a rifle. Yeah, so this is roughly how much they weigh, and we do a lot of physical challenges over the weekend. So the challenge today, two hands on the bar out in front, and you've got to keep straight arms for as long as you can.
0: Let's go. Arms out, nice and straight. Twins are struggling. It's got to be out towards your shoulders. Oh, Summer's down. Oh, good excuse. Summer is struggling. Thorn is good. Oh, Summer is out. Summer has gone. Ooh, Charlene, Thorn, going pole to pole on this. Oh, my gosh. Hands on top. Keep them nice and straight. It is down to the final two. First person to drop gets absolutely nothing. Thorn is going strong. Can't lean against the wall. Charlene is out. Wow. That was intense. Summer.
4: Man, see, we got told that this year this challenge was going to be mental games, so I was like, it's mental, I've got this. This is like the second or third physical challenge we've done.
5: And it was right up my alley. Yeah. I was like, oh, Summer, I wanted that challenge.
0: Charlene, well, what do you reckon?
6: Place.
0: Yeah, that's not bad. Yeah. All right, well, big congratulations going out to Thorn and Cage.
7: Thank you.
0: Well done, legends. I do have some sweet treats for you, but they're in my office, so I'll have to go. It's chocolate, by the way, so you can choose to share with the team or not. I would say yes. Yeah. Terry Campese, thank you so much.
3: Thank you. Awesome. Make sure you tune in October 17, 18. That's when the challenge is, and you'll see a lot of physical challenge and mental challenges over that weekend. So make sure you follow The Cure Starts Now Australia.
0: Well, I was going to say, can you G them up? But don't worry about it. Danny on Star.
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8: 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If they chose to walk away, they'd win a mystery prize.
9: The twins, Charlene and Charmaine, you're staying. You're not going anywhere. Our brothers, Thorn and Cage. She said, easy decision. We're not going anywhere. We're sticking around. They're staying.
10: On to the besties now. Your ballot here. When asked, do you want to leave or stay? You guys said stay. That leaves one more ballot. The green card couple, Tom and Christy, you said leave. You guys are out.
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0: 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We just wrapped up the Breaking Point Challenge with Terry Campese in the remaining duos for Locked Away for 10K. And they've left their, listen to that. That is their massage gun from Harvey Norman. They left it in my studio. I don't think they're getting it back. Now, on the Star Brekkie Show this morning, we found out who you're voting for to win the 10K.
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3: Who would you vote for to keep in the house?
4: The brothers.
3: The brothers?
5: Wow,
3: isn't
5: okay.
3: I want to love these brothers. Why the brothers?
4: Just because they've got the best story for why they want their 10K.
3: Okay, I like it. It is very heartfelt. I mean, trying to tick off bucket list items for Dad, who's not able to do it anymore. And
5: yes.
3: We might put it up on the socials as well. We got sent through a video of Dad watching us sing Cage Happy Birthday. And he was very happy.
5: Wow.
3: Very happy that we're still celebrating his boy's 21st. So, Jay, your vote is in. Let's go to Carlene in Kelso.
6: Definitely the brothers.
5: Wow, we're getting a few of that.
3: They are getting a lot of love, these boys. Carlene, why them?
6: They just remind me of me and my sister. They seem really close, and I love that they do things together, and that they're, you know, traveling for their dad, and well, for them, but, you know, also for their dad.
5: Yep.
6: So, no, I think it's great.
0: And with Chrissy and Tom eliminating themselves this morning to take a big old prize from Harvey Norman, it leaves three couples left. Adam and Donnie's Locked Away for 10K. Thanks to Harvey Norman, locked down a great deal at Harvey Norman Townsville. On the way, Somba in minutes on Star.
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9: 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Is it the sight or the smell when you're in there?
10: It's definitely the smell.
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0: 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Thanks to Townsville Dental Centre, open 7 days a week. Now, there was a bit of traffic around 9:30 this morning at the Townsville Sports Precinct in North Ward. The Challenge Games are on. They are going to be on for the next 2 days from 9:30 running right through to 2 p.m. And it is such a great event. We welcome schools from across the region, including Mount Isa to the west, Palm Islands, and also Mackay, just to get together and do sport. Now, kids travel with their teachers, their education staff and families to take part in the challenge game. So just be patient if you're trying to cruise to work over the next 2 days. A whole bunch of fun. Speaking of which, let's party. The delicious midday mix is coming up right after the new sport and weather on Star.
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2: Hi there, I'm Matt McDonald. The latest inflation data may have just eased the pressure on the Reserve Bank to lift interest rates again. Headline inflation actually eased from 4% in May to 3.8% in June, while underlying inflation was unchanged at 3.6%, which is below market expectations. Officials in South Australia say it's extremely likely the H5 strain of bird flu has started spreading locally. There have been 11 more suspected cases identified, 7 in the state's southeast, and 4 on Kangaroo Island. The US has reportedly carried out joint strikes with Saudi Arabia on Iran-backed militias in Iraq. The targets have been linked to recent attacks on Saudi oil facilities. It comes after the US intercepted 4 Iranian missiles that were launched towards US troops in the Middle East. Former Victorian Premier Dan Andrews has paid tribute to Jacinta Allen in a rare public statement. Andrews described Allen as a champion for women, workers and the future of Victoria. And Lachlan Kennedy's broken a massive drought for Australia at the Comm Games, winning our first medal in the men's 100-metre sprint in 64 years. He claimed silver, smashing the Australian record in the process.
3: I thought I could win. 9.85 is like crazy. That's like nuts. I didn't realise other guys were in that well of form. That definitely wasn't a perfect race. I know I got so much more in the tank, but I mean, for now I'm going to celebrate.
2: On 7 there, Australia bagged 9 more gold medals on day 5.
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2: West Tigers coach Benji Marshall insists he loves halfback Adam Dewey. Dewey's been named in the side to take on the Eels on Sunday after standing himself down last weekend, prompting crisis talks this week. But Marshall says they've dealt with it.
4: We've sorted things out between myself and him. He's also had conversations with the players. And, you know, for us, we just need to move forward now.
2: The full fixture for the final two rounds of the AFL will be released shortly, but some details we already know. There'll be a double header at the G on the Saturday of round 23, while the Pies and Lions have been locked in for a Friday night blockbuster in round 24. That's the latest news and sport. If the

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2: Top 10 today, 27 degrees. We're almost there. Partly cloudy, light winds. Rest of the week's going to be pretty chilly overnight. 13 degrees, but mostly sunny. Down the Strand right now, it's 26 degrees.
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2: If you get a moment today, please jump on the Star socials and check out the midnight mix that I did last night for our remaining Locked Away for 10K contestant. I went a bit harder than that for them, waking them up at midnight with some hard style. So, yeah, sleepy heads today. We've got some remixes, Destination Calabria. You know that one. Also some Daft Punk.
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2: 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How about some Macho Man? 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It is a delicious midday mix on Star 106.3. Thanks to Joyce Main.

0: Delicious midday mix, thanks to Joyce Mayne, wrapped up for hump day. I am pretty stoked though, because this weekend, if you're heading to the races, can we hang out? I will be DJing, headlining actually at Ladies Day from 5:30 at the after party. And if you want to kick on after that, 2:37, you'll find me on the decks at 11 PM. I love weekends like this across Townsville. It is so awesome. So much fun stuff. The Delicious Midday Mix returns tomorrow at 12 o'clock. Thanks to Joyce Mayne on the way. 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
4: 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Our brothers, Thorn and Cage, she said, easy decision. 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We're sticking around. They're staying.
5: 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Yeah. That leaves one more ballot. The green card couple, Tom and Christy, you said leave. You guys are out.
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0: 96.3. It's day three of Adam and Donnie's Locked Away for 10K. Keep up to date on all the star socials. It is Work Days with Danny. 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
0: Very controversial. Suri Cruise has officially severed ties with her dad, Tom Cruise. Now, Suri's 20 and the daughter of Katie Holmes and Tom, spitting image of Katie Holmes. She's legally dropped Cruise as her last name and changed it to Noel. She is registered in the Allegheny County, now using Suri Noel, indicating that that's her new legal name. Now, she hasn't had a relationship, allegedly, with her dad, Tom, for most of her life and made headlines recently for not using his surname in the ceremony pamphlet for her graduation. At the time, a source told Page Six she was showing praise for her mother using Noel, her mum's middle name. Orlando Bloom has moved on after his 10-year relationship from Katy Perry. He's been allegedly dating a 28-year-old model, a Swiss model. Her name is Louisa Lamel. The couple were papped in the beach, all loved up, and at a beach club owned by an Italian opera singer, Andrea Bocelli. Now, he's done all right for himself, Orlando Bloom. Formerly married to Aussie Miranda Kerr before Katy Perry, and Katy's since gone public with her new beau, former Prime Minister for Canada, Justin Trudeau. Plush, the Japanese monkey who won our hearts but sadly was abandoned at birth and gifted a little monkey, a toy one to bond with, that in the end helped him survive and thrive and also made him go viral. Well, he's had his first birthday and over 2,500 birthday cards were sent to Punch to celebrate. He's now integrated into his troop, relying less on his plush monkey as he grows more independent and confident. Happy birthday, Punch. Danny's feed to wrap it up for Wednesday. Thanks to Silk Laser Clinics Townsville. It is the song that everyone belts out at the top of their lungs at 2:37 on a Saturday night. Olivia Dean, Men I Need on Star. Coming up real soon.
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6: Woody, we have the opportunity to interview the biggest stars on the planet right now. Zendaya and Tom Holland.
7: Hey guys, how you doing?
6: I know you look very good in the Spider-Man suit.
7: They're so delicate. If you put it in a washing machine, it would just destroy it. 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
6: 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Is it the sight or the smell when you're in there?
7: It's definitely the smell.
6: Wow. How many suits do you go through?
7: 15, 16.
6: Wow.
8: You're like, holy shit.
7: Yeah.
6: Will and Woody! See it right now on the socials.
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10: My name is Peter Parker, but I'm also Spider-Man.
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1: We have 6 people still handcuffed together. 3 couples trying to win $10,000 handcuffed in our boardroom. And tomorrow, one of them's going home.
0: Yes, join us in the morning. We'll see you then, Adam and Donnie.

0: 96.3 Workdays with Danny and Jade from Arvo's is in. She's made a very good observation, and that is that the massage gun is still in here from Harvey Norman that the Locked Away contestants have left in here. Can you hear that? I'm giving it a good old rise on my shoulders.
1: I can't, but it looks like it looks good.
0: I hope they forget about it because this is so good. Anyway, you've got a big thing tonight. You're hosting some trivia.
1: I am.
0: I'm going to keep massaging while this is... Yeah.
1: I am hosting trivia tonight, which will be very exciting. It's my first time, so...
0: Ah, well, you know how you put me on the spot and asked me a trivia question, and now it is time for you.
1: Oh, yay.
0: Traditional one, what is the only bird that flies backwards? This comes up in so many trivias. Like, this is like a go-to.
1: Wow.
0: Yeah, you
1: backwards
0: don't know?
1: Backwards as seagull.
0: Nah, it's a hummingbird. It's the only one that can do it. Anyway, good luck tonight. You're going to be fantastic. You've got more confessions on the way with Adam and Donnie's Locked Away for $10,000.
1: Yes, and I snuck them in a board game this morning.
0: Did you?
1: I did.
0: Oh, they love you. I did a challenge with them this morning, which hurt their arms and woke them up at 12 o'clock last night. So, yeah, they love me too. And I hope so. All right, Adam and Donnie back tomorrow from 6 o'clock. Make sure you tune in for the live stream of Adam and Donnie's Locked Away for $10,000. It is a whole bunch of fun. Jade's coming up next, and so is the new sport and weather on Star. This massage gun. Oh, Lord.
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21: Hey, I'm Brooke Seychelle. The Treasurer has welcomed today's better-than-expected inflation data.
1: Headline inflation eased from 4% to 3.8% in June, while underlying inflation was changed at 3.6%. Jim Chalmers says, considering the circumstances, it's a positive development.
7: These numbers today are encouraging. They have come in lower than what was anticipated. And obviously, that's positive news, even as we recognise the ongoing inflation challenge in our economy, turbocharged by a war on the other side of the world.
1: The search continues for a missing baby boy off South Australia's coast today. It comes after the bodies of a mother and toddler were pulled from the waters near Port Macdonald on Monday. If you or someone you know needs help, you can call Lifeline on 13 11 14. 13 people have been confirmed dead following a massive earthquake in Japan. That includes two women who died when a shopping centre collapsed following an explosion, while many are still missing. The 7.1 magnitude quake struck the island of Kyushu yesterday. Pauline Hanson has confirmed Gina Rinehart did pay for her trip to Europe. The One Nation leader updated her parliamentary register yesterday, showing the mining magnate covered the cost of her flights and tickets to a fashion parade. And White Lotus star Jennifer Coolidge is down under. The actress is in town to film an ad outside a Sydney store, strolling through the streets with a trolley.
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1: In sport, the AFL has confirmed its fixture for the final two rounds of the home and away season. Collingwood rounds out a doubleheader at the MCG when it takes on Hawthorn on August 15. Two other games will also be played on that day at Marvel Stadium and at the Gabba. The Pies' last three games will be played across a 13-day stretch. And Blues Origin coach Laurie Daly won't return to the role next year. After clinching this year's series, Daly has told those close to him that he's stepping down following a recent health scare. That's the latest in news and sport.
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1: Nice sunny midweek Wednesday for us today. Top of 27 and overnight low of 15 into Thursday. Looking for a nice sunny day again tomorrow. A few northeasterlies on the cards for us in the early hours of Thursday. That top of 27 coming again tomorrow. Exactly the same for Friday. Nice and sunny. The northerly winds in the morning and a top of 27.
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1: Happy hump day. We are in the middle of the week. Yes, my voice is getting croakier and croakier as we go on. Am I resting this weekend? No. But it's all part of the fun, isn't it? Locked away for 10K. It is. Getting thin out there. Only three couples left this morning. We lost the green card couple. Thankfully, I was already here at work and I grabbed them for a quick chat. So we will get their feelings. And next up, revealing the moments that they left this morning. Adam and Donnie's locked away for 10K. It's happening thick and fast here at Star. If you got any comments or want to chat to me about it, 1300 001063 is my number. We're going to kick off the playlist today with a bit of Bruno Mars. It's Arvo's with Jade on Star 106.3.

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0: 3 this Wednesday afternoon. It's looking beautiful outside. The palm trees up here on level 1 in Sturt Street are swaying. To me, that means it's a beautiful day. It's windy. It's not too hot. We only had that high of 27. This isn't a weather report, but somehow it is angling that way. I wanted to let you know about Adam and Donnie's Locked Away for 10K. One of the couples took the temptation challenge this morning.
1: Adam and Donnie's Locked Away for 10K.
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0: So they were faced with a challenge, stay or go. Stay for, I guess, the 25% chance that they might have taken home $10,000, or leave with an envelope that was in Adam and Donnie's hands. And the green card couple, well, they voted to leave.
3: Okay, so when asked if you guys want to stay or leave, the green card couple, Tom and Christy, said, leave. You guys are out.
1: You have been eliminated.
0: We are down to 3 couples here at Locked Away. We've got Charlene and Charmaine, the twins, Thorn and Cage, the brothers, and Cyrell and Summer, the besties. 3 remain. Only one chance at $10,000. And there's still more challenges coming their way. I got the quick moment to chat this morning with Christy and Tom, the green card couple, on their feelings and try and squeeze a little bit more drama out of them before they left. That one's coming up next here at Star, paired with Noah Kahan, The Great Divide. I love when ironic stuff like that happens. The Great Divide of the Locked Away duos.
1: 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Adam and Donnie's Locked Away for 10K is officially underway.
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1: 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Adam and Donnie's Locked Away for 10K. 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
0: The rations are running low. The stakes are getting higher.
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0: Fours, Like a Prayer. 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Arvo's with Jade and Locked Away for 10K. We had a couple eliminated this morning, the green card couple, Christy and Tom. I had them in the studio this morning just before they left. I wanted to know who was the most annoying. Who's getting on each other's, gears? Who's grinding the gears in there?
1: I was going to say, I just think the twins are grinding each other's ears.
2: Yeah, that is very true. There's definitely some cracks starting to show between those two.
0: Right, yeah. Rightio. And the besties are obviously quite loud and boisterous. How was that to live with for 2 days?
1: I was very nervous at the beginning and just like seeing their socials up beforehand. I was like, oh no, like get these people out. Honestly, great people. They keep it entertaining. Some of the stories that we got told yesterday when we were off.
2: Hilarious.
1: Camera, hilarious.
2: Yeah. So, good vibes.
1: Yeah, it's been a really fun experience.
0: Yeah.
1: I'm very grateful for this opportunity, and I'm happy to go out this way with some money. We get to go home and see our puppy now, go for a nice meal.
0: Yeah. Cyril.
2: Said
0: you guys had already made a pact to hang out afterwards and catch up.
2: Cyril and I. Yeah, we're going to go hit some booty workouts at the gym. So, yeah, it should be fun.
0: He needs your help. Is that
2: I did hear him yesterday.
1: And then the brother's mom, if you're listening, you're going to make us crumb steak.
2: Yeah, we're going to come over for some crumb steak.
0: Okay.
2: Yeah.
1: So we have some, look at that. We've got some new things to do in the future.
0: How good is that? And a crumb steak to finish it off. See, even though they're locked away, they're actually in there making friends. Maybe it's locked away to make friends with the slight chance of winning 10K. Right now, a challenge is occurring. Keep an eye on our socials for all your up-to-date locked away information. Star1063.com.au is where you can also vote for your favourite couple.
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0: 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And it might seem like I say that all the time, but this is hands down my favourite, in case you needed to know. It's 5, keep on moving, and that's what we are going to do. Keep on moving through our Wednesday afternoon together here at Star.
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9: Hey there, I'm Brooke Seychelle. It looks like Aussie mortgage holders may have been spared another interest rate hike. The latest inflation data has come in lower than expected, with headline inflation easing from 4% in May to 3.8% in June. Treasurer Jim Chalmers says given the circumstances, the numbers are very encouraging.
10: We know that people are still under pressure. We know that inflation is still higher than we would like it to be. We know that the war in the Middle East and the uncertain developments even in the last couple of weeks risks that outlook as well.
9: A next step in getting Australia ready to host AUKUS subs is set to be announced by Federal Labor. Defence Industry Minister Pat Conroy is in Washington today, meeting with the US company to draw up a preliminary design of a dry dock at WA's Henderson Shipyard. Meanwhile, Ben Carroll has hit the ground running on his first full day as Premier of Victoria. After taking the reins from Jacinta Allen yesterday, he's already begun work on establishing a royal commission into big build corruption, declaring no stone will be left unturned. Carroll has also made his first policy change. He'll introduce legislation today to give business owners power to ban offenders from their stores for up to a year. And Aussie sprinter Lachlan Kennedy has produced the greatest 100 metre race by an Australian in history at the Com Games. The 22-year-old finishing second in the race with a time of 9.85 seconds to obliterate the previous record set in 2003.
1: Michelangelo's Pizza and Pasta, home of the Bigfoot Pizza. Dinner's sorted. 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
9: In sport, the AFL has released its full round 23 and 24 fixtures with double headers at the MCG and the Gabba. And Tigers half Adam Dewey concedes he should not have sat out last weekend's game after a reported rift with his coach. He'll be back for Sunday's clash with the Eels, but Dewey admits to being stubborn.
11: I spoke to Benjamin. I know that at times I can be a hard player to deal with at times, but he knows and I know my love for this club. That's never shied away.
9: That's the latest in news and sport.
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0: Mostly sunny Thursday with a top of 27, a few light winds becoming northeasterly in the early hours of the afternoon, becoming lighter through the late afternoon into our evening where we drop to a low of 25. Tomorrow for your Thursday, nice and sunny with a top of 27. Much the same for your Friday, nice and sunny, top of 27.
1: 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Adam and Donnie's locked away for 10K.
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0: All right, I'm getting a confession session next. Who do you reckon I bring in?
3: The twins, I reckon. Okay. They have been a little bit quiet today. A little bit quiet. And also, can I just mention, with Locked Away going on right now, obviously three couples remain handcuffed to each other, all trying to win $10,000. I got some juicy stuff for you.
0: Oh, you've got a confession as well.
3: Guaranteed elimination tomorrow.
0: Okay.
3: But also, more importantly, if we're talking juicy.
0: Yep.
3: Right now on our Instagram story, we just had the mad cow in here. Cowioki went down. Some very average singing is on our Instagram story right now. So please go and vote for your favourite, because whoever wins that poll is getting cooked dinner tonight instead of ration packs.
0: Okay. All right. I did see them eating the ration packs before and they didn't look happy. No, so I hope they went hard.
3: They haven't looked happy since Monday. But the twins probably the least happy out of everyone.
0: Okay.
3: Something out of them.
0: All right. I'll bring them in next for Confession Diaries with Jade. It's Arvo's with Jade on Star 106.3.
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5: 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Our brothers, Thorn and Cage, she said, easy decision. 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We're sticking around. They're staying.
6: 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When asked, do you want to leave or stay? You guys said stay. Yeah. That leaves one more ballot. The green card couple, Tom and Christy, said leave. You guys are out.
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0: Connie in. We were chatting who I should bring in for the confession room today. I gave them all some diaries and journals to write down their feelings and ask them to keep an eye on anything happening around the room so that I could tell you about it in the afternoons. This is our diary room confession.
1: 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Jade's confession diary.
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0: All right, so you're in there, you're yarning. The live stream's on from 6 till 9 in the morning. Are there things you are saying to each other in there that maybe we can't hear? You're whispering it to each other or...
3: I think you can hear us.
4: Everyone can hear us. Obviously, it's live streamed, but...
3: There are code words.
4: There are code words that contestants use for each other. Ooh!
0: Okay, so you're talking in some sort of
4: locked away lingo.
0: Locked away lingo.
4: Locked away lingo.
0: Okay, can I get one code word?
3: No.
0: Oh, you're stuck.
3: No. Oh, you can
0: it's
3: have
0: a game.
3: Code. No, you can have a code word.
0: One code word. Goofy. Okay. That doesn't mean actually goofy though, does it?
3: I don't know.
0: Oh.
3: That's a code word. Goofy is a code word.
0: Okay.
4: So if you guys are listening and you can understand goofy, if we say goofy, try and figure out what it is. If anyone says goofy.
0: So if we're on the live stream tomorrow morning, which starts at 6 a.m. on our Star Facebook page, look out for the word goofy. They are talking in code. Thank you, twins. You can head back to your little cell now. It's Adam and Donnie's locked away for 10K. Three couples remaining. And apparently talking in secret lingo. Miles Smith up next with Niall Horan. Drive safe on Star.
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6: Hey guys, how you doing?
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6: 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If you put it in a washing machine, it would just destroy it. 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
7: What goes first? Is it the sight or the smell when you're in there?
6: It's definitely the smell.
7: 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How many suits do you go through?
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1: We have 6 people still handcuffed together. 3 couples trying to win $10,000 handcuffed in our boardroom. And tomorrow, one of them's going home.
0: Yes, join us in the morning. We'll see you then. 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

0: Afternoon hump day, as some of them call it. It is a glorious day outside. It's looking like a glorious evening. I'm actually off to host a trivia tonight. Every single Wednesday night, you can find Donnie at Flinders Street Wharves hosting trivia, and he is so hectic this week with Locked Away for 10K. He's asked me to fill in for him, and I thought, why not? Let's give it a crack. So 6:30 tonight, Flinders Street Wharves. If you want to play a little bit of trivia, come down, make it fun. I'm gonna have an absolute hoot. 6:30 tonight at Flinders Street Wharves. Thanks, Donnie, I guess. He was just in here before we were yapping away and took it off his hands so he could have a well-earned rest. We're off to the newsroom now here at Star, and then back with some karaoke. The contestants just did a little bit of taste of what it's like to do karaoke at the Mad Cow. She's from Texas. Ella Langley is coming up on the Star playlist just after this. Turn
1: down for what? Volume up. Mood up. Lunch leveled up.
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7: Very good afternoon, Kerwin. A crash, Thurringham Drive, Greenwood Drive roundabout, no delays. The crew's still clearing that up. And busy on Boundary Street, Busways through Herbert Parker Railway Estate. And also heavy on Woolcock Street outbound through Mount Louisa around the railroad zones. Don't let an illness put your income on hold. 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I'm Brad Moore. Traffic in 30 minutes or Star 106.
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8: Hey, I'm Brooke Seychelle. Good news for homeowners today. With annual inflation slowing from 4 to 3.8%, the reduction means the RBA is more likely to leave interest rates on hold at its August meeting. But Kate Brown from Compare Club says you can still get a better deal on your mortgage.
9: While inflation has eased slightly, mortgage holders can still reduce their payments and pay off their home loans sooner by shopping around for a lower interest rate.
8: Rescue crews are searching for survivors after a powerful earthquake struck southern Japan. At least 13 people have died. Authorities are warning strong aftershocks remain possible. The fuel excise discount will officially end on Sunday. Treasurer Jim Chalmers confirming the relief at the Bowser will end on August 2, despite fresh tensions in the Middle East.
10: That's because it has played a really important role, helping to take some of the sting out of these cost of living pressures. But as I've made clear, it was never the government's intention for that to be permanent.
8: Authorities say it's very likely the H5 strain of bird flu is spreading locally following an increase in suspected cases in South Australia. 11 local cases have been identified, including in the state's southeast and Kangaroo Island. Testing is underway at the CSIRO. And waste management authorities claim needles used for weight loss drugs are ending up in recycling bins. There have been several instances in Tasmania, and operators are worried landfill could become contaminated by the medical sharps.
0: Want fresh, authentic pizza and pasta tonight? Michelangelo's Pizza and Pasta. Star 106.3, your sport now.
8: Stephen King says he's sure the club will be excited to play against Christian Petrarca when the D's face the Suns on Sunday. Trark will be facing his former club for the first time since moving to the Glitter Strip, but the Melbourne coach says they're not spending too much time thinking about it.
11: We haven't mentioned it, but I'm sure they'll be excited to see him, champion of our club, and he's had a great year. So for us, it's just another weapon on a pretty talented team that we'll have to try and contain.
8: And the Rabbitohs have named Brandon Smith to take on the Sharks this week, despite concerns around a calf injury.
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13: Mostly sunny Thursday with a top of 27, a few light winds becoming northeasterly in the early hours of the afternoon, becoming lighter through the late afternoon into our evening where we drop to a low of 25. Tomorrow for your Thursday, nice and sunny with a top of 27. Much the same for your Friday, nice and sunny, top of 27.
0: It's day three and the game is getting brutal. Adam and Donnie's locked away for 10K.
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0: Arvo's with Jade on Star 106.3. That is Sia, Give Me Love, and singing a whole lot better than our contestants here for Locked Away for 10K. We were just graced with the presence of Crystal from the Mad Cow. She even brought the big cow mascot. You can check it out on our Star socials. But some of the singing, a little bit questionable.
1: No, oh, Mamma Mia, Mamma
0: That's
1: Mia.
0: The besties giving it a red hot crack. And, yeah, let's skip over that one. Ooh, the brothers. Gone for a big song. Oh, at least they gave it a little crack, right? Oh, and the twins. Actually, they're not too bad. We will stop right now. Exactly that. They are all having a pretty good time, actually. It's Locked Away for 10K. Live stream starts tomorrow again, 6 a.m. Jump on our socials, vote for your favourite teams, and check out the room decorated by Select Events, bringing exceptional events to life. Churches Tactical and Outdoors setting up some of the stations where they can sit and relax. They are stuck here in the Star boardroom competing for that $10,000. Karaoke on Thursday nights at the Mad Cow. It's not on tomorrow, but I've got Crystal in next to tell us why.
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0: Locked away contestants have completed karaoke. Crystal, back in the booth. How are ya?
2: My ears are a little bit sore after that. I'm not going to lie. And I was standing outside the room, so.
0: Right. Is there more talent at the usual karaoke's?
2: Depends on the night and depends how many adult cordials have been consumed by the people in the venue.
0: You still know the rules. I love that. And karaoke's not on tomorrow night, I hear?
2: No. So, of course, we got the home game. So, we got a home game after party, DJs, free entry.
0: Cool.
2: It's going to be massive. And then karaoke's back again next Thursday.
0: Awesome. And it's always free entry, but on the after parties, you want everyone in their Cowboys gear, right?
2: Oh, yeah. You just got to come in straight from the stadium, yep. Really sweaty and really add to the...
0: Thanks, Crystal.
2: Thanks, Joe.
0: Check out the Locked Away contestants' version of karaoke on the Star socials and vote for your favourite couple at star1063.com.au. Stardust up next, Vance Joy on the playlist, and Taylor Swift shaking it off all before 4 o'clock.
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9: Well, better news occur when that crash is all clear. Thurringale Drive at Greenwood Drive roundabout, no delays there. Has been quite heavy. Boundary Street both ways from Herbert Park and Railway Estate. And also Wilcox Street outbound is busy between Mount Louisa and Cosgrove, approaching Ingham Road around the roadwork zones. It's time to complete your census. 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I'm Brad Moore, traffic in 30 minutes on Star 106.
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1: We have 6 people still handcuffed together. 3 couples trying to win $10,000 handcuffed in our boardroom. And tomorrow, one of them's going home.
0: Yes, join us in the morning. We'll see you then, Adam and Donnie Starr.

0: Hope you're enjoying your Wednesday afternoon. This is Star 106.3 bringing you a banger after banger playlist this afternoon. If you're off to the Running Festival on Sunday, the Townsville Running Festival, that is, bringing thousands of runners hitting the streets. Starting at before the crack of dawn, 4 a.m. some of the races are starting. 4:45, the fun run kicks off. There is something for everyone. If you're heading out to support your family and friends, just a reminder, there are a few road closures around and changes to traffic starting from 4 a.m. on the Strand, North Ward, Howard Street, Cook Street and the surrounding areas. So plan your route, allow a bit of extra time and keep an eye out for runners plus the event crew making this great running festival happen. Danny will be down there cheering you across that finish line, as well as the Star Street team. When the family fun day kicks off, it is the Townsville Running Fest. Good luck to everybody who is running that one. We're big supporters of the Running Fest here at Star 106.3. Off to the newsroom next, and then a bit of live coming our way.
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8: Well, traffic has eased on Bandit Street Busways through Hermit Park and Railway Estate. Minor build-up of Sturt Street Busways through the CBD and still busy outbound on Wilcox Street between Mount Louisa and Cosgrove through the roadwork zones at Ingham Road. While saucy, cheesy and baked to perfection, faster pastas, faster bakes and select pizzas, all at one great value price, fresh from the oven at Faster Pasta. I'm Brad Moore, traffic in 30 minutes on Star 106.3.
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9: Hey, I'm Brooke Seychelle. It looks like Aussie mortgage holders may have been spared another interest rate hike. The latest inflation figures have come in lower than expected. Headline inflation eased from 4% in May to 3.8% in June. The CSIRO boss has defended restructures within the organisation, despite recently receiving around $387 million in federal funding. Speaking at the National Press Club today, Doug Hilton says he's faced lots of challenges since 2023, including ageing infrastructure and staff cuts.
10: After holistically reviewing all of our sites for the first time in many years, we made the choice, the hard choice, to exit some areas of science and narrow our focus in others, rather than tip pruning and running the risk of doing nothing at scale.
9: On the ABC there, Dan Andrews has released a statement praising Jacinta Allen following her resignation yesterday. The former Premier says Jacinta is a champion for workers and women. He's also congratulated Ben Carroll and says he believes the Premier can win in November. Meanwhile, One Nation is at risk of losing its legal status in Queensland. The regulator has revealed the party has failed to lodge audited financial statements for a three-year period. And Qantas has made history, completing the longest flight by a commercial aircraft. The custom-built Airbus 350 has arrived in France from Melbourne with a flight time of 24 hours and 24 minutes.
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9: In sport, Sam Doherty has opened up on his exit from Carlton, the former Blues captain revealing in his new book that he felt disrespected by the club in the final months. Doherty retired in 2025 after 184 games and bouts of cancer and torn ACLs. And the Dragons have confirmed the signing of Dolphin star Cody Nikorima. The 32-year-old has put pen to paper on a two-year deal from 2027. That's the latest in news and sport.
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13: Mostly sunny Thursday with a top of 27, a few light winds becoming northeasterly in the early hours of the afternoon, becoming lighter through the late afternoon into our evening where we drop to a low of 25. Tomorrow for your Thursday, nice and sunny with a top of 27. Much the same for your Friday, nice and sunny, top of 27.
11: It's day three and the game is getting brutal. Adam and Donnie's locked away for 10K.
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0: Fire, G Flip, straight from Off Canvas, the song putting her on the absolute grand stage. G Flip is an Aussie singer who has now blown up internationally. We're so, so proud of her. She actually was here for the V8s a few years ago. So Townsville has seen what G Flip can offer, and so now has the world. Now, Adam and Donnie's locked away for 10K. Yes, it is on. It is thick. There is a lot happening. But reminding you that they are still playing the $1,000 minute every single weekday morning. Whether we're doing crazy stuff in the building or not, that happens every single day. $1,000 could be yours. 10 questions, 60 seconds. Get them all right. $1,000 in your back pocket. And if you get them all wrong, we'll still give you a double pass to Reading Cinemas. You can go and watch a new movie that's come out. You can keep them for the next movie. You don't have to use them straight away, but a double pass to Reading Cinemas will be all yours with Adam and Donnie's $1,000 minute. They are back tomorrow morning from 6 a.m., all thanks to Snooze. Amazing what a little snooze can do. And I do hope they get some. They've been up late last night, up late pranking the Locked Away duos with a midnight mix. I nearly said midday mix from DJ Delicious. Snuck in here, waking them up. They did all, though, wake up for a party. Check it out on our socials at star1063.com.au.
1: The locks are on. The pressure is building. Adam and Donnie's Locked Away for 10K is happening right now. 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
1: Hey, Jade. On the show this afternoon, we're going to continue to talk about the interview, the disastrous interview that is going viral with Tom Holland and Zendaya. I think it's time this afternoon to address what exactly was I going for with the icebreaker.
2: That's the question that everyone's asking online.
1: Yep. People are confused.
2: Like, why did you get the best interview in the world and ask that question? What were you going for? I'm still confused. I'm going to be honest. Mm-hmm. It's a big part of me. It's still confused.
1: Amazingly, there is something I was going for, like, yes. And I'm more than happy to share. I think this will lead to further laughter at me, but I'm also okay with that.
2: Also, amazingly, we're still getting interviews. Patrick Bramall and Harriet Dyer, the creators of Colin from Accounts, are going to be on this afternoon, and Woody will not be asking any questions.
0: Well, at least it didn't deter anyone else from locking in. Will and Woody up from 5 o'clock this afternoon right here at Star 106.3. On the playlist next, a bit of Sabrina Carpenter house tour. Our locked away contestants just did a TikTok to this song, and it's coming up for you next.
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5: Hey guys, how you doing?
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9: Traffic has built up again on Boundary Street westbound through Herbert Park and Railway Estate approaching Charters Towers Road. Steady on Sturt Street busway through the CBD and Wilcox Street. So build up outbound through Garb around Mather Street and between Mount Louisa and Cosgrove and Ingham Road. 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I'm Brad. 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

0: 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Join us tomorrow morning from 6 for day 4 of Locked Away for 10K.
1: We have 6 people still handcuffed together. 3 couples trying to win $10,000 handcuffed in our boardroom. And tomorrow, one of them's going home.
0: Yes. Join us in the morning. We'll see you then. Adam and Donnie Star 106.3.

Townsville. I will see you tomorrow afternoon right here in Townsville City, where we have six people handcuffed together for Adam and Donnie's Locked Away for 10K today. Doing a bit of karaoke. Crystal came in from the Mad Cow and we had a bit of a karaoke session. You can check that one out on our Star socials. Adam and Donnie are back from 6 a.m. with maybe another elimination challenge. I'm not spoiling any secrets here, but I am wrapping up the show. Will and Woody are going to take over from 5 o'clock for us. Off to the newsroom. Ed Sheeran on the way. And back tomorrow for our Thursday. If you're coming to trivia tonight, I'll see you very shortly.

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14: Traffic has eased now on Bounder Street westbound through Hermit Park and Railway Estate. Still busy on Sturt Street Busways through the CBD and Wilcox Street outbound between Mount Louisa and Cosgrove approaching Ingham Road. Slight build up, Darrabool Road outbound through Headley and Nathan Street. Injury can't stop the mortgage, but it can stop your income. 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I'm Brad. More traffic in 30 minutes on Star 106.
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16: Hey, I'm Brooke Seychelle. Authorities have confirmed a local transmission of the H5 bird flu strain in South Australia. Agriculture and Fisheries Minister Julie Collins says there's currently 27 confirmed cases around Australia.
17: While there remains no evidence of any mass mortalities at this point in time, we do expect, with this local transmission, that there will be further detections in Australian wildlife.
16: Ben Carroll is using his first full day as Premier of Victoria to fast-track workplace protection orders. He's introducing new legislation that'll give owners the power to ban offenders in stores and is planning a probe into big build corruption. A female police officer has been stabbed in the neck during a police operation in Adelaide. A man is in custody after being shot during the confrontation with officers at Elizabeth in the city's north. Acting Commissioner David O'Donovan has an update on his colleague's welfare.
18: She's currently receiving treatment at the hospital. I haven't had a latest update on her condition, but they are her injuries are considered serious.
16: Overseas, some hospitals in Japan's southwest are reportedly struggling with an uptick in patients following a massive earthquake. Many people are presenting with burns and fractures, while at least 13 people have been confirmed dead. And there's some better news for the hip pocket, with the latest figures showing headline inflation has slightly cooled. It's sitting at 3.8% for June, down from 4% in May.
15: Michelangelo's Pizza and Pasta, home of the Bigfoot Pizza. 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
16: In sport, Christian Petrarca will face his former club Melbourne for the first time on Sunday when the Suns host the D's. Petrarca missed the side's round four clash with a hamstring injury. Melbourne coach Stephen King says his boys are excited to play their former teammate.
1: We know what he's like at his best, how damaging he is, so you know, he's one of the handful of players we'll need to try and curtail a little bit to get up there and win the 4 points.
16: And the Perth Bears have signed Penrith star Jack Cole on a 3-year deal.
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21: Mostly sunny Thursday with a top of 27, a few light winds becoming northeasterly in the early hours of the afternoon, becoming lighter through the late afternoon into our evening, where we drop to a low of 25. Tomorrow for your Thursday, nice and sunny with a top of 27. Much the same for your Friday, nice and sunny, top of 27.

0: Wonderful drive home, Woodrow. I mean, 24 hours is a long time in the life of the internet. The Americas have woken up to the worst question that anyone has asked in an interview, let alone to Tom Holland and Zendaya, which is the question you asked when we had them on the show yesterday.
1: Tom, I know you look very good in the Spider-Man suit, but I have heard a little rumor that you continue to wear the suit even when it's not required. Even when you're going to the shops to get coffee, the suit is on. Is that true?
2: No.
3: It's hard to listen to. It's one of those ones that I was just hoping would fade away overnight. I'm being told that it is well over a million on Instagram now, almost at 1.5 million views on Instagram, well over a million on TikTok. And I've also been informed by our lovely producers that the trolling and hate of me has continued. If you missed it yesterday, I was reading out some of the meanest things that were said about the question. Australian media is so embarrassing. The question was so bad, I've managed to bring down all of media within Australia.
0: Yeah.
3: And where is the joke? Exactly, question mark. That got 7,000 likes on TikTok. And then here's a big one. So Joshy has said, can you explain what the joke is supposed to be, question mark? I'm so confused. And I feel like most comments are that, just confusion. What exactly were you going
0: for? Was it
3: for?
0: A joke?
3: No. Oh, okay. I can confirm it was.
0: Because I've been trying to figure it out as well.
3: We've been running
0: think tanks and all sorts of things behind the scenes here at the company. I had a call from the CEO last night on the way home. Steve-o.
3: Is everything okay with
0: you? He was like, just wanting to know, you got the biggest interview in the world. I thought you guys have been doing this for a while. So, contract year for you as well, would have thought.
3: Maybe I'm choking.
0: Big moan.
3: Maybe I'm choking.
0: Big moan.
3: Contract year. No. I wasn't going for a joke, and I'm going to explain this entire thing later in the show because we just keep getting inundated with people wanting to know what the hell I was
0: trying to achieve. I think the world wants to know.
3: So I'll explain it all later in the show. But no, it wasn't a joke, but I thought it would lead to a great area. That, like, without going into it too much, that's what I thought. I'll explain more later.
0: Okay.
3: But even when I explain it, it's idiotic. I'm going to say that as well.
0: I assumed as much. Hey, right up next, we're going to be talking about the worst thing to have to share. I've got some Red Rooster vouchers to give out. Texas, the worst thing to have to share. It's Will and Woody.
4: Star 106.3.

0: It is Will and Woody. I hope you're having a great Wednesday. Patrick Bramall and Harriet Dyer, the creators of Colin from Accounts, are going to be on the show in 10 minutes' time. Woods.
1: We've also got big news about your national DJ tour that is kicking off next week.
0: Okay. Right now, though, call us. What's the worst thing, the most annoying thing to have to share? You text us as well. We've got $100 Red Rooster vouchers to give out. Or the most annoying thing. Think I might have stumbled into one.
1: Really?
0: Think I might have stumbled into one.
1: Yeah, hit me.
0: So, my partner left her Kindle in Europe.
1: Oh.
0: Her reader. It's actually a Kobo. She corrected me immediately on that.
1: Right. Okay. Different brand, is it?
0: Different brand.
1: Does the same thing.
0: Superior reader, she thinks. Anyway, okay. Same thing. Whoa. But she's asked if she can use my Kindle.
1: My wife keeps breaking her Kindle. So yes. I don't know how someone breaks a Kindle. These things seem indestructible.
0: Yeah, mine, yes, absolutely.
1: Mim has gone through three, and then when it becomes, yes.
0: Can I download a book on yours? When you're not home, I'll read it. But the thing here that annoys me is then, like, that's fine. But when I come home and I want to read that thing.
1: You've got jurisdiction.
0: Yeah, bloody oath.
1: Yeah.
0: But it's a very, very annoying thing to share because then she doesn't. Because the other great thing about a Kindle and or Kobo is that you just flick the button at the bottom and you're up to the page you're on.
1: Yes.
0: Whereas when she's been using it, I've got to exit her book and then go back. Like, you just want to pick it up like a book.
1: Of
0: you just want to be at the page that you're on.
1: Of course you do. Do you guys have the same account, though, by the way? So all her purchases end up on yours? And
0: yes.
1: That's always a laugh, isn't it? Because you're like, I see the synopsis of some of hers and I'm like, oh, Mim, come on.
0: It's more embarrassing for me. Sam,
1: oh, really?
0: Sam's an amazing reader.
1: Okay.
0: She reads in both languages, like across a massive. She deletes books and it consumes.
1: Yeah, sure.
0: So I'm just normally sitting there reading teenage fantasy. So look, I look like the idiot there. But
1: yeah.
0: I wanted to know for some other people, what is the worst. Worst thing to have to share. Sorry, we got a text from Sarah. Mm-hmm. The worst thing I have to share is my clothes with my daughter. So Sarah, she said, she put bumps in from her boobs, and I don't have any.
1: That's real money,
0: daughter.
1: Really funny.
0: Across a massive. She deletes books and it consumes.
1: Yeah,

0: for a very long time.
1: Towels are a big problem for you.
0: I want a crisp, dry towel when I get out of the shower.
1: Like, Sam and I only have two towels that we run between the two of us. And we both have a shower in the morning.
0: Yes.
1: Do you have, or do you and Mim have four towels?
0: This becomes more of an issue on holiday, if I'm being honest. Okay, like when we're at home, there's a very specific, I actually hide my towel from her at home, put it in a secret location.
1: Really?
0: I'm so like.
1: You run a lot of towels normally. Well, like in your old share houses.
0: There was an eight towel rotation.
1: There was a towel on every door.
0: Yeah, because I'm obsessed with crisp dry on my body. I don't like being semi-wet. I want to be really wet or really dry. I'm a man of extremes, right?
1: Yeah.
0: So on a holiday, it's bad though because we haven't got our allocated spaces.
1: Yeah.
0: So she says she gets confused. I'm like, quite obvious. Yeah. That was my towel. So I just think
1: funny when you go on holiday how the cleanliness of the room, because I'm the same as you, for all intents and purposes, for the stereotypical female clean one in the relationship, you and I are that.
0: Yeah, yeah, yeah.
1: We deal with very messy people. When it comes to bathroom etiquette.
0: Yes, yes, yes, yes, absolutely.
1: So I have exactly the same thing. As soon as Sam and I start sharing a room, I'm like, but she just put the towel, just goes on the floor.
0: Oh,
1: the towel is on the floor before she's even had the shower.
0: It's disgusting. We'll be in a new Airbnb or whatever on holiday, and we'll be there for 1 hour. Yeah. And I'm like, how are your clothes everywhere?
1: Yeah.
0: You haven't even got changed. What did you even do in your bag?
1: What is that? What is going? They also don't make the bed. Like, the bed is just... It's just you got to find the doona every time you get in there.
0: Yeah, well, I don't like making beds on holiday. Right. That is one little thing that I'm going to enjoy on a holiday.
1: Good for you,
0: I'm
1: not making a bed. Good. Put your heels up. All right, Alyssa, the worst thing to share. What do you reckon?
2: Hi. Yeah. So I would probably say two things. 100% is toothbrush, but second would be a close second would be unfortunate surnames when you get married.
0: Oh, talk to me, Alyssa. Yes. You've got an example here. Talk to me.
1: Yes.
2: Well, you know, I don't want to have to say my full name on radio.
0: Oh,
2: but,
0: okay.
2: No, it's totally fine. My surname is now Staines, so... it's more unfortunate for my children because they're currently going through school, and I didn't go through school with this name. But children can be mean, and my son is currently going through, shit stains or...
0: It's a classic.
2: Classic.
1: Yeah. I just pray you didn't name any of them Richard, did you, Alyssa? Any of your kids?
2: No, but I perhaps didn't name my daughter Peter because then she would get pee stains. So,
0: pee stains. Oh, sorry to laugh. We don't mean to laugh.
1: Alyssa, you can have yourself $10 to go and spend at Red Rooster. $100, I should say. But they are $10 whole roast chickens, Monday to Wednesday, only at Red Rooster.
0: So you can buy 10 for the whole Stain family.
1: We'll take more of these up next. Most annoying thing to share. 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

0: Will and Woody, hope you're having a wonderful drive home. What's the worst thing to share? You can also text us. Woods, I want to come back to yours, Rick, because we didn't get to go into the towel thing. We ended up just venting about sharing hotel rooms with women. But I want the towel thing for you.
1: Mm-hmm.
0: So I think the concerning thing with the towel thing for me, sharing a towel, mm-hmm. is that you never know after you, so let's say your partner showered first.
1: Yeah.
0: And then you jump in afterwards.
1: Yeah.
0: When you put the wet part of the towel on your face, you don't know what they've been cleaning with that.
1: So oh, I don't mind about that.
0: Oh, you wouldn't. But what I think would be good is if they could, like, halve the towel, like, color-wise, and be, like, head...
1: Bottom. Head,
0: bottom. So, so you're like, oh, because I'm happy to reuse someone's head towel in my head.
1: Sure.
0: But, you know, like, when I was in a share house, for example, you don't know what...
1: I think share house or family home, different story. Like, if I happen to ever share a towel with my father... And I somehow put the
0: and it looks like he makes it look like a napkin as well, like just the sheer size of him.
1: All towels.
0: The towel
1: like
0: vanishes
1: towels.
0: At some stage. Yeah. There's no towel there.
1: And don't get me started about the soap bar with Dad. Let's go to Joanne though. We're getting a bit sick.
0: Soap was on my list of worst things to share.
1: No, so I'm back
0: like
1: on
0: a
1: soap.
0: Bar of soap. I am not big on sharing.
1: I'm back on soap because my thing with soap was always how could you possibly share a bar of soap? I've realised though about soap, you suds up your hands and then you use your hands.
0: You lather them.
1: I used to try and get the bar on my bottom.
0: It does feel good.
1: Or like my
0: it does
1: bar
0: feel good in some places, though, the bar, though. Joan. Or Joanne.
2: Oh, you guys crack me up.
0: Joanne. What's the worst thing to share, Joanne?
2: Oh, it's my pillow when we go camping.
0: Yeah, you don't know. You don't share pillows.
2: Because I'm always so organized and he's never organized.
0: Yeah.
1: You know, just on the organization thing, Joanne, this is another holiday
0: well,
1: one.
0: Well, we're back on. This should just be how annoying is your partner to travel with.
1: But like, so we'll go on a holiday and it'll be night one and like we'll be going there to dinner and it's a bit cool, right? And she's like, can I grab one of your jumpers? I'm like, it's night one.
0: Yeah.
1: What do you, like, did you not pack a jumper? I've only packed two jumpers.
0: I'm gonna update my worst thing to share thing because exactly the same conversation, but on a different part of that. Yeah. Worst thing to share, one of your pockets.
1: Pockets?
0: Well, I just now go out with Sam and she goes, didn't bring a bag. Can I put that in your pocket?
1: Oh, yeah.
0: No.
1: Yeah.
0: I hate it. We all hate having things in our pockets.
1: I hate worst feeling in the world.
0: And just because you're wearing a dress with no pocket does not immediately that you have to take a bag.
1: Yeah, exactly.
0: I can't take a bag.
1: Hold it in your hand.
0: Well, I could, but I'd be mocked. Do you know what I mean? They can't walk around with a man bag.
1: No, man bags are cool. No, man bags are okay. Bum bag. Bum bags are cool. Satchel. Yeah, satchels are cool. Let's go to Ben here.
0: Satchels are cool. If I'm going into the city and I'm working an office job, sure, a satchel's cool. If I'm going to the pub, I can't be wearing a
1: bum bag.
0: Unless I'm going to a rave. I don't know.
1: I think bum bag worn diagonally to the pub. Cool.
0: Some great texts that are coming in. Sorry. Worst thing to share, a blanket with your partner. Couldn't agree more.
1: Blanket.
0: We don't use a two-person doona anymore. We have single doonas for exactly that reason. Because Woody, you're the roller. You're the hug and roll. You hug and roll the doona away. Because I've shared many beds with you before.
1: Mm-hmm.
0: And you cocoon yourself in the double
1: person
0: doona.
1: I like to roll.
0: Yeah.
1: Roll and wrap. Yeah.
0: So I've been in the cold sharing a bed with you, and it's not nice.
1: Ben, worst thing to share. Join the conversation.
3: Hey, guys. Actually, it would have been a toothbrush because I was actually away for work for 5 days with a co-worker in the same hotel room, and I found out on the last day that he was using my toothbrush the whole time.
1: What? What? Hang on. Did he get confused, and was he like...
3: He just didn't bring his, so he's like, you know what? I'll use his. It's a nice. I had a nice Colgate one. He's like, yeah, you know what? I'll just use it. And
0: Actually, it's about time, Woods. I let you know.
1: That's right off. That's right off, Benny.
0: When we were filming Celebrity Apprentice, I used your toothbrush the whole time.
1: I knew it. I actually knew it. I knew it because it was worn.
0: Patrick Bramble.
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0: It's Will and Woody. Hope you're having a wonderful drive home. Hey, we've got Patrick Bramall and Harriet Dyer in the studio. Colin from Accounts returns for a third and final series out now on Binge. Brand new episodes dropping weekly. Woods, before we get to the chat with you lovely guys, I had a moment in the shower before. We're both very excited to talk to you, but I remember the last time there was contact with you guys.
1: Yep.
2: You've said excitement in the shower. You've said contact.
1: Go.
2: Those are the three words that have popped out at me so far.
0: Woody. Okay. Well, Woody ended up with your number, Pat, private number, and I couldn't remember how this was pieced together. Can I just relive how that happened?
3: So I sent you both a direct message on Instagram saying I wanted you involved for a bit for the show. Do you remember this?
1: No. Was it for season two?
3: It was for season two. And what I witnessed was, Harriet, you throwing your man Patty straight under the bus and effectively saying, I'm busy, but Patty would love to do the chat.
1: Oh, did I? Maybe I was busy, though. I might have been shooting something.
3: The way that I read it was, poor Patty here's been stitched up. He doesn't want to do it either. But now that you, Harriet, have basically said, Patty's not doing anything.
1: Do we have dementia? It's not even early onset. It's just onset.
3: And Patty, you basically said to me, hey, mate, just so you know, though, happy to do this for the show, but as of today, you will delete this number and never, ever contact me ever again. Yeah.
2: And I feel like you did.
1: Did you really say that?
0: He did.
2: It does sound like something I would say.
1: He would have been joking.
2: Oh, definitely.
1: You can text this man constantly.
2: 24/7, guys.
1: Really? He's available.
2: We'll put the number here. We'll put the number probably just there.
1: Also, can I say, Patty is an extrovert. He says yes to all things social, chatty.
2: Oh, great.
1: It's like not an ish.
2: Hey, I don't mind.
1: I'm not. And so I was A, busy, but B, shy guy.
0: Yeah, no.
1: Shy guy. Hashtag shy guy.
0: Because you put the fear of God in Woody. Like, Woody, because
2: we
0: were going to cold call you a number of times.
1: We're going to text you every day.
2: Every day now.
3: We should talk about Colin from Accounts. We absolutely should. I watched three episodes this morning, actually.
2: And
3: you guys have done it. Again, just thank you from the bottom of my heart. Like, this show has been and continues to be extraordinary. So congratulations and thank you.
1: Thank you so much.
2: Thank you
1: That's
2: very
1: kind. We do work very hard on it, so that means a lot.
2: Yeah.
3: And you really can tell. And I feel like when I watch it as well, you create this environment for, I feel like, every single other actor and actress to perform as well. Like, do you guys lean into them, allowing them to do, like, improv and stuff? Like, because it feels like everyone's enjoying themselves and getting the best out of their characters.
2: We put all our energy into, firstly, writing episodes that actors would enjoy to do.
1: Yeah.
2: But also setting a culture on set where people are having a good time.
1: Yeah.
3: Yes.
2: The improv on the show, maybe 5%. At worst, maybe 10%.
1: Yeah. It feels more improv-y than it is.
2: Yeah.
1: But also, Patty and I sit in the edit with our poor, amazing editor, Danielle, and we just pour over the takes. Take. Show us that angle. Show us that take. We like to sometimes keep in when they fumble.
3: Yeah. It's far more real.
1: Exactly. Yeah. So there was a few times, if actors ever fumble, we never call cut. We just want them to keep going because it's all very usable.
2: Yeah. In episode two, you would have seen it.
3: Yes,
2: really,
3: yes.
2: Where two people
1: you're are testing him now.
2: Okay, it's a test. This is a test.
3: I saw it this morning, so if I've forgotten, I also have dementia.
2: Yeah. It's a,
1: just
2: no shame.
1: On set. Just
3: no
1: on
3: shame.
1: Set.
3: No shame. Just on set.
2: Where two of the characters are fighting over a microphone.
3: Yes.
2: In a brewery.
3: Yes.
2: And that was a real tussle. Like, one of the, I think they both had different understandings of what the scene was about, like, exactly when to hand
1: it
2: over.
1: We just let them go.
2: And we let them go, and it made me laugh so much that that's the take we used. They're genuinely struggling.
0: No.
2: And if you see her, Nikki, she's like, her biceps popping.
1: Her
2: like,
1: traps.
2: She is holding on to that microphone.
1: We should have got, a fight coordinator for that.
3: And you captured it. Like, it feels real because it's awkward. And obviously, guy, like, you two are phenomenal on screen as well. I want to ask you, though, Patty, who is better to share a scene with, Harry or Anne Hathaway?
2: Let me right some wrongs here. Not only is Harriet Dyer a better scene partner, she's objectively more beautiful.
1: Wow.
3: That's so weird because Anne doesn't think that. Here's Anne talking about you, Patty.
2: No, we don't even.
4: He's like the dream scene partner because he listens, he's quick. You know, he's a writer himself, so he just knows how to turn the phrase. And just as a person, total joy bomb.
1: Joy bomb. That's what Patty does in the toilet every morning. Excuse me, just got to go take a quick joy bomb.
2: The old joy bomb.
0: Saves the good stuff for you, Harry.
2: Yeah.
0: Saves the good stuff.
2: So it was a no win. You knew what I would say then.
3: And yeah,
2: you,
3: I did.
2: You got me there.
3: I did.
2: It's tough being loved and popular. Yeah. There's really no win for me.
1: Yeah. You okay, buddy?
2: No, I'm all right.
1: Yeah, joy bomb.
2: I will joy bomb shortly, yeah.
1: Yeah, he's got joy bomb tattooed across his back. In quotations.
2: Only a very distinguished list of people get to see that.
5: Did Anne get to see it?
2: Needs to be more than one project before you see the tramp stamp.
1: Yeah.
3: When you were writing this third season,
1: yeah.
3: Did you know from the get-go that this was going to be the final one?
1: Yes and no. Mm. I remember, Patty, that when we started plotting it, we were like, let's make it for like 3 or 4. Mm. And
2: really?
1: Then our lives just got super busy and we're like, 3.
2: I don't remember that conversation. Oh,
1: three or four.
2: I thought we were like 3 and that's it.
1: No, there was a period there when we were plotting it. We were like, it's open.
2: Okay, but true or false, Harriet, you kept pitching for the end of this season for Gordon to die.
1: I did.
2: And not a joke pitch.
1: No.
2: She was like, I think this is the ending. Where he at the end, very end, he dies and is replaced.
1: By a Great Dane. This is cuddly.
2: Yeah.
3: This feels like the definition of going from one kid to 2 kids, I reckon.
1: Yeah.
5: It also sounds so real for you guys because, I mean, I'm sure a lot of people would know that you obviously are in a relationship together. So, like, there's so
1: most
5: much.
1: Most of the time.
5: Most of the time. Oh, who wouldn't want to date that joy bomb?
1: Yeah.
5: But, like, I feel
2: would
5: as
2: you
5: if.
2: Call me?
5: So I feel as if, like, there's so much that sort of transpires, like, that must come from your lives that goes onto the screen. Because I know, I don't want to give away too much here, but I know season 2 ends with a proposal going wrong.
2: Yeah.
5: How did was there crossover from your proposal in real life?
1: Not at all.
2: She couldn't wait to marry me in real life.
1: Ah, yeah. I didn't know. I mean, much like Ashley, I didn't know you were going to propose. That's nice.
2: It was nice.
5: Was it smooth? Did it go well?
2: Yeah, I think so.
3: I love that you said yeah, and Harriet goes
2: When it finally happened, it was smooth as silk.
1: So I think I was in shock, and I didn't say yes. I just kept saying "Oh my god" or something really basic.
2: But there were
1: and
2: like
1: then Patty
2: weeks.
1: Was like, "Say something."
2: Yeah, but there were like I had the ring in my fob pocket for like weeks. I was like waiting for the moment.
1: He kept taking me to rooftop bars at sunset. I was like, this dude loves the sunset. All of a sudden,
2: yeah. She started calling me because I was chasing sunsets all the time. She started calling me Jason Sunsets.
1: Like, so dumb.
2: Well, maybe I won't marry after all. See how you like it.
1: Yeah. No, it was a funny time. A lot of rooftop bars.
2: Yeah,
1: and then one of the ones you took me to was only like a mezzanine rooftop. And I'm like, what are we doing here?
2: It's the lowest rent rooftop bar. It's a rooftop bar. Might as well go for it.
1: I should have been a little clued on. I didn't get my nails done. I didn't know what was happening.
5: I can't tell if you're joking.
3: What were you waiting for?
1: No, that's true.
5: How many rooftop bars did you hit?
1: It's probably 4.
2: 27.
5: Shut up.
1: No, he was shooting a show in New York at the time.
3: Yeah.
1: And so he just kept going, what about this one? What about that one? And it was March, so it was quite blustery in the end of winter.
2: Windy.
1: And I'm like, why are we going up to these windy, a lot of cocktails?
2: No, I would arrive at the venue and go, man, this isn't it. But let's have a drink anyway.
1: And then it was just like a little broken jetty. It was missing lots of planks. But it was very beautiful.
2: Yeah.
5: It's cute.
2: Yeah. A jetty missing planks.
1: Yeah, it was nice.
2: It was a nice
1: still is nice.
2: Map for our marriage.
5: A few planks short of a jetty.
2: Yeah.
1: All right.
5: So we saw a comment on socials.
1: Oh, dear.
2: Here we go.
5: From a London cab driver.
1: Yes,
5: who said that he picked you guys up last year.
1: He did. At the BAFTAs. We were doing the BAFTAs, that's right.
2: We were, that's right.
1: Ah. Yeah, because we were nominated for Best International Show, like
2: didn't
1: up
2: we?
1: Against
2: Doesn't
1: all
2: matter.
1: These dramas.
2: Cool. Yeah. Like we're up against White Lotus.
1: We lost against We lost against Shogun, Japanese. It's like, obviously. Yeah. But it was nice to be there.
2: Very similar
5: you
2: shows.
5: Were up against Shogun.
1: Yes, because it's basically
2: if you think about it, it's basically the same show with different accents.
1: Yeah. It's nice to be there.
5: Cool. So he said absolutely lovely couple, best fair of the year by far.
1: Oh.
2: Yeah.
1: Yeah, he was sweet. And then at the end, he was like, so what do you do? And we mentioned it. And he's like, I love that show so much.
2: Right.
1: But he didn't realize until right at the end of the fair.
2: Yeah.
5: But he remembered it. And he posted on socials.
2: He did.
5: At the end
2: nice.
5: Of the day, that's all you can really ask.
3: It's paying dividends. I reckon the hard work is paying dividends. You guys are the best. I seriously could talk to you guys for hours. And I will talk to you, Patty, for hours.
5: Yes. The number. I've locked
2: tonight,
5: it down.
2: I'm 1 hour a day.
1: Yeah. I can't believe you took that serious. I feel so sad for you.
3: Do you know what's not weird, though? Your new show, or the new season of
5: Final
3: Colin
5: season.
3: From Account.
5: Final
3: seriously,
5: season.
3: Guys, I didn't think it could possibly get better. I feel like season two was better than season one, and the first three episodes of season three are phenomenal as well. So congratulations, Brad. It's so nice to hear that you're just clearly you're working so hard on it as well, looking at all the edits, etc., and you can see in the product just how good it is. So everyone
1: should go and
3: watch it.
5: Yeah,
1: really appreciate it. Seriously.
5: If you're tossing up between that and Shogun, obviously Shogun, but then
1: obviously, go and watch some
5: production value.
1: Why do we even go?
5: Colin from Accounts returns for a third and final season, out now on Binge, with new episodes dropping weekly. The stars, Patrick Grammel, Harriet Dyer. Guys, thank you so much. It's great to see you.
2: Always
1: you're
2: great
1: so
2: to
1: welcome.
2: You
1: guys.
5: Pleasure.
1: Thanks, legends.
5: We love you. Goodbye.
2: Bye.
5: Congrats.
2: Bye.
6: 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Townsville time saver traffic.
7: Still busy on Sturt Street both ways through the CBD, but starting at ease. Wilcox Street outbound between Mount Louisa and Cosgrove approaching Ingham Road. Still busy around the Roebuck zones. And a little bit under speed through Acre Vale and Cranbrook on Ross River Road. 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I'm Brad, that's the latest traffic on Star 106.3.
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13: Hi there, I'm Rana Hussein. She might not have won gold, but Tori Lewis has broken a massive drought for Australia at the Comm Games. She's become the first woman in 28 years to win a medal in the 100-metre final. Lewis smashing the Aussie record in a time just under 11 seconds to claim bronze. Tonight, Shayna Jack, Molly O'Callaghan and Meg Harris are all going for gold in the pool. And in tennis, Daria Kasatkina has been eliminated from the WTA event in Washington this morning, losing to world number 20 Anna Kalinskaya in straight set.
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0: Yes, it is Will and Woody. I hope you're having a wonderful drive home. The quiz is less than 10 minutes away. Woods, your chance at $1,000 right now, though.
1: The national DJ tour to end all DJ tours. It's DJ Will, ladies and gentlemen.
2: DJ Will.
1: A national tour. A national tour. The first ever national tour for you, my friend, kicks off next week as your manager.
0: Yeah.
1: I couldn't be more excited about the mountain of work that I and the producers have put together to make this tour happen. You've been a little bit ungrateful. That's okay, though.
0: Well, I don't think I've sensed any progression or, like, it's not working towards anything.
1: It's like working towards a national tour. What are you talking about?
0: Well, there's nothing in there that I'm looking forward to on the tour. Or you just keep telling me that I'm just doing hard work.
1: So you're not looking forward to your first gig next Monday, guys. Put it in your diary. We're gonna be playing back the whole thing during the show. Under 14 soccer training, the under 14 girls soccer training on Monday.
0: I think I'm pumped about
1: huge,
0: that,
1: mate. Apparently, the talk at that soccer club is through the roof. It's rife. They cannot wait. They're going to bring their glow sticks. They're pumped. Right? That's a huge gig. Then Wednesday, we've got Catherine's workplace hump day lunch, which is like a team meeting. An in-office gig.
0: You can't even give a straight face.
1: You're struggling. I am.
0: Do you know?
1: No, I think that's a great, great gig. And
0: I'm
1: then
0: DJing at an office.
1: Yeah.
0: At a team lunch.
1: Yeah, but you know that thing, Tiny Desk? They DJ at desks. I'm just borrowing, mate. Anyway, and then next Saturday, this is a big surprise gig. You don't know about it. Trust me, it's huge, though. I do have someone on, though, to talk about this particular gig. So it's Catherine who called up about the hump day lunch.
0: Yes.
1: Just to refresh your memory. Catherine, where do you want Will to DJ?
3: I work in a demolition company, so it's a pretty cool area, and you guys would get some pretty cool vibes from there. Noise control is not an issue for us. I need something to really kick off the site on my birthday.
1: Catherine, we're coming to your work meeting. Now, we do have Catherine actually here right now.
0: This is for the Wednesday gig.
1: It's for the Wednesday gig.
0: The team lunch.
1: I'm across this, but Catherine, you've got some news for DJ Will.
3: Yeah, hi boys, hi DJ Will.
0: I
3: asked the director of the company, do you know who Will and Woody was? And guess what their answer was?
1: Obviously, yes, for a huge radio show.
3: Yeah, obviously, because the good people of Australia know who the good people in this world are.
1: Of course.
3: Unfortunately, they didn't know who you were, and it's become a hard no.
2: DJ Will.
1: Thanks, Captain. That's all we need you for. I obviously didn't want to break that news to my client because that is real rock bottom stuff. Hey, happy birthday for next Wednesday.
0: Happy birthday, Catherine. Sad to miss you.
3: I tried my best.
0: No, we get it.
1: Obviously, you can get the mixes on the soundcard and just play that through.
0: Don't apologize through a speaker. Sounds worse.
1: Will, my boy, listen, I'm not going to leave you stranded, my friend.
0: I'm happy to have the Wednesday off.
1: Can't do it. Can't do it. We've made some promises.
0: Not doing a show.
1: We've made some promises to some sponsors and whatnot. We have to do a gig next Wednesday.
0: Okay.
1: I have got some irons in the fire.
0: Who's sponsoring us?
1: Not for you to know. That's for me to know, mate. That's the business side. You focus on the mix and I do the biz.
0: Cool. My other question was, are you recording any of these gigs? Like, are we putting them on YouTube? Because often if people
1: That's sounding a bit like biz, mate.
0: But often if people do like a gig somewhere, then they film it and they put the whole set up and we do it. We probably can't do that at the soccer club. It's under 14, so we'd need permission from parents and stuff.
1: This is offensive.
0: Probably can't do it at the start. You've thought about this.
1: Of course, mate. Sexy D, talk to the man. We've been talking about it all afternoon. Thank you.
0: So were you talking about the fact that my gig was cancelled on Wednesday as well? Did that come up?
4: We did laugh about that.
0: I'm happy the gig's not going out on Wednesday. Can I just say that?
1: Well, no. Keep your Wednesday clear, though, because I've got some irons in the fire.
0: When you say irons in the fire, mate?
1: It means I've been walking around effectively asking people if you can do gigs at their establishments. And trust me, mate, it's been some pretty positive responses.
0: This is up next.
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19: Hey, I'm Brooke Seychelles. Some good news for the hip pocket. With cooler than expected inflation data, headline inflation falling from 4% in May to 3.8% in June. It comes as the Federal Treasurer confirmed the cut to the fuel excise will officially end on Sunday amid fresh tensions in the Middle East. Authorities have confirmed there's been local transmission of bird flu in Australia. There's been 11 new suspected positives in South Australia. Agriculture Minister Julie Collins says there's now 27 confirmed cases across the country.
20: Based on testing and sequencing by the CSIRO lab, that some local transmission has occurred between a number of greater crested terns that are resident in South Australia.
19: Meanwhile, police have suspended the search for a baby boy missing off Port McDonald in South Australia. The bodies of the baby's mother and sister were pulled from the water yesterday. And there's more gold on offer for our Australian swimmers as they head into the final day of action at the Comm Games. Sally Pearson with the preview.
21: We will see Sienna Tui in the 200-metre breaststroke, Sam Short starting in the 200-metre freestyle alongside Kai Taylor and then backing up for a 1500-metre freestyle final. And then our men and women will be lining up in the 4x100 metre freestyle relay heats. In the athletics, Aussie record holder Lockie Kennedy will be starting in the 200 metre heats. Our heptathletes Tori West and Mia Scarry head into the final day of competition. Australian record holder Cam Myers starts in the mile. And the women's 3K steeple final, we will see Aussie Cara Fane Ryan take to the track.
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19: In sport, the AFL has confirmed its fixtures for the final two rounds of the home and away season. Collingwood rounds out a doubleheader at the MCG when it takes on Hawthorn on August 15. Two other games will also be played on that day at Marvel Stadium and at the Gabba. And in NRL, a Dolphin star will swap Redcliffe for the Red V. The Dragons officially locking down Cody Nikorima until the end of 2028. That's the latest in news and sport.
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22: Mostly sunny Thursday with a top of 27, a few light winds becoming northeasterly in the early hours of the afternoon, becoming lighter through the late afternoon into our evening where we drop to a low of 25. Tomorrow for your Thursday, nice and sunny with a top of 27. Much the same for your Friday, nice and sunny, top of 27.

0: righty, it's $1,000 up for grabs as it is at the same time every day with us, Woods. Right up next, the exciting thing for everyone else is we're going to get to the bottom of just why you asked Tom Holland and Zendaya in the biggest interview we've ever had.
1: Mm-hmm.
0: This.
2: Tom, I know you look very good in the Spider-Man suit, but I have heard a little rumor that you continue to wear the suit even when it's not required. Even when you're going to the shops to get coffee, the suit is on. Is that true?
3: No.
0: That's gone viral. You're now a meme. You're getting trolled. Yes, I'm enjoying it.
1: You are.
0: I'm enjoying it. I think everyone but you is enjoying it.
1: And the trolling's starting to get to me.
0: Is it really?
1: I thought it would
0: turn
1: die.
0: Turn it off, mate.
1: Mate, I haven't been looking at it. The producers keep telling me what everyone is saying. They keep sending me private messages saying, oh, you should hear what this person said. And they back it up going, and it's got 6,000 likes. So most of the comments outside of just I'm an idiot and I shouldn't be in media are wondering what I was actually going for.
0: Official response from you up next
1: what you were going for
0: with the question that made no sense to the biggest star in the world.
1: Yes.
0: Let's get into the quiz before we do that, though. Anna, how are you?
4: Oh, my God. Hello.
0: Oh, my God. Have you seen the video of Woody ruining the biggest interview we've ever had? Anna?
4: Oh, my God, I have watched that clip probably like 7 times today. I've had it sent to me by so many different people because I'm a big Tom Holland fan. And I am also wondering what you were going for with that. No judgment.
1: No,
4: but, like,
1: I appreciate like that. No, I appreciate that.
0: Like it.
1: I think most people, Anna, are very confused. But the good news is after your quiz, I'm going to explain what exactly I was going for. Because I was going for something.
0: That's hard to believe.
1: And it was a massive miss, Anna, but I was going for something. Anyway, Anna, let's win you $1,000 before I explain that, though. 30 seconds on the clock. Got to get 10 questions right. Can pass. Have to take your first answer. Good luck, Anna.
4: Okay, let's do it.
0: Let's do it, Anna. Who's your favorite sports star?
4: Sam Kerr.
0: What would you do with $100 million?
4: Oh, I would go everywhere, all over the world.
0: What's the letter in the alphabet before X?
4: Why?
0: What's a boy's name? No, no, I'm going to put you out there. It's...
5: You lose.
0: Letter in the alphabet before X is W.
4: Oh,
0: yes.
4: Why? That was the easiest one.
0: Yeah.
4: Oh, my God.
0: Yeah.
4: The pressure got to me. I was thinking about Tom Holland still.
1: So, Anna, as am I, Anna, wishing I could have that moment back. And as you're curious, so much of the world is curious as to what was I actually going for with that question. Was I trying to be funny? Was it a joke that didn't land? Please, tell us. Up next, I do.
0: What?
1: I just had a conversation with myself.
0: Is that what happened?
1: Yeah.
0: Yeah.
1: Felt good.
0: All right. We'll hear more from this wordsmith on the other side. Will and Woody.
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0: Steer me back.
1: It's Will and Woody. We've gone viral for the wrong reason. Woody's a meme. He's getting trolled. We had the biggest interview in the world. Tom Holland and Zendaya. No one else got the interview. Not only on the network, like across radio, across television. Like this was, we were the guys in Australia. Hilariously, someone has actually...

0: Almost like it's mania. Really like we are, yeah. And to be, look,
1: I think if you missed the show yesterday, we provided all the context. I think we're out of excuses. But if you like, get it on the podcast, Will and Woody, to know why the interview was so bad.
0: I think it's worth quickly saying it was two in the morning.
1: No one cares anymore.
0: It's two
1: mate.
0: In the morning.
1: There's a, people have seen this millions and millions and millions of times online. Sexy Dark told me before the viewership, number one viewers of this in the world are now from the USA. So it is now officially an international sensation.
0: It just keeps growing.
1: What's the biggest couple? They are the biggest profiles in the world. Tom Holland, Zendaya, before the new Spider-Man movie, we got it. And we cocked it up. Have a listen.
2: Tom, I know you look very good in the Spider-Man suit, but I have heard a little rumor that you continue to wear the suit even when it's not required. Even when you go into the shops to get coffee, the suit is on. Is that true?
0: No. Can I say as well, that doesn't do the awkwardness justice because you don't see the look on Zendaya's face. You don't see the look on Tom Holland's face. So I can't
1: also
0: say this,
1: we've moved my laugh a bit earlier as well.
0: Is that you or is that Jacob?
1: I think that's me because I was like, get around him. My God.
0: No, you actually didn't get around me. I meant to talk to you about that. You left me hanging out to dry. You could have jumped in and helped me out. You didn't. Anyway, it just keeps getting seen by more and more people. I'm choosing not to look at the comments. But the producers are still wanting me, though, to read out the meanest comments that have been made about the interview. So we're doing celebrities read mean tweets.
3: Everybody hurts. Sometimes.
0: Okay. They're getting meaner. I didn't think they could get meaner, but they're getting meaner. And by the way, it just continues to grow. Instagram, 1.5 million views. TikTok is over 1 million views now. And the comments, Yeah, the bit that scares me is Instagram 95 reposts.
1: Well, that's the thing. You know what I mean? That's what the kids do these days. They're like, this guy's such an idiot.
0: I'll share it
1: on my own feed.
0: Yeah.
1: I'll take a precious spot on my own grid just to tell the world how much of a ding-dong this guy is.
0: I think my wife trolled me as well, by the way. That hurt.
1: What, anyway. Anonymously or from her account?
0: No, from her account. Okay, so here's some more. This is just cringe terrible. Thanks, mate. That sucks, all in capitals. Oh, my God, stop embarrassing Australia, please. That's obviously from an Australian. Ooh, I don't know what happened before this clip, but they do not like you at all. That's what it feels like, right? That's what it feels like.
1: Yeah.
0: WTF did not land. Like his birthday suit, ? I don't know. And this is supposed to be funny, ? Yeah, that was the worst interview ever.
1: Oh.
0: Teresa, does he even drink coffee? I'm not sure what that's referring to.
1: Oh, because you say, does he take the suit to go down and get coffee?
0: Oh, right. Okay. Sorry. Not sure. So very embarrassed for you both. Shocking stuff. Sorry, Matt, I brought you down there. ARN Media just went, oh, boy.
1: From our own company.
0: It hurts when your own company is not supporting you.
1: Who's commenting from the ARN Media account?
4: Steve-O, CEO.
0: CEO. He's got, oh boy, I'm not re-signing you. Okay, Diesel has said, okay, Australia needs to be punished for this bad joke. Delay the release a week. Oh, that's pretty funny. Delay the movie release for a week. Because it's out tomorrow, by the way.
1: Oh, is it really?
0: Yeah. Seems just awkward. Was this meant to be funny or what's going on? I think that's a good place to end. There's lots more. But there's also a lot of just confusion. I think the people that have traditionally liked me as a broadcaster are trying to give me the benefit of the doubt. And they're trying to fight the good fight, saying, no, I'm sure there's a reason behind this. I'm sure there's something he was going for.
1: Yeah.
0: And
1: I'm not, by the way.
0: No, you're making that very clear. You're loving this, and I know you're loving this. And again, if you go and watch...
1: You've got a bad history of questions in interviews.
0: Especially my first one.
1: This, for me, is... This is just path of the course for you.
0: Yeah, it's just weird that one of them's finally going viral. Because I think usually we actually edit my bad questions
1: out. That's
0: right. We, for so many... A lot of our interview with these two got redacted because we were... don't have to go into it, but it got taken away.
1: Mm.
0: So we only had that question. So we had to play it, and now we've gone viral. Anyway... I do want to explain what I was going for. That's what everyone wants to know. That's what everyone wants to hear. And that there is an aim for what I was trying to do. And in my head, it's still kind of brilliant.
1: Is this the official apology?
0: It's not so much an apology. It's

0: or an explanation.
1: Should be an apology. It's Will and Woody.
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0: It's Will and Woody, and I hope you're having a wonderful Wednesday's drive home, Woods.
1: Okay, let's do this.
0: Let's
1: We had the biggest interview of our radio careers. We were able to sit down. We were so lucky to be able to sit down with Zendaya and Tom Holland for the release of the new Spider-Man movie, which is out tomorrow at all good cinemas.
0: How very exciting.
1: And unfortunately, that interview is going viral all around the world because of a horrific, awkward, just bad, unfunny question that I asked at the start of the interview. If you have missed it, if somehow you haven't seen it online, we've got some audio of the question. Tom, I know you look very good in the Spider-Man suit, but I have heard a little rumour that you continue to wear the suit even when it's not required. Even when you go into the shops to get coffee, the suit is on. Is that true?
2: No.
1: Yeah. So, it's bad.
0: You're a meme.
1: Yes, and I deserve to be. So, the explanation, because the comments it's getting is either hate or just raw confusion, like actually not knowing what I was going for. So I think it is time that I finally revealed what was actually the intention behind that question. So first off, I hadn't heard that rumor. It wasn't a true rumor that I had heard that he was always wearing his Spider-Man suit, right?
0: Really?
1: Now, I made that up. But
0: so why? Why did you make that up?
1: Great. So
0: when it came across as offensive.
1: Get that. So Tom and Zendaya are married. Okay?
0: Yeah.
1: They recently got married, right? Yep. Now, this is obviously something we could not talk about. We had to talk about the film.
0: We got told beforehand.
1: We didn't want to say that. We wanted to focus on the movie. Will, I made a decision myself to focus on the movie. Nice. So, me and my wife, stop looking outside, look at me. I'm fine. How could I have made it worse? Anyway, me and my wife love hanging shit on each other. We love it. Like, that is like a love language I thought that was in most relationships. That's how most couples banter, right?
0: You're making a comment on their relationship.
1: No, not now. I'm saying in general relationships.
0: Yeah.
1: Right? I think you can absolutely agree with that. There's nothing better than that teasy thing you get with a partner.
0: That's
1: right?
0: True, yeah.
1: So my intention without having this conversation with Zendaya was, if I make up something embarrassing about Tom Holland,
0: yeah,
1: like wanting to wear his Spider-Man suit around and that being a bit embarrassing, if my wife was in Zendaya's position, she'd be like, that's hilarious. I'm going to jump on board that and make that a thing. Because how funny would it
0: be? Good banter.
1: How funny would it be if a rumor started about my husband always wanting to wear the Spider-Man outfit?
0: Yeah.
1: So I was like, this will be a funny moment. Without actually talking about their relationship, this will just be a great moment and we can all dive into it.
0: Yes.
1: Turns out that's not their relationship.
0: Well, I think, I don't know whether it's not their relationship. I think, like, what I've seen online of them before, it looks like they've got really good banter in their relationship.
1: This is what I saw.
0: I think they do.
1: This is what I saw.
0: I think the problem is that, well, first and foremost, there was no lead up before that.
1: So we've only got seven minutes.
0: And I'll take some blame there. You and I had a quick spitball beforehand of what we were going to lead with. You were adamant about the icebreaker.
1: Like,
0: to be fair, you were very sure that that was the way to start. Producer Leo was there as well.
3: So we tried to talk you off the ledge.
0: We did a few times.
3: Off you went.
1: You did.
0: But then I think the language that you used, because they have everyone in the world talking about them at the moment. Like everyone. Everything they do. Every time that they get changed, every time they use each other's names, every time they step outside, like what they're wearing is instantly online. Everything is online about them constantly, their relationship. And I think as a result, something that they're, and I don't think, see, I think you stumbled into this.
1: Is this my explanation, or you hammering me as to how
0: I'm going to give you this. I think you've explained what you're going for, but I think this is the reason it went so bad. You used the word rumor.
1: That was bad. No, so it's funny.
0: Immediately you saw the alarm cross their eyes and they were like, what are you trying to dig? Because they just thought you were looking for a headline.
1: And that was unplanned. That was improv. So I was like, I said the question in my head, which was just like, hey, I've heard that you wear
0: your... Yes, that's what you ran by me beforehand.
1: And then there was a tiny bit of talk over and I wasn't sure if my audio was working. So I added words and I said, there's this rumor going around on set. As soon as I said the word rumor, you're right, Zendaya looked at Tom.
0: Yeah.
1: And as if to say, like, oh, here we go.
0: They're looking for a headline.
1: This is going
0: to
1: be a personal.
0: They're looking for a headline.
1: So straight away, they all shut off.
0: Yeah.
1: And so I knew I was cooked there.
0: Yes.
1: But it was 2 a.m. and I was like, I couldn't pivot from the question, so I just barreled on.
0: Yes.
1: So anyway, that's what I was going for.
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0: It's Will and Woody. Hope you're having a wonderful drive home. Woodrow, mate, yes. You were elated before that you, Brad Pitt, Tom Cruise, said in the same sentence, but...
1: It just feels like they're incredibly successful, attractive...
0: Yes.
1: ...men. And when you said that I share something similar to them, obviously my optimistic mind has gone to a positive trait that they both share or that we all share.
0: Yeah.
1: This is a trap.
0: It's a trap. It's definitely a trap, and I apologize. As a man your age, look, I've definitely got a level of admiration for those guys, but if I throw outside to the Gen Z women that produce the show, one word, Brad Pitt, Tom Cruise.
1: Just
0: the thing that Brad Pitt and Tom Cruise now have in common, apart from being popular male action heroes from the 90s and noughties, is that all of their children have now legally removed their name from their name. So they've effectively disowned, legally disowned their fathers.
1: So I don't share that with my daughters.
0: So the interesting thing is, so Brad Pitt and Angelina Jolie's six children, four of them, Shiloh, Maddox, Sahara and Vivian, well, two of them have actually officially removed, and the other two have actually begun proceedings to remove Pitt from their surname. So they'll just be Jolie.
1: Do you know that Brad Pitt's kids, Brad and Angelina's kids, were buying ad space in newspapers to effectively, like, badmouth their dad?
0: Wow, that's wild.
1: That's right, isn't it?
2: Yeah, or to let him know that they were dropping his last name.
1: Yeah. Imagine, I just can't imagine if I knew my daughter.
0: Oh, so sad. So sad.
1: Were buying ad space.
0: So sad. Yes. Yeah. I don't want to have anything to do with
1: it. Anyway, let's go back to, so what similarities do I share?
0: I'll finish just laying the context.
1: It just feels like
0: Suri Cruz, Holmes Cruz, she is now, or Cruz Holmes, I'm not sure which way that goes. She is removing her dad's name, Cruz, from her name.
1: Yeah.
0: I don't know whether there's any facts around that. Some of the stories you can read around Katie Holmes allegedly having to flee that relationship with Suri.
1: Yes.
0: With the help of Adam Sandler, is the word, is what I heard, which is wild. But anyway.
1: My hero, Adam Sandler, would make that very clear. Because Adam Sandler, outside, he seems like a lovely guy.
0: So the story I read on Reddit...
2: I don't find him funny.
0: No. But it's hard. You can't win with the kids. Guy. He's a nice person, bad actor. Nice person. No one hits the middle. The reason that you are related, I think, in some way to Brad Pitt...
1: This is going to be hard to come back from because their daughters are
0: leaving them in droves and I'm worried...
1: I'm worried about your
0: daughter leaving you, Woods. You take her to the pub every day of the weekend. Three times a day. Last time we spoke about this on the show, you have audio of her saying where she goes all the time with you. Yeah. Remember, it's a pub at the end of your street called Eaglemont Cellars.
1: Hey, Remy. Remy.
3: Yeah.
1: Where do you live?
3: In Eaglemont Cellars. Let's go to your pub. Let's go to your pub.
1: Yeah, okay. Okay, let's go.
3: Where's the pub?
1: You know where it is.
3: Down that way.
1: Yep, that's right. Okay, not near the road.
0: So look, I was immediately my ears pricked up at that audio because I think you've had a minor who's been coerced into saying something there.
1: I've gone
0: behind your back and I've got independent recording of your daughter Remy actually saying what she thinks about the pub.
1: Oh, okay.
4: You don't like the chips he gets you either.
3: I don't like it.
0: Hates the chips. She said, hates the pub, mate. No, mate. I'm sorry.
1: That's devastating.
0: Yeah.
1: So what do you do? What do you do with the kid if the pub's out of the question?
0: Might be an off-air chat. It's Will and Woody. Townsville Star.

0: Will and Woody, hope you're having a wonderful drive home. You know, they're last chances to go and see...
1: DJ Will?
0: No, no, not last chances.
1: Well, the national tour does kick off next week.
0: I'm just dipping the toe back in, mate. This is just the beginning of... Once I get through your crappy little tour, I'll actually start playing some gigs again, which will be exciting.
1: Oh, I'm sorry. I'm putting you back on the map.
0: I'm DJing at an under-14 soccer training.
1: That's people.
0: I just had my second gig, which I was DJing at a work lunch. Just had that pulled from me.
1: Well, no one saw that coming.
0: It looks bad for you, mate. I'm your friend. Yes. I'm gonna take my client hat off.
1: Okay.
0: For a second and put my friend hat on.
1: Okay.
0: It's looking bad for you.
1: I get that. But guess what, mate? I've got a big recovery coming.
0: I'll look forward to hearing where that goes.
1: Iron's in the fire. Iron's in the fire, my friend.
0: Okay. Well, there's certainly a fire that our iron is out of, is interviews with Tom Holland and Zendaya. Yeah. We were the only people that got this interview in Australia.
1: Yeah.
0: And couldn't ruin it more. You're a meme, and I think such is the trolling that Sexy Das is releasing a video of you explaining on our socials just what you were going for. Is that right, Das?
2: Yeah, that's correct.
1: When's that going out?
2: Probably an hour or so.
0: Bit of damage control. Okay. Bit of damage control.
1: Yeah, apparently it was they were threatening to come to the station, and I fully get that. Fully get that. But I think when you hear the explanation, you'll go, oh, what fair, a legend. Fair cop, mate. Shocking idea, but I see what you were trying to do.
0: Yeah, love that. Hey, show notes, though. This is the post-show meeting, so just things that, we normally have a meeting after the show.
1: Yes.
0: This is the on-air version of that. My show note today.
1: Yes.
0: It's the button pusher, Tommy.
1: Yes.
0: Went to go and see The Odyssey last night.
1: Oh, hang on. We're not talking about that, are we? Spoilers.
0: No, not talking about the movie. But rather than spend the $21 at the bar for popcorn and a drink.
1: Homemade.
0: He made popcorn at home and took it in a Snaplock bag. And then gassed his own water at home and took it in his water bottle.
3: Yeah. Soda water in my Yeti?
1: What did they say when you walked in? Or did you feel
0: water
1: the need?
0: In my Yeti.
1: Did you feel that?
0: Have you ever heard anything more middle-aged man in a city?
1: I respect it.
0: Like, that is
3: and
0: just...
3: And some free packets of fun days from work as well.
1: I respect it so hard.
4: We didn't talk about that once on the show. You just used this as an excuse to absolutely rinse Tommy.
0: I can't believe that.
3: Sea salt and olive oil popcorn is stunning.
1: Did you feel the need to hide the popcorn?
0: Doesn't normally sound very gay either, but it's just been elevated.
1: Did you hide it?
3: I had it in a little...
0: stunning.
3: In a shoulder bag.
1: So you,
0: a
1: you
0: shoulder bag you with homemade popcorn?
3: What do you call it? Tote.
0: A tote.
1: Did you wait for the lights to go out before you pulled out the popcorn?
3: Absolutely not. No, I got settled in my seat. It's a 3-hour movie. You have to nest in your seat a little bit. You have to get sorted.
0: Get started.
3: I did buy a choc top.
1: There you go.
0: Good for you.
1: Supporting the cinema.
3: So it was still like $9 at the bloody candy bar.
1: $9 for a choc top.
3: $9 for a choc top.
0: They're good chockies though at IMAX.
1: Yeah.
0: They are.
1: $9 for a choc.
0: They're good.
3: My mate bought a combo. It was $21.90 for a combo.
1: Who's laughing now? Who's laughing now?
3: And I didn't get a salt hangover this morning from all the crazy salt.
0: Oh, yeah, because he normally gets popcorn hangovers.
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1: And welcome to the show, Adam and Donnie. Sist was better the second time.
0: We'll see. This is Adam and Donnie Reheated on Star 106.3.
2: Yeah.
3: Good evening. I hope you've had a great Wednesday. What a Wednesday we've had. We're doing Locked Away for 10K and it's day three.
4: Oh, it is.
3: We have people locked in our boardroom at work, locked together.
4: Imagine at your work if there was just six random people handcuffed together hanging out all day.
3: Yeah.
4: It would make your sales team annoyed. Or at least that's what happens at our work.
3: Yeah, that's right. They don't have any phones. They don't have any contact with the outside world and their only contact is with each other, and it's been very interesting. They've only known each other a few days, like since Monday they met, and they're getting attached. There were tears and hugs this morning from multiple couples when one of the couples went home.
4: That's what happened. A couple did opt to leave our little experiment today. We offered them something that they could not refuse, evidently, a mystery prize. They were competing for $10,000. I mean, what could have been in the envelope? It could have been $10,000.
3: Exactly. It could have been $1.
4: It could have been absolutely diddly, but they opted to take it. We have the exit interview. We have the moment they chose to leave as well. It was a big, big morning. And tomorrow, we look to push them even further because on their way out, the exiting couple said it was too easy.
3: Yeah, and Donnie's not happy about that.
4: Fires me up.
3: And he's going to pass the punishment on to the three couples that are still here who never said that.
4: No.
3: So
4: they all created the environment, you know?
3: Make
4: the
3: sure.
4: apple rots from the head. The fish rots from the head, I think.
3: Yeah, that's what it is.
4: That's what it is.
3: So join us tomorrow for day four, but for now, the highlights from day three, Locked Away for 10K. It's Adam and Donnie Star 106.3. This is Chainsmokers and Coldplay, something just like this.

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0: Queensland. Your boys Adam and Donnie left a mess, so we reheated it. 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
3: We've got a temptation challenge right now. We're currently in the boardroom. How are the vibes, gang? What's happened right now is we have eight people in a room that have been locked together, handcuffed to someone that they love for important reasons for over 48 hours now. Adam, we've got some pieces of paper and we have an envelope.
4: Yes, we do. I'll tell you why, because it's time for our very first...
2: Adam and Donnie's locked away for 10K. Locked down a great deal at Harvey Norman Townsville.
0: Temptation challenge.
3: Temptation is on the mind right now. I'm walking around the room. I'm handing out some little ballot papers. Chrissy and Tom, the Canadian couple, get one, of course. Why are they competing, Adam?
4: They are competing because they're trying to get citizenship or a couple's visa, green card couple.
3: The besties, why do they want $10,000?
4: They want to move out from home. They need the essentials, the washing machines, your fridges, your TVs.
3: The brothers?
4: Well, they're checking off their dad's bucket list items. He can't travel anymore. He's a bit sick, so they're going to do it for him.
3: And the twins?
4: Oh, every reason under the sun. They've got family holidays. They need a nest egg.
3: Financial security.
4: Yes.
3: There's so many reasons. Everybody's in here for different reasons, but they all want it bad.
4: Yes.
3: Guys, I'm holding right now an envelope. This is a safety valve. This is an out. In front of you right now, you have pieces of paper with your faces on it, and there's two boxes. It says stay. It says leave. Normally, I'm locked away for 10K. If you leave, you leave with nothing. Nada. There's a first place, no prize for second. You're currently in a situation where you have a 20% chance of winning $10,000. If you... Sorry, Christy, what'd you say?
5: 20%?
4: 20's pretty good.
3: Well, in this envelope, if you choose to leave, you have 100% chance of getting what's in this envelope. I can't tell you what's in there.
4: I don't
3: of course
4: know,
3: I wouldn't tell you what's in there.
4: When you hold it up to the light like that, you can kind of see through it a little bit.
3: Yeah, a little bit. It is sealed. I just got told 25% if there's four of them. That's right. My math is awful.
4: Hey, the odds just went up.
3: The odds just... So, guys, this is what's going to happen. I'm going to give you a half hour to decide whether you want this envelope or you don't want this envelope. Here is the kicker, though. Adam, give them the big news.
4: If more than one couple decides to leave, both those couples, all three of those couples, depending on how many it is, they all go home and don't get the prize. Only one couple can leave and get the prize.
3: So if you leave, if you write leave, you're out. That's done. There's no turning back from that. But if one person writes leave, and one person alone, they get the envelope. Can you get a clue? Absolutely not. Absolutely not.
4: Anyone want to leave right now? The besties are asking, is there anyone in the room right now that instantly wants to leave? Twins?
5: No.
4: Green card couple?
5: Oh, yeah.
4: Can leave and get the prize.
3: So if you leave,

0: have to kick us out because we're not leaving ever, even after the...
1: Okay. We're going to take this with us. This envelope we're going to take with us. It's a great prize. It's an amazing prize. Think of everything that's gone into this competition. Think of all the sponsors that have come on board. Think of all the free stuff that has been offered up. I wonder if all of those guys would have pitched in to try and get you out of this room.
2: And think of everything you've been through already. We're only on day three. There's still plenty more to go. Is it worth it?
1: And also think about this, a 25% chance of winning. That's a 75% chance of losing.
2: And that is correct math. It's Adam and Donnie, star 106.3. That's your temptation challenge this morning. It's locked away for 10K day three.
1: Your time starts now.
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0: Temptation challenge.
1: Oh, here we are. Here we go. How are we all feeling?
3: Now, don't tell us what you've done, because we will be revealing that soon. But what I do want to know was this a hard decision? I'm with the brothers right now. You obviously want the cash so you can go on that holiday that your dad wanted to go on. Thorn, was this a hard decision?
4: We didn't even have to speak. I picked it. It was done. We knew what we were done.
3: No worries at all. Okay, I'm with the sisters right now, the twins. Was this a hard decision?
5: No, not at all. Don't get me wrong. We miss our family, but we had to make a tough call, and it was a pretty easy one.
6: We're in it till Friday, baby.
3: The situation right now, if you're just joining us, the couples have had 48 hours handcuffed together. They're trying to get $10,000, and we just offered them a temptation. They don't know what it is, but it is a 100% chance of something, because right now they've only got a 25% chance at winning this thing. Adam is with the green card couple.
7: Tom and Christy. Tom, born and raised in Townsville. Christy from Canada. Christy, you need the money to stay in Australia for your couple's visa. How are you guys feeling? Was this a tough decision?
8: A little bit, but nah, pretty easy, to be honest. Yeah, we knew what we wanted, so, yeah.
7: Christy, you seem pretty chill, chomping away at an apple, so was it a hard decision for you?
5: No, easy.
3: Easy decision. Check in with the besties.
7: Besties, what about you guys? Were you tempted at all to go home?
9: See, we made a pact to each other at day one. We said, we are not leaving. We came here for the 10K, and we're going to get that 10K. We're not leaving for anything else.
7: You got any theories about what's inside the envelope as the temptation prize?
5: I reckon it's Cowboys tickets. There's a game tomorrow night. Mm. I'm pretty sure either you guys or the Cowboys sponsor you. I think there's a sponsorship going there. You said think about the sponsors. I reckon it's Cowboys tickets.
3: Okay, well, let's just get to the pointy end of business here. I have two ballots. Adam has two ballots. We'll read them out to you now. The twins, Charlene and Charmaine, when asked, will you stay to keep your chance at $10,000, or if you'll leave and take what's in the envelope, you decided you're staying. You're not going anywhere. Our brothers, Thorn and Cage, $10,000 on the line. You're so close, but you are still far away. When we asked you, would you stay or would you leave? You said, easy decision. We're not going anywhere. We're sticking around. They're staying.
7: On to the besties now. Your ballot here, when asked, do you want to leave or stay? You guys said stay. Yeah, that leaves one more ballot.
3: There was a lot of talk.
7: Yeah, there was a lot of talk.
3: There was a lot of talk. We heard you on the Facebook stream. You broke out into another room. You're alluding to something's been ticked, whether it's stay, whether it's go. I've got the envelope of what's in here if you did choose to leave. Adam has your decision.
7: Okay, so when asked, if you guys want to stay or leave, the green card couple, Tom and Christy, you said, leave.
3: They're
7: you guys
3: out
7: are
3: here.
7: Out.
3: They are gone. You are the first couple ever to walk away from Locked Away for 10K. There's tears in the room. The twins are crying. The besties are crying. Tom and Christy. Tom, what was the thought process?
8: We just think it's all about the game, right? If there's a fan vote at some point, we ain't going to win it. So we thought we might as well just leave now with something. Give three, like these three teams have way more need than what we do for the money. So we're happy to hand it over for them.
5: We had a really great experience and we love you guys all. We just think other people deserve the money more than we do.
3: Huge. You guys have played a great game. We'll open up the envelope now to see what you have won. Adam, if you want to talk to the twins.
7: Yeah, twins. Please. Twins, how are you guys feeling? You guys are crying right now. You okay?
5: Yeah, it's always sad. It's always emotional. You build up these connections and then, you know, it's got to happen. So, obviously, we've been locked in with the green card couple from day one. I was trying to look at Christy, but I couldn't look at her.
7: Well, Team Blue, hey? Team Blue.
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0: Missed Adam and Donny? That's on you. Reheated Adam and Donny? That's on us. Star 106.3.
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3: Joined right now by the newest members of the Townsville Public as they leave the Locked Away experiment. Christy and Tom, the green card couple.
4: Yeah.
3: They have opted to leave and take the temptation, which ended up being a $1,000 Harvey Norman Electrical voucher. Lockdown is here with Harvey Norman Electrical. Huge, huge, huge moment. You're the first people ever in the history of Locked Away to walk away from the competition. But I think you have played an amazing game.
4: Yes.
3: I think it's a great prize. And I also just think you guys want to see the chaos from the outside a little bit.
4: Maybe just a little bit, yeah. We want to know everything that's going on.
5: But also the chaos from the inside's also really good as well.
3: Okay, yes. So talk to us. The decision to leave, walk us through that situation.
4: So basically we just think, like, pure game-wise, it was just best for us to take something. We just think if it ends up going to some sort of fan vote to keep someone in or kick someone out, we just don't think we're going to have the most support.
3: What's that based on? Why do you feel
4: we just think that the other three teams just deserve it more than us. And we think that the rest of Townsville is going to agree with that too. And, like, we're not mad with it. We understand.
5: And the thing is, we're not, like... Yeah, we think the other people in the room definitely deserve money more than we do.
3: Okay.
5: Like, we're fine.
3: Okay.
5: We're well and we're happy, we're good.
6: But it would help you stay in the country, Christy, right? The money.
5: All this work, a little bit harder at work.
4: Yeah, we'll just work, save some more
5: dollars. We're not stressed.
3: Okay.
4: Yeah, okay.
5: Like, we came for the experience and we had a really good experience and we made a lot of great friends. And
6: when it was announced you guys were walking away, there were tears in there for more than one couple. Did that surprise you?
4: I guess, yeah, a little bit, because I just thought it was just a game. The connections we made are great, yeah.
5: When we kind of, like, told them that we might leave, everyone was like, no, stay. But I was like, we're literally doing you guys a favor.
3: Yeah.
6: So there's love in the room.
5: Yeah, right? We love them.
3: The twins teamed up with you yesterday, so now they obviously feel like it's a two-against-one situation. There's obviously an alliance between the besties and the brothers. Who do you see taking this thing out now? Three people left in that room, three couples.
5: Well, we really hope that the brothers win.
3: Wow.
4: Yeah, that's what we would vote for, yeah.
5: And that's what we're going to go vote for them.
3: Are you going to jump on Star 106?
4: Oh, yeah.
3: Well, the good news is you can win a Ninja Crispy Air Fryer.
4: Yes. Come on.
3: Just by voting on star106.com.au, you can win an air fryer from Ninja.
6: You've been very close to a lot of the people in there for a couple of nights now. Who's the most annoying in there to live with?
3: Ooh.
5: I don't think anyone's... I thought at first the besties would be super annoying.
3: Yeah.
5: But they're actually entertaining. They're fun.
3: Yeah.
5: They go to bed on time.
4: The most annoying was probably me, because apparently I've been snoring a lot, so it was probably me, so they're probably happy that I'm gone for that reason.
3: Well, guys, you played an amazing game. You gave us a lot of tea. You were our little messengers. You kept on feeding us information to help us craft throughout the week. We can't thank you enough. Flying straight in from Vancouver into the room, it would have been an amazingly tough thing to do. Christy and Tom, you are now free. You are unhindered.

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3: 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I can't stress this enough. Your votes have never mattered more than they do right now. We currently have three couples, six people, handcuffed together, sitting in our boardroom. The besties, they want the money so that they can move out together, finally. You got the brothers who want it for their dad, and the twins who want it for their kids. The reasons exactly why they want the money, we have in their own words shortly for you, but the reason that eight became six is because of a temptation, Adam.
5: Yes, earlier we walked in the room and said, we have an envelope here. If you walk away, you win the envelope. You don't know what's inside it.
3: No.
5: But it may be good, it may be bad. They were thinking it was Cowboys tickets.
3: Better than that.
5: Yeah.
3: Much better than that.
5: Turned out to be $1,000 to spend at Harvey Norman. If you missed it, this is how it went down.
3: The twins, Charlene and Charmaine, when asked, will you stay to keep your chance at $10,000, or if you'll leave and take what's in the envelope, you decided you're staying. You're not going anywhere. Our brothers, Thorn and Cage, $10,000 on the line. You're so close, but you are still far away. When we asked you, would you stay or would you leave? You said, easy decision. We're not going anywhere. We're sticking around. They're staying. Onto the besties now. Your ballot here. When asked, do you want to leave or stay? You guys said stay. That leaves one more ballot.
6: There was a lot of talk.
3: Yeah, there was a lot of talk.
6: There was a lot of talk. We heard you on the Facebook stream. You broke out into another

0: Okay, so when asked if you guys want to stay or leave the green card couple, Tom and Christy, you said, leave. You're you guys out are here. Out.
1: You have been eliminated.
2: That simple.
3: There were tears. There were hugs. It was really emotional. They walked away from a potential 10 grand they were going to use to spend on Christy's couples visa to stay in the country. She's from Canada.
2: Mm.
3: Here's the three remaining couples in their own words for why they want the $10,000.
4: Hi, my name is Sorrel.
5: Hi, my name is Summer.
4: And we're the besties.
2: Why do you want to win the $10,000?
6: So that we have money to be able to move out, because stuff is very expensive these days.
4: Yes, we're putting out straight to bond. We're getting our new washing machine. We're getting the TV. We're getting all the good essentials. Yeah.
7: Hey, I'm Charlene.
8: Hey, I'm Charmaine.
7: And we're the twins.
1: What would you spend the money on if you win the 10 grand?
9: My children need braces.
2: Okay.
9: My husband and I celebrate our 10-year wedding anniversary this year, so I want to be able to go away and awesome. Do something.
1: Awesome.
3: What would you use it for?
9: I'm going to Bali in October with my kids. It will be their first overseas holiday.
10: I'm Thorn.
11: And I'm Cage. And we're the brothers.
4: Why do you guys want the cash?
12: Our dad's pretty sick, and like, it's always been on his bucket list to travel, but he's never been able to. He can't fly no more. So, slowly but surely, we want to tick off everything. I've gone to Japan, and now we want to do New Zealand together.
4: So, you're ticking off your dad's bucket list items.
12: Our dad is proud of it, so that's all that matters.
2: Three amazing reasons, three amazing couples, six people teetering on the edge of breaking. And we just got told things are too easy. They'll kick up a notch.
3: Oh, Donnie's not happy with
2: They'll
3: that.
2: They'll kick up a
3: He's
2: notch.
3: Angry. Look out.
2: But we can't stress this enough. Your votes have never mattered more.
3: Yes.
2: And every vote puts you in the draw, thanks to Harvey Norman Electrical, to win yourself a Ninja Crispy Air Fryer. This thing's valued over $500. It's amazing.
3: Yes.
2: We're happy to take your votes as well on 1-300-00-1063. 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We'd love to know who you think is going to take this thing out, who you're going to put your weight behind, but oh, wow, too easy.
3: Oh, he's not happy.
2: Too easy.
3: It wasn't even anyone that's still in the room that said that, but they're going to get the punishment for it.
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1: Woody, we have the opportunity to interview the biggest stars on the planet right now. 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
2: Hey, guys. How you doing?
1: I know you look very good in the Spider-Man suit.
2: They're so delicate. If you put it in a washing machine, it would just destroy it. I sort of have to look at my costumier and say, can I have a new suit, please?
1: What goes first? Is it the sight or the smell when you're in there?
2: It's definitely the smell.
1: Wow. How many suits do you go through?
2: 15, 16.
1: Wow.
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1: This morning we had four couples handcuffed together to try and win $10,000, but we offered them an out. 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
2: 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We're sticking around. They're staying.
3: On to the besties now. 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When asked, do you want to leave or stay? 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That leaves one more ballot. 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
1: G'day Townsville, Wallabies Captain Harry Wilson here. You turned it on last year, so let's do it again in 2026. 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
1: What goes first? Is it the sight or the smell when you're in there?
3: It's definitely the smell.
1: 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How many suits do you go through?
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1: Wow.
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1: What goes first? Is it the sight or the smell when you're in there?
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1: Local supermarkets say they're ready to keep North Queenslanders supplied during cyclone season, investing in extra storage space here in Townsville. Three people have been arrested and charged with weapons offences from a property in Burdekin.
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0: 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Adam and Donny's Locked Away for 10K is officially underway.
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0: 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Adam and Donny's Locked Away for 10K. 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
2: Hey, guys. 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
2: They're so delicate. If you put it in a washing machine, it would just destroy it. 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
1: What goes first? Is it the sight or the smell when you're in there?
2: It's definitely the smell.
1: 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How many suits do you go through?
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1: Wow.
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1: 106.3. G'day Townsville, Wallabies captain Harry Wilson here. 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

0: Hope you're having a great drive home. You're either up early or up late. Either way, welcome aboard. Great to have you here.
1: Bloody oath.
0: Tune in to a good time because these are, probably the best bits of the show, I would say.
1: 100%. They're going to keep you up. You're obviously trying to stay awake if you're with us right now.
0: Might be trying to fall asleep.
1: Oh, true. I think either way.
0: You might have someone quietly in the bedroom.
1: Totally. And what a beautiful...
0: It might be a sedative for you. And I'm glad we can be useful. That's...
1: And if you can try and translate us into your dream. Do you think that when you go to sleep and you go to have a dream?
0: I reckon we get into the bits.
1: Yep. This arguably a best bit right now. Arguably a best bit right now.
0: Not sure. Enjoy. It's Will and Woody. Star.

0: 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Can't sleep?
1: It's Will and Woody keeping you up.
2: Call us 13 1065. What's the worst thing, the most annoying thing to have to share? 13 1065. You can text us as well, 0429 13 1065. We've got $100 Red Rooster vouchers to give out. Or the most annoying thing. Think I might have stumbled into one.
3: Really?
2: Think I might have stumbled into one.
3: Yeah, hit me.
2: So, my partner left her Kindle in Europe.
3: Oh.
2: Her reader. It's actually a Kobo. She correct me immediately on that.
3: Right. Okay. Different brand, is it?
2: Different brand.
3: Does the same thing.
2: Superior reader, she thinks. Anyway, okay. Same thing. Whoa. But she's asked if she can use my Kindle.
3: My wife keeps breaking her Kindle. So yes. I don't know how someone breaks a Kindle. These things seem indestructible.
2: Yeah, mine, yes, absolutely.
3: Mim has gone same through thing. Three. And then when it becomes, yes. Can I
2: download a book on yours? When you're not home, I'll read it. But the thing here that annoys me is then, like, that's fine. But when I come home and I want to read that thing.
3: You've got jurisdiction.
2: Yeah, bloody oath.
3: Yeah.
2: But it's a very, very annoying thing to share because then she doesn't. Because the other great thing about a Kindle and or Kobo is that you just flick the button at the bottom and you're up to the page you're on.
3: Yes.
2: Whereas when she's been using it, I've got to exit her book and then go back. Like, I don't. You just want to pick it up like a book. You just want to be at the page that you're on.
3: Of course you do. Do you guys have the same account, though, by the way? So all her purchases end up on yours? And yes. Yeah, that's always a laugh, isn't it? Because you're like, I see the synopsis of some of hers and I'm like, oh, Mim, come on.
2: It's more embarrassing for me. Sam's an amazing reader. Okay. She reads in both languages, like across a massive. She deletes books and it consumes.
3: Yeah, sure.
2: So I'm just normally sitting there reading teenage fantasy. So look, I look like the idiot there. But
3: yeah.
2: I wanted to know for some other people, what is the worst worst thing to have to share? Sorry, we've got a text from Sarah. 0429 13 1065. The worst thing I have to share is my clothes with my daughter. So Sarah, she said, she put bumps in from her boobs and I don't have any.
3: That's really funny. It's towels for me, Will. I've talked about this before on the radio show, and I could talk for a very long time. I want a crisp, dry towel when I get out of the shower.
2: Sam and I only have two towels that we run between the two of us, and we both have a shower in the morning.
3: Yes.
2: Do you and Mim have four towels?
3: This becomes more of an issue on holiday, if I'm being honest. Okay, like when we're at home, there's a very specific. I actually hide my towel from her at home, but in a secret location.
2: Really?
3: I run
2: a lot of towels normally. Well, like in your old share houses,
3: there was an eight towel rotation.
2: There was a towel on every door.
3: What? Yeah. Because I'm obsessed with crisp dry on my body. I don't like being semi-wet. I want to be really wet or really dry. I'm a man of extremes, right?
2: Yeah.
3: So on a holiday, it's bad though because we haven't got our allocated spaces.
2: Yeah.
3: So she says she gets confused. I'm like, quite obvious. Yeah. That was my town. So I just think we
2: need to. Isn't that funny when you go on holiday, how the cleanliness of the room, because I'm the same as you, for all intents and purposes, for the stereotypical female clean one in the relationship, you and I are that.
3: Yeah.
2: Where we deal with very messy people. When it comes to bathroom etiquette.
3: Yes, absolutely.
2: So I have exactly the same thing. As soon as Sam and I start sharing a room, I'm like, but she just put the towel just goes on the floor.
3: Oh,
2: the towel is on the floor before she's even had the shower.
3: It's disgusting. We'll be in a new Airbnb or whatever on holiday, and we'll be there for 1 hour. Yeah. And I'm like, how are your clothes everywhere?
2: Yeah.
3: You haven't even got changed. What did you even do in your bag?
2: What is that? What is going? They also don't make the bed. Like, the bed is just. It's just you got to find the doona every time you get in there.
3: Yeah, well, I don't like making beds on holiday. No. That is one little thing that I'm going to enjoy on a holiday.
2: Good for you,
3: I'm
2: not making a bed. Put your heels up. All right, Alyssa, 13 1065. Worst thing to share? What do you reckon?
4: Hi. Yeah. So I would probably say two things. 100% is toothbrush, but second would be a close second would be unfortunate. Surnames when you get married.
3: Oh, talk to me, Alyssa. Yes. You've got an example here. Talk to me.
2: Yes.
4: Well, you know, I don't want to have to say my full name on radio.
3: Oh,
4: but,
3: okay.
4: No, it's totally fine. My surname is now Staines, so. it's more unfortunate for my children because they're currently going through school, and I didn't go through school with this name. But children could be mean, and my son is currently going through, shit stains or...
3: It's a classic.
4: Yeah.
2: Yeah, I just pray you didn't name any of them Richard, did you, Alyssa? Any of your kids?
4: No, but I perhaps didn't name my daughter Peter because then she would get pee stains. So,
3: pee stains. sorry to laugh. We don't mean to laugh.
2: Alyssa, you can have yourself $10 to go and spend at Red Rooster. $100, I should say. But they are $10 whole roast chickens, Monday to Wednesday, only at Red Rooster.
3: So you can buy 10 for the whole Stain family.
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1: 131065, what's the worst thing to share? You can also text us 0429 131065. Woods, I want to come back to yours, Rick, because we didn't get to go into the towel thing. We ended up just venting about sharing hotel rooms with women. But I want the towel thing for you.
2: Mm-hmm.
1: So I think the concerning thing with the towel thing for me, sharing a towel, mm-hmm. is that you never know after you, so let's say your partner showered first.
2: Yeah.
1: And then you jump in afterwards.
2: Yeah.
1: When you put the wet part of the towel on your face, you don't know what they've been cleaning with that.
2: So oh, I don't mind about that.
1: Oh, you wouldn't. But what I think would be good is if they could, like, halve the towel, like, color-wise, and be, like, head...
2: Bottom.
1: Head
2: bottom.
1: So you're like, oh, because I'm happy to reuse someone's head towel in my head.

0: Sure.
1: But, you know, like when I was in a share house, for example, you don't, I think
2: share house or family home, different story. Like if I happen to ever share a towel with my father, and I somehow put the
1: and it looks like he makes it look like a napkin as well, like just the sheer size of him.
2: All towels. It's,
1: the
2: like
1: towel vanishes
2: towels.
1: At some stage. Yeah. There's no towel there.
2: And don't get me started about the soap bar with Dad. Let's go to Joanne though. We're getting a bit sick on 13.
1: Soap was on my list. Soap was on my list of worst things to share.
2: So I'm back
1: like
2: on
1: a
2: soap.
1: Bar of soap. I am not big on sharing.
2: I'm back on soap because my thing with soap was always how could you possibly share a bar of soap? I've realised though about soap, you suds up your hands and then you lather them.
1: You lather them.
2: I used to try and get the bar on my bottom or
1: good.
2: Like my
1: it does
2: bar
1: feel good in some places though. The bar though, Joan or Joanne.
3: Oh, you guys crack me up,
1: Joanne. What's the the worst thing to share, Joanne?
3: Oh, it's my pillow when we go camping.
1: Yeah, you don't know. You don't share pillows.
3: It's because I'm always so organized and he's never organized.
1: Yeah.
2: You know, just on the organization thing, Joanne, this is another holiday
1: back on. This should just be how annoying is your partner to travel with.
2: But like, so we'll go on a holiday and it'll be night one and like we'll be going out to dinner and it's a bit cool, right? And she's like, can I grab one of your jumpers? I'm like, it's night one.
1: Yeah.
2: What do you, like, did you not pack a jumper? I've only packed two jumpers.
1: I'm gonna update my worst thing to share thing because exactly the same conversation, but on a different part of that. Yeah. Worst thing to share, one of your pockets.
2: Pockets?
1: Well, I just now go out with Sam and she goes, didn't bring a bag. Can I put that in your pocket?
2: Oh, yeah.
1: No.
2: No.
1: Yeah. I hate it. We all hate having things in our pockets.
2: I hate worst feeling in the world.
1: And just because you're wearing a dress with no pocket does not immediately that you have to take a bag.
2: Yeah, exactly.
1: I can't take a bag.
2: Hold it in your hand.
1: Well, I could, but I'd be mocked. Do you know what I mean? They can't walk around with a man bag.
2: No, man bags are cool. No, man bags are okay. Bum bag. Bum bags are cool. Satchel. Yeah, satchels are cool. Let's go to Ben here.
1: Satchels are cool. If I'm going into the city and I'm working an office job, sure, a satchel's cool. If I'm going to the pub, I can't be wearing a
2: bum bag.
1: Unless I'm going to a rave. I don't know. I think there's a few issues there.
2: Bum bag worn diagonally to the pub. Cool.
1: Some great texts that are coming in. Sorry. 0429131065. Worst thing to share, a blanket with your partner. Couldn't agree more.
2: Blanket. So
1: we don't use a two-person doona anymore. We have single doonas for exactly that reason. Because Woody, you're the roller. You're the hug and roll. You hug and roll the doona away. Because I've shared many beds with you before.
2: Mm-hmm.
1: And you cocoon yourself in the double person.
2: I do. I like to roll.
1: Yeah,
2: roll and wrap. Yeah.
1: So, I've been in the cold sharing a bed with you, and it's not nice.
2: Let's go to Benny here on 13 1065. Ben, worst thing to share? Join the conversation.
4: Hey guys, actually, it would have been a toothbrush because I was actually away for work for 5 days with a coworker in the same hotel room, and I found out on the last day that he was using my toothbrush the whole time.
2: What? What? Hang on, did he get confused and was he like...
4: He just didn't bring his, so he's like, you know what, I'll use his. So it's a nice, I had a nice Colgate one, and he's like, yeah, you know what, I'll just use it, and...
1: I let you know.
2: That's right off. That's right off, Benny.
1: When we were filming Celebrity Apprentice, I used your toothbrush the whole time.
2: I knew it. I actually knew it. I knew it because it was worn.
1: Patrick Bramble.
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0: morning, and they're working. It's Will and Woody keeping you up.
1: Patrick Bramall and Harriet Dyer in the studio. Returns for a third and final series out now on Binge. Brand new episodes dropping weekly. Woods, before we get to the chat with you lovely guys, I had a moment in the shower before. We're both very excited to talk to you, but I remember the last time there was contact with you guys.
2: You've said excitement in the shower. You've said contact.
3: Go.
2: Those are the three words that have popped out at me so far.
1: Woody. Okay, well, Woody ended up with your number, Pat. Private number. And I couldn't remember how this was pieced together. Can I just relive how that happened?
4: So I sent you both a direct message on Instagram saying I wanted you involved for a bit for the show. Do you remember this?
3: No. Was it for season two?
4: It was for season two. And what I witnessed was, Harriet, you throwing your man Patty straight under the bus and effectively saying, I'm busy, but Patty would love to do the chat.
3: Oh, did I? Maybe I was busy, though. I might have been shooting something.
4: The way that I read it was, poor Patty here's been stitched up. He doesn't want to do it either. But now that you, Harriet, have basically said, Patty's not doing anything.
3: Do we have dementia? It's not even early onset. It's just onset.
4: And Patty, you basically said to me, hey, mate, just so you know, though, happy to do this for the show, but as of today, you will delete this number and never, ever contact me ever again. Yeah.
2: And I feel like you did.
3: Did you really say that?
1: He did.
2: It does sound like something I would say.
3: He would have been joking.
2: Oh, definitely.
3: You can text this man constantly.
2: 24/7, guys.
3: Really? He's available.
2: We'll put the number here. We'll put the number probably just there.
3: Also, can I say, Patty is an extrovert. He says yes to all things social, chatty. Oh, great. It's like not an ish.
2: Hey, I don't mind.
3: I'm not. And so I was A, busy, but B, shy guy.
1: Yeah, nice.
3: Got it. Shy guy. Hashtag shy guy.
1: Because you put the fear of God in Woody. Like, Woody, because we were going to cold call you a number of times.
3: We're going to text you every day.
2: Every day now.
4: We should talk about Colin from Accounts. We absolutely should. I watched three episodes this morning, actually.
1: And
4: you guys have done it. Again, just thank you from the bottom of my heart. Like, this show has been and continues to be extraordinary. So congratulations and thank you.
3: Thank you so much. That's very kind. We do work very hard on it, so that means a lot.
2: Yeah.
4: And you really can tell. And I feel like when I watch it as well, you create this environment for, I feel like, every single other actor and actress to perform as well.
3: Oh.
4: Like, do you guys lean into them, allowing them to do, like, improv and stuff? Like, because it feels like everyone's enjoying themselves and getting the best out of their characters.
2: We put all our energy into, firstly, writing episodes that actors would enjoy to do.
3: Yeah.
2: But also setting a culture on set where people are having a good time.
3: Yeah.
4: Yes.
2: The improv on the show, maybe 5%. At worst, maybe 10%.
3: It feels more improv-y than it is.
2: Yeah.
3: But also, Patty and I sit in the edit with our poor, amazing editor, Danielle, and we just pour over the takes. Take. Show us that angle. Show us that take. We like to sometimes keep in when they fumble.
4: Yeah. It's far more real.
3: Exactly. Yeah. So there's a few times, if actors ever fumble, we never call cut. We just want them to keep going because it's all very usable.
2: Yeah. In episode two, you would have seen it.
4: Yes,
2: Woody,
4: yes.
2: Where two people.
3: You're testing him now.
2: I'm going. This is a test.
4: I saw it this morning, so if I've forgotten, I also have dementia.
2: Yeah. It's
3: Just on set.
4: No shame. Just on set.
2: Where two of the characters are fighting over a microphone.
4: Yes.
2: In a brewery. Yes. And that was a real tussle. Like, one of the, I think they both had different understandings of what the scene was about, like exactly when to hand
3: we
2: it over.
3: We just let them go.
2: And we let them go. And it made me laugh so much that that's the take we used. They're genuinely struggling. No. And if you see her, Nikki, she's like, her biceps popping.
3: Her traps.
2: She is holding on to microphone.
3: We should have got a fight coordinator for that.
4: And you captured it. Like, it feels real because it's awkward. And obviously, guy, like, you two are phenomenal on screen as well. I want to ask you, though, Patty, who is better to share a scene with, Harry or Anne Hathaway?
2: Let me right some wrongs here. Not only is Harriet Dyer a better scene partner, she's objectively more beautiful.
3: Wow.
4: That's so weird because Anne doesn't think that. Here's Anne talking about you, Patty.
2: No, we don't need
5: He's like the dream scene partner because he listens, he's quick. You know, he's a writer himself, so he just knows how to turn a phrase. And just as a person, total joy bomb.
3: Joy bomb. That's what Patty does in the toilet every morning. Excuse me, just got to go take a quick joy bomb.
2: Joy bomb?
1: Saves the good stuff for you, Harry.
2: Yeah.
1: Saves the good stuff.
2: So it was a no win. You knew what I would say then.
1: And yeah,
2: you,
1: I did.
2: You zapped me there.
4: I did.
2: It's tough being loved and popular. Yeah. There's really no win for me.
3: Yeah. You okay, buddy?
2: Nah, I'm all right.
3: Yeah, joy bomb.
2: I will joy bomb shortly, yeah.
3: Yeah, he's got joy bomb tattooed across his back. In quotations.
2: Only a very distinguished list of people get to see that.
1: Did Anne get to see it?
2: Needs to be more than one project before you see the tramp stamp.
3: Yeah.
1: We got more with Pat Bramall and Harriet Dyer right up next on Will and Woody, talking all things brand new season of Colin from Accounts on Binge. It's Will and Woody.
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0: Replace your Z's with W's. It's Will and Woody keeping you up.
1: Australia's script writing, show creating couple genius. Pat Bramall.
2: Nice, great sell.
1: And Harriet Dyer. I wrote that down. I'm reading from a script. We're talking all things Colin from Accounts Returns for a third and final series out now on Binge with new episodes dropping weekly. Final season.
2: When you were writing this third season, did you know from the get-go that this was going to be the final one?
3: Yes and no. Mm. I remember, Patty, that when we started plotting it, we were like, let's make it for like 3 or 4.
2: Then
3: our lives just got super busy and we're like, 3.
4: I don't remember that conversation.
3: Three or four.
4: I thought we were like 3 and that's it.
3: No, there was a period there when we were plotting it. We were like, it's open.
4: Okay, but true or false, Harriet, you kept pitching for the end of this season for Gordon to die.
3: I did.
4: And not a joke pitch. No. She was like, I think this is the ending. Where he at the end, very end, he dies and is replaced.
3: By a Great Dane. Just as cuddly.
4: Yeah.
2: This feels like the definition of going from one kid to 2 kids, I reckon.
3: Yeah.
1: It also sounds so real for you guys because, I mean, I'm sure a lot of people would know that you obviously are in a relationship together. So, like, there's so
3: most
1: much.
3: Most of the time.
1: Most of the time. Oh, who wouldn't want to date that joy bomb?
3: Yeah.
1: But, like, I feel
4: would
1: as
4: you
1: if,
4: call me?
1: So I feel as if, like, there's so much that sort of transpires, like, that must come from your lives that goes onto the screen. Because I know, I don't want to give away too much here, but I know season 2 ends with a proposal going wrong.
4: Yeah.
1: How did was there crossover from your proposal in real life?
3: Not at all.
4: She couldn't wait to marry me in real life.
3: Oh, yeah. I didn't know. I mean, much like Ashley, I didn't know you were going to propose. That's nice.
4: It was nice.
1: Was it smooth? Did it go well?
2: I love it. You said yeah, and Harriet goes
4: When it finally happened, it was smooth as silk.
3: So I think I was in shock, and I didn't say yes. I just kept saying "Oh my god" or something really basic.
4: But there were
3: Patty was like, "Say something."
4: Yeah, but there were like I had the ring in my fob pocket for like weeks. I was like waiting for the moment.
3: He kept taking me to rooftop bars at sunset. And I was like, this dude loves a sunset. All of a sudden,
4: yeah. She started calling me because I was chasing sunsets all the time. She started calling me Jason Sunsets.
3: Like, so dumb.
4: Well, maybe I won't marry after all. See how you like it.
3: Yeah. No, it was a funny time. A lot of rooftop bars.
4: Yeah,
3: one of the ones you took me to was only like a mezzanine rooftop. And I'm like, what are we doing here?
4: It was the lowest rent rooftop bar. I was like, it's a rooftop bar. Might as well go for it.
3: I should have been a little clued on. I didn't get my nails done. I didn't know what was happening.
1: I can't tell if you're joking.
2: What were you waiting for?
3: No, that's true.
1: How many rooftop bars did you hit?
3: It's probably 4.
4: 27.
1: Shut up.
3: No, he was shooting a show in New York at the time.
2: Yeah.
3: And so he just kept going, what about this one? What about that one? And it was March, so it was quite blustery in the end of winter. Windy. And I'm like, why are we going up to these windy, a lot of cocktails?
4: No, I would suss it. I would arrive at the venue and go, Matt, this isn't it. But let's have a drink anyway.
3: And then it was just like a little broken jetty. It was missing lots of planks. But it was very beautiful. Yeah.
1: It's cute.
4: Yeah. A jetty missing planks.
3: Yeah, it was nice.
4: It was a nice,
3: still is nice
4: map for our marriage.
1: A few planks short of a jetty.
4: Yeah, that's all right.
1: So we saw a comment on socials.
3: Oh, dear.
4: Here we go.
1: From a London cab driver.
3: Yes,
1: who said that he picked you guys up last year.
3: He did. At the we were doing the BAFTAs, that's right.
4: We were, that's right.
3: Ah. Yeah, because we were nominated for Best International Show, like
4: didn't
3: up
4: win.
3: Against
4: Doesn't
3: all
4: matter.
3: These dramas.
4: Cool. Yeah. Like we're up against White Lotus.
3: We lost
4: stuff.
3: Against Shogun. Oh. We lost against Shogun, Japanese.
1: Whoa.
3: It's like, well, obviously, but it was nice to be there.
4: Very similar
1: show. You were up against Shogun.
3: Yes, because it's basically,
4: if you think about it, it's basically the same show with different accents.
3: Yeah. It's nice to be there. Cool.
1: So he said, absolutely lovely couple, best fair of the year by far.
3: Oh.
4: Yeah.
3: Yeah, he was sweet. And then at the end, he was like, so what do you do? And we mentioned it. And he's like, I love that show so much.
4: Right.
3: But he didn't realize until right at the end of the fair.
4: Yeah.
1: But he remembered it. And he posted on socials.
4: He did.
1: And
4: it was
1: nice.
4: At
1: the end of the day, that's all you can really ask.
2: It's paying dividends. I reckon the hard work is paying dividends. You guys are the best. I could talk to you guys for hours. And I will talk to you, Patty, for hours.
1: Yes. The number. I've locked
4: tonight,
1: it down.
4: I'm 1 hour
3: literally,
4: a day.
3: Yeah. I can't believe you took that serious. I feel so sad for you.
2: Do you know what's not weird, though? Your new show. Or the new season of
1: Final
2: Colin
1: season.
2: From Accounts. I just, Final so, seriously, season. Guys, like, I didn't think it could possibly get better. I feel like season two was better than season one, and the first three episodes of season three are phenomenal as well. So congratulations. Congrats, it's so nice to hear that you're just clearly you're working so hard on it as well, looking at all the edits, etc., and you can see in the product just how good it is. So everyone
3: should go and
2: watch it.
1: Yeah,
3: really appreciate it. Seriously.
1: If you're tossing up between that and Shogun, obviously Shogun, but then go and watch some production value.
3: Why do we even go?
1: Con from Accounts returns for a third and final season out now on Binge with new episodes dropping weekly. The stars, Patrick Grammel, Harriet Dyer. Guys, thank you so much. It's great to see
4: pleasure.
1: You.
4: Always
3: you're
4: great
3: so
4: to see
3: welcome.
4: You.
3: A pleasure. Thanks, legends.
1: We love you. Goodbye.
3: Good chatting.
4: Bye.
1: Congrats.
3: Bye.
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0: Hey, it's Will and Woody. You're either up early or up late. Either way, we hope you're enjoying what will be the best of the worst bits.
1: Oh, no, sorry.
0: The worst of the best bits? No, just the best of the best bits.
2: It's just great radio. Just keep it right here. But I have a question for you. If you were up at this time, how are you managing your shower times? Like, if you, say if you've had to wake up, you probably had to wake up at 10 p.m., 11 p.m.
0: What for?
2: Do it. Well, you're probably working overnight. I'm just kind of trying to relate to the people that are listening to us right now.
0: I reckon we just get
2: would you
0: beer,
2: shower?
0: Mate. Nah, this is good stuff. Enjoy. It's Will and Woody.
2: I'd shower later.
0: No one cares. Townsville Star 1.

0: It's Will and Woody keeping you up.
1: The national DJ tour to end all DJ tours. It's DJ Will, ladies and gentlemen.
2: DJ Will.
1: The first ever national tour for you, my friend, kicks off next week as your manager.
3: Yeah.
1: I couldn't be more excited about the mountain of work that I and the producers have put together to make this tour happen. You've been a little bit ungrateful. That's okay, though.
3: Well, I don't think I've sensed any progression or, like, it's not working towards anything.
1: It's like working towards a national tour. What are you talking about?
3: Well, there's nothing in there that I'm looking forward to on the tour. Telling me that I'm just doing hard work.
1: So you're not looking forward to your first gig next Monday, guys. Put it in your diary. We're gonna be playing back the whole thing during the show. Under 14 soccer training, the under 14 girls soccer training on Monday.
3: I think I'm pumped about that, mate.
1: Apparently, the talk at that soccer club is through the roof. It's rife. They cannot wait. They're going to bring their glow sticks. They're pumped, mate. That's a huge gig. Then Wednesday, we've got Catherine's workplace hump day lunch, which is like a team meeting. An in-office gig.
3: You can't even give a straight face.
1: You're
3: struggling.
1: I am.
3: You know.
1: No, I think that's a great, great gig. And
3: I'm
1: then
3: DJing at an office.
1: Yeah.
3: At a team lunch.
1: Yeah, but you know that thing, Tiny Desk? They DJ at desks. I'm just borrowing, mate. Anyway, and then next Saturday, this is a big surprise gig. You don't know about it. Trust me, it's huge, though. I do have someone on, though, to talk about this particular gig. So it's Catherine who called up about the hump day lunch.
3: Yes.
1: Just to refresh your memory. Catherine, where do you want Will to DJ?
4: I work in a demolition company, so it's a pretty cool area, and you guys would get some pretty cool vibes from there. Noise control is not an issue for us. I need something to really kick off the site on my birthday.
1: Catherine, we're coming to your work meeting. Now, we do have Catherine actually here right now.
3: This is for the Wednesday gig.
1: It's for the Wednesday gig.
3: Team lunch.
1: I'm across this, but Catherine, you've got some news for DJ Will.
4: Yeah, hi boys, hi DJ Will. I asked the director of the company, do you know who Will and Woody was? And guess what their answer was?
1: Obviously, yes, for a huge radio show.
4: Yeah, obviously, because the good people of Australia know who the good people in this world are.
1: Of course.
4: Unfortunately, they didn't know who you were, and it's become a hard no.
2: DJ Will.
1: Thanks, Catherine. That's all we need you for. I obviously didn't want to break that news to my client because that is real rock bottom stuff. Hey, happy birthday for next Wednesday.
3: Happy birthday, Catherine. Sad to miss you.
4: I tried my best.
3: No, we get it.
1: Obviously, you can get the mixes on the soundcloud and just play that through.
3: Don't let her apologize.
1: Through a speaker.
3: Sounds worse.
1: Will, my boy, listen, I'm not going to leave you stranded, my friend.
3: I'm happy to have the Wednesday off.
1: Can't do it. We've made some promises.
3: Not doing a show.
1: We've made some promises to some sponsors and whatnot. We have to do a gig next Wednesday.
3: Okay.
1: I have got some irons in the fire.
3: Who's sponsoring us?
1: Not for you to know. That's for me to know, mate. That's the business side. You focus on the mix and I do the biz.
3: Cool. My other question was, are you recording any of these gigs? Like, are we putting them on YouTube? Because often if people
1: sounding a bit like biz, mate. That's sounding a bit like biz.
3: But often if people do like a gig somewhere, then they film it and they put the whole set up and we do it. We probably can't do that at the soccer club. It's under 14, so we'd need permission from parents and stuff.
1: This is offensive.
3: Probably can't do it at the start. You've thought about this.
1: I've been talking about it all afternoon. Thank you.
3: So were you talking about the fact that my gig was cancelled on Wednesday as well? Did that come up?
5: We did laugh about that.
3: I'm happy the gig's not going out on Wednesday. Can I just say that?
1: Well, no. Keep your Wednesday clear, though, because I've got some irons in the fire.
3: When you say irons in the fire, mate?
1: It means I've been walking around effectively asking people if you can do gigs at their establishments. And trust me, mate, it's been some pretty positive responses.
3: This is up next.
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7: 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The green card couple, Tom and Christy, you said leave. 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

0: It's Will and Woody keeping you up.
1: We had the biggest interview in the world. Tom Holland and Zendaya. No one else got the interview. Not only on the network, like across radio, across television. Like this was, we were the guys in Australia. And hilariously, someone has actually like said that we've painted the entire Australian media badly.
2: Yeah. I've brought down all Australian
1: media. Like
2: it's
1: really like we are. Yeah. And I think if you missed the show yesterday, we provided all the context. I think we're out of excuses. But if you'd like, get it on the podcast, Will and Woody, to know why the interview was so bad.
2: I think it's worth quickly saying. It was two in the morning.
1: No one cares anymore,
2: it's two
1: mate.
2: In the morning.
1: People have seen this millions and millions and millions of times online. Sexy Dars told me before, the viewership, number one viewers of this in the world are now from the USA. So it is now officially an international sensation.
2: It just keeps growing.
1: What's the biggest couple? They are the biggest profiles in the world. Tom Holland, Zendaya, before the new Spider-Man movie, we got it. And we cocked it up. Have a listen to this.
3: Tom, I know you look very good in the Spider-Man suit, but I have heard a little rumour that you continue to wear the suit even when it's not required. Even when you go into the shops to get coffee, the suit is on. Is that true?
2: Can I say as well, that doesn't do the awkwardness justice because you don't see the look on Zendaya's face. You don't see the look on Tom Holland's face. So I can't
1: also add, we've moved my laugh a bit earlier as well.
2: Is that you or is that Jacob?
1: I think that's me because I was like, get around him. My God.
2: No, you actually didn't get around me. If I meant to talk to you about that, you left me hanging out to dry. You could have jumped in and helped me out. You didn't. Anyway, it just keeps getting seen by more and more people. I'm choosing not to look at the comments. But the producers are still wanting me, though, to read out the meanest comments that have been made about the interview. So we're doing celebrities read mean tweets.
4: Everybody hurts. Sometimes.
2: Okay. They're getting meaner. I didn't think they could get meaner, but they're getting meaner. And by the way, it just continues to grow. Instagram, 1.5 million views. TikTok is over 1 million views now. And the comments, the bit that scares me is Instagram 95 reposts.
1: Like who are they? Yeah, well, that's the thing. You know what I mean? That's what the kids do these days. They're like, this guy's such an idiot.
2: You have to
1: share it on my own feed.
2: Yeah.
1: I'll take a precious spot on my own grid just to tell the world how much of a ding-dong this guy is.
2: I think my wife trolled me as well, by the way. That hurt.
1: What, anyway. Anonymously or from her account?
2: No, from her account. Okay, so here's some more. This is just cringe terrible. Thanks, mate. That sucks, all in capitals. Oh, my God, stop embarrassing Australia, please. That's obviously from an Australian. Ooh, I don't know what happened before this clip, but they do not like you at all. That's what it feels like, right? That's what it feels like.
1: Yeah.
2: WTF did not land. Like his birthday suit, ? I don't know. And this is supposed to be funny, ? Yeah, that was the worst interview ever.
1: Oh.
2: Teresa, does he even drink coffee? I'm not sure what that's referring to.
1: Oh, because you say, does he take the suit to go down and get coffee?
2: Oh, right. Okay. Sorry. Not sure. So very embarrassed for you both. Shocking stuff. Sorry, Matt, I brought you down there. ARN Media just went, oh, boy.
1: From our own company.
2: It hurts when your own company is not supporting you.
1: Who's commenting from the ARN Media account?
5: Steve-O, CEO.
2: He's got, oh boy, I'm not re-signing you. Okay, Diesel has said, okay, Australia needs to be punished for this bad joke. Delay the release a week. Oh, that's pretty funny. Delay the movie release for a week. Because it's out tomorrow, by the way.
1: Oh, is it really?
2: Yeah. Seems just awkward. Was this meant to be funny or what's going on? I think that's a good place to end. There's lots more. But there's also a lot of just confusion. I think the people that have traditionally liked me as a broadcaster are trying to give me the benefit of the doubt. And they're trying to fight the good fight, saying, no, I'm sure there's a reason behind this. I'm sure there's something he was going for.
1: Yeah.
2: And
1: I'm not, by the way.
2: No, you're making that very clear. You're loving this, and I know you're loving this. And again, if you go and watch,
1: you've got a bad history of questions and interviews,
2: especially my first one.
1: This for me is, this is just par for the course for you.
2: Yeah, it's just weird that one of them's finally going viral. Because I think usually we actually edit my bad questions out.
1: That's right.
2: a lot of our interview with these two got redacted because we were, don't have to go into it, but it got taken away.
1: Mm.
2: So we only had that question. So we had to play it and now we've gone viral. Anyway, I do want to explain what I was going for. That's what everyone wants to know. That's what everyone wants to hear. And that there is an aim for what I was trying to do. And in my head, it's still kind of brilliant.
1: Is this the official apology?
2: That's not so much an apology. It's more an explanation.
1: Should be an apology.
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0: late or up early, it's Will and Woody keeping you up.
1: Okay, let's do this.
2: Let's do it, mate.
1: We had the biggest interview of our radio careers. We were able to sit down. We were so lucky to be able to sit down with Zendaya and Tom Holland for the release of the new Spider-Man movie, which is out tomorrow at all good cinemas.
2: How very exciting.
1: And unfortunately, that interview is going viral all around the world because of a horrific, awkward, just bad, unfunny question that I asked at the start of the interview. If you have missed it, if somehow you haven't seen it online, we've got some audio of the question.
3: Tom, I know you look very good in the Spider-Man suit, but I have heard a little rumour that you continue to wear the suit even when it's not required. Even when you're going to the shops to get coffee, the suit is on. Is that true?
1: No. Yeah. So, it's bad.
2: You're a meme.
1: Yes, and I deserve to be. So, the explanation, because the comments it's getting is either hate or just raw confusion, like actually not knowing what I was going for. So, I think it is time that I finally revealed what was actually the intention behind that question. So, first off, I hadn't heard that rumor. It wasn't a true rumor that I had heard that he was always wearing his Spider-Man suit, right?
2: Really?
1: Now, I made that up.
2: So why did you make that up?
1: Great. So
2: when it came across as offensive.
1: Get that. So Tom and Zendaya are married. Okay?
2: Yeah.
1: They recently got married, right? Yep. Now, this is obviously something we could not talk about. We had to talk about the film.
2: We got told
1: beforehand.
2: I'm allowed to say that.
1: No, I'm not allowed to say that. I didn't want to say that. We didn't want to say that. We wanted to focus on the movie. Well, I made a decision myself to focus on the movie. Nice. So, me and my wife, stop looking outside, look at me. I'm fine. How could I have made it worse? Anyway, me and my wife love hanging shit on each other. We love it. Like, that is like a love language I thought that was in most relationships. That's how most couples banter, right?
2: Are you making a comment on their relationship?
1: No. Not now. I'm saying in general relationships.
2: Yeah.
1: Right? I think you can absolutely agree with that. There's nothing better than that teasy thing you get with a partner.
2: That's
1: right?
2: True, yeah.
1: So my intention without having this conversation with Zendaya was, if I make up something embarrassing about Tom Holland,
2: yeah,
1: like wanting to wear his Spider-Man suit around and that being a bit embarrassing, if my wife was in Zendaya's position, she'd be like, that's hilarious. I'm going to jump on board that and make that a thing. Because how funny would it
2: banter, be? Banter, good banter.
1: How funny would it be if a rumour started about my husband always wanting to wear the Spider-Man outfit?
2: Yeah.
1: So I was like, this will be a funny moment. Without actually talking about their relationship, this will just be a great moment and we can all dive into it.
2: Yes.
1: Turns out that's not their relationship.
2: Well, I think, I don't know whether it's not their relationship. I think, like, what I've seen online of them before, it looks like they've got really good banter in their relationship.
1: This is what I saw.
2: I think they do.
1: This is what I saw.
2: I think the problem is that, well, first and foremost, there was no lead up before that.
1: So we've only got seven minutes with that.
2: And I'll take some blame there. You and I had a quick spitball beforehand of what we were going to lead with. You were adamant about the icebreaker.
1: Like,
2: to be fair, you were very sure that that was the way to start. Producer Leo was there as well.
4: So we tried to talk you off the lead.
2: We did a few times.
4: Off you went.
1: You did.
2: But then I think the language that you used, because they have everyone in the world talking about them at the moment. Like everyone. Everything they do. Every time that they get changed, every time they use each other's names, every time they step outside, like what they're wearing is instantly online. Everything is online about them constantly, their relationship. And I think as a result, something that they're, and I don't think, see, I think you stumbled into this.
1: Is this my explanation or you hammering me as to how
2: I'm going to give you this. I think you've explained what you're going for, but I think this is the reason it went so bad. You used the word rumour.
1: That was bad. No, so it's funny.
2: Immediately you saw the alarm cross their eyes and they were like, oh, what are you trying to dig? Because they just thought you were looking for a headline.
1: And in my head, that was unplanned. That was improv. So I was like, I said the question in my head, which was just like, hey, I've heard that you wear
2: your... Yes, that's what you ran by me beforehand.
1: And then there was a tiny bit of talk over and I wasn't sure if my audio was working. So I added words and I said, there's this rumor going around on set. As soon as I said the word rumor, you're right, Zendaya looked at Tom.
2: Yeah.
1: And as if to say, like, oh, here we go.
2: They're looking for a headline.
1: This is going
2: to
1: be a personal.
2: They're looking for a headline.
1: So straight away, they all shut off.
2: Yeah.
1: And so I knew I was cooked there.
2: Yes.
1: But it was 2 a.m. and I was like, I couldn't pivot from the question, so I just barreled on.
2: Yes.
1: So anyway, that's what I was going for.
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0: replacing snores with laughs. It's Will and Woody keeping you up.
1: Woodrow, mate, yes. You were elated before that you, Brad Pitt, Tom Cruise, said in the same sentence, but...
2: It just feels like they're incredibly successful, attractive...
1: Yes.
2: ...men... And when you said that I share something similar to them, obviously my optimistic mind has gone to a positive trait that they both share or that we all share.
1: Yeah.
2: This is a trap.
1: It's a trap. It's definitely a trap, and I apologize. As a man your age, look, I've definitely got a level of admiration for those guys, but if I throw outside to the Gen Z women that produce the show, one word, Brad Pitt, Tom Cruise.
2: Just
1: the thing that Brad Pitt and Tom Cruise now have in common, apart from being popular male action heroes from the 90s and noughties, is that all of their children have now legally removed their name from their name. So they've effectively legally disowned their fathers.
2: So I don't share that with my daughters.
1: So the interesting thing is, so Brad Pitt and Angelina Jolie's six children, four of them, Shiloh, Maddox, Sahara and Vivian... Well, two of them have actually officially removed, and the other two have actually begun proceedings to remove Pitt from their surname. So they'll just be Jolie.
2: Do you know that Brad and Angelina's kids, were buying ad space in newspapers to effectively, like, badmouth their dad?
1: Wow, that's wild.
2: That's right, isn't it?
3: Yeah, or to let him know that they were dropping his last name.
2: Yeah. Imagine, I just can't imagine if I knew my daughter...
1: Oh, so sad. So sad.
2: ...were buying ad space.
1: So sad.
2: To...
1: Yes. Yeah. I don't have anything to do
2: anyway,
1: with
2: it. Anyway, let's go back to, so what similarities
1: I'll finish just laying the context.
2: It just feels like we're
1: Suri Cruz, Holmes Cruz, she is now, or Cruz Holmes, I'm not sure which way that goes. She is removing her dad's name, Cruz, from her name.
2: Yeah.
1: I don't know whether there's any facts around that. Some of the stories you can read around Katie Holmes allegedly having to flee that relationship with Suri.
2: Yes.
1: With the help of Adam Sandler, is the word, is what I heard, which is wild. But anyway...
2: My hero, Adam Sandler, I want to make that very clear. Because Adam Sandler, outside, he seems like a lovely guy.
1: So the story I read on Reddit...
3: I don't find him funny.
1: No. But it's hard. You can't win with the kids. Guy. He's a nice person, bad actor. He's a bad actor, nice person. No one hits the middle. The reason that you are related, I think, in some way to Brad Pitt...
2: This is going to be hard to come back from because we have
1: brought
2: up some
1: horrific
2: things.
1: Because their daughters are leaving them in droves and I'm worried...
2: I'm worried about
1: your daughter leaving you, Woods. You take her to the pub every day of the weekend... 3 times a day. Last time we spoke about this on the show, you have audio of her saying where she goes all the time with you. And remember, it's a pub at the end of your street called Eaglemont Cellars.
2: Hey, Remy. Remy.
4: Yeah.
2: Where do you live?
4: In Eaglemont Cellars. Let's go to your pub. Let's go to your pub.
2: Yeah, yeah, okay. Okay, let's go.
4: Where's the pub?
2: You know where it is.
4: Down that way.
2: Yep, that's right.
4: Okay,
2: not near the road.
1: Immediately my ears pricked up at that audio because I think you've had a minor who's been coerced into saying something there. I've gone behind your back and I've got independent recording of your daughter Remy actually saying what she thinks about the pub.
2: Oh, okay.
5: You don't like the chips he gets you either.
4: I don't like it.
1: Hates the chips. Hates the pub, mate. No, mate. I'm sorry.
2: Oh, that's devastating.
1: Yeah.
2: So what do you do? What do you do with the kid if the pub's out of the question?
1: Might be an off-air chat. It's Will and Woody.
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1: I know you moved on to someone new. 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
1: This morning we had four couples handcuffed together to try and win $10,000, but we offered them an out. 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
1: Local supermarkets say they're ready to keep North Queenslanders supplied during cyclone season, investing in extra storage space here in Townsville. Three people have been arrested and charged with weapons offences from a property in Burdekin.
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1: Woody, we had the opportunity to interview the biggest stars on the planet right now. 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
2: Hey guys, how you doing?
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2: They're so delicate. If you put it in a washing machine, it would just destroy it. I sort of have to look at my costumier and say, can I have a new suit, please?
1: What goes first? Is it the sight or the smell when you're in there?
2: It's definitely the smell.
1: Wow. How many suits do you go through?
2: 15, 16.
1: Wow.
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2: We've got a temptation challenge right now. We're currently in the boardroom. How are the vibes, gang? What's happened right now is we have 8 people in a room that have been locked together, handcuffed to someone that they love for important reasons for over 48 hours now. Adam, we've got some pieces of paper and we have an envelope.
3: Yes, we do. I'll tell you why, because it's time for our very first...
0: Adam and Donnie's locked away for 10K. Locked down a great deal at Harvey Norman Townsville.
1: Temptation Challenge.
2: Temptation is on the mind right now. I'm walking around the room. I'm handing out some little ballot papers. Christy and Tom, the Canadian couple, get one, of course. Why are they competing, Adam?
3: They are competing because they're trying to get citizenship or a couple's visa, green card couple.
2: The besties, why do they want $10,000?
3: They
2: want
3: to move out from home. They need the essentials, the washing machines, your fridges, your TVs.
2: The brothers?
3: Well, they're checking off their dad's bucket list items. He can't travel anymore. He's a bit sick, so they're going to do it for him.
2: And the twins?
3: Oh, every reason under the sun. They've got family holidays. They need a nest egg.
2: Financial security.
3: Yes.
2: There's so many reasons. Everybody's in here for different reasons, but they all want it bad.
3: Yes.
2: Guys, I'm holding right now an envelope. This is a safety valve. This is an out. In front of you right now, you have pieces of paper with your faces on it, and there's 2 boxes. It says stay, it says leave. Normally in locked away for 10K, if you leave, you leave with nothing. Nada. There's a first place, no prize for second. You're currently in a situation where you have a 20% chance of winning $10,000. If you Sorry, Christy, what'd you say?
4: 20%?
3: 20's pretty good.
2: Well, in this envelope, if you choose to leave, you have 100% chance of getting what's in this envelope. I can't tell you what's in there.
3: I don't
2: of course
3: know,
2: I wouldn't tell you what's in there.
3: When you hold it up to the light like that, you can kind of see through it a little bit.
2: Yeah, a little bit. It is sealed. I just got told 25% if there's 4 of them. That's right. My math is awful.
3: Hey, the odds just went up.
2: The odds just went up. So, guys, this is what's going to happen. I'm going to give you a half hour to decide whether you want this envelope or you don't want this envelope. Here is the kicker, though. Adam, give them the big news.
3: If more than one couple decides to leave, both those couples, all 3 of those couples, depending on how many it is, they all go home and don't get the prize. Only one couple can leave and get the prize.
2: So if you leave, if you write leave, you're out. That's done. There's no turning back from that. But if one person writes leave, and one person alone, they get the envelope. Can you get a clue? Absolutely not. Absolutely not.
3: Anyone want to leave right now? The besties are asking, is there anyone in the room right now that instantly wants to leave? Twins?
5: No.
3: Green card couple?
6: Not yet.
3: Festy.
5: We're here till Friday, man.
6: Exactly.
5: We're not going anywhere.
6: Exactly.
3: And the brothers.
7: You guys are going to have to kick us out because we're not leaving ever.
2: Okay.
7: Even after the
2: okay. Okay. We're going to take this with us. This envelope we're going to take with us. It's a great prize. It's an amazing prize. Think of everything that's gone into this competition. Think of all the sponsors that have come on board. Think of all the free stuff that has been offered up. I wonder if all of those guys would have pitched in to try and get you out of this room.
3: And think of everything you've been through already. We're only on day 3. There's still plenty more to go. Is it worth it?
2: And also think about this, a 25% chance of winning. That's a 75% chance of losing.
3: And that is correct math. It's Adam and Donnie, Star 106.3. That's your temptation challenge this morning. It's locked away for 10K day 3.
2: Your time starts now.
0: Yesterday's entree keeps Adam and Donnie on your plate. Leftovers that you kind of like.
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2: Adam and Donnie locked away for 10K day number 3, and it is temptation time.
0: Adam and Donnie's locked away for 10K. 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
3: Temptation challenge.
2: Oh, here we are. Here we go. How are we all feeling? Now, don't tell us what you've done, because we will be revealing that soon. But what I do want to know was this a hard decision? I'm with the brothers right now. You obviously want the cash so you can go on that holiday that your dad wanted to go on. Thorn, was this a hard decision?
4: We didn't even have to speak. I kicked it. It was done. We knew what we were done.
2: No worries at all. Okay, I'm with the sisters right now, the twins. Was this a hard decision?
5: No, not at all. Don't get me wrong. We miss our family, but we had to make a tough call, and it was a pretty easy one.
6: We're in it till Friday, baby.
2: The situation right now, if you're just joining us, the couples have had 48 hours handcuffed together. They're trying to get $10,000, and we just offered them a temptation. They don't know what it is, but it is a 100% chance of something, because right now they've only got a 25% chance at winning this thing. Adam is with the green card couple.
7: Tom and Christy. Tom, born and raised in Townsville. Christy from Canada. Christy, you need the money to stay in Australia for your couple's visa. How are you guys feeling? Was this a tough decision?
8: A little bit, but nah, pretty easy, to be honest. Yeah, we knew what we wanted, so yeah.
7: Christy, you seem pretty chill, chomping away at an apple, so was it a hard decision for you?
5: No, easy.
2: Easy decision. Check in with the besties.
7: Besties, what about you guys? Were you tempted at all to go home?
9: See, we made a pact to each other at day one. We said, we are not leaving. We came here for the 10K, and we're going to get that 10K. We're not leaving for anything else.
7: You got any theories about what's inside the envelope as the temptation prize?
5: I reckon it's Cowboys tickets. There's a game tomorrow night. Mm. I'm pretty sure either you guys or the Cowboys sponsor you. I think there's a sponsorship going there. You should think about the sponsors. I reckon it's Cowboys tickets.
2: Okay, well, let's just get to the pointy end of business here. I have two ballots. Adam has two ballots. We'll read them out to you now. The twins, Charlene and Charmaine, when asked, will you stay to keep your chance at $10,000, or if you'll leave and take what's in the envelope, you decided you're staying. You're not going anywhere. Our brothers, Thorn and Cage, $10,000 on the line. You're so close, but you are still far away. When we asked you, would you stay or would you leave? You said, easy decision. We're not going anywhere. We're sticking around. They're staying.
7: On to the besties now. Your ballot here. When asked, do you want to leave or stay? You guys said stay. That leaves one more ballot.
2: There was a lot of talk.
7: Yeah, there was a lot of talk.
2: There was a lot of talk. We heard you on the Facebook stream. You broke out into another room. You're alluding to something's been ticked, whether it's stay, whether it's go. I've got the envelope of what's in here if you did choose to leave. Adam has your decision.
7: Okay, so when asked if you guys want to stay or leave, the green card couple, Tom and Christy, you said leave. You guys are out.
2: They are gone. You are the first couple ever to walk away from locked away for 10K. There's tears in the room. The twins are crying. The Bessies are crying. Tom and Christy. Tom, what was the thought process?
8: We just think it's all about the game, right? If there's a fan vote at some point, we ain't going to win it. So we thought we might as well just leave now with something. Give three, like these three teams have way more need than what we do for the money. So we're happy to hand it over for them.
5: We had a really great experience, and we love you guys all. We just think other people deserve the money more than we do.
2: Huge. You guys have played a great game. We'll open up the envelope now to see what you have won. Adam, if you want to talk to the twins.
7: Yeah, twins, how are you guys feeling? You guys are crying right now. You okay?
5: Yeah, it's always sad. It's always emotional. You build up these connections, and then, you know, it's got to happen, but yeah. So obviously we've been locked in with the green card couple from day one. I was trying to look at Christy, but I couldn't look at her.
7: Well, Team Blue, hey? Team Blue.
2: The good news is you haven't left empty-handed. You have hit that safety valve, and I can reveal to you that Harvey Norman Electrical, the major sponsor of this competition, has given you guys $1,000 to spend in store. $1,000!
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22: Good morning, I'm Bethany Ross here with your local news. Well, first up, an advice level warning is in place for Kelso, Rasmussen at Gumlow and Pinnacles with thick smoke drifting from a fire burning near Riverway Drive at Pinnacles. Fire crews are currently on scene, but they say that blaze could burn for days. Locals are being urged to stay indoors if smoke is heavy, keep your medication close and call 13 Health or 000 if you're in an emergency. Some roads may be affected and visibility could be poor this morning. Meanwhile, Townsville detectives have released new CCTV as they renew appeals over a series of linked incidents that stretch back to September 2025. Investigators say the unknown suspects first forced entry into a home at Yabulu where shots were fired. They're also tied to the February 9 crime flame spree that involved a business fire at Kurrajong, shots fired at a Mount Louisa gym and a vehicle fire at Black River. Detective Inspector Dave Barron says the incidents were targeted and is urging anyone with information to get in contact with police or Crime Stoppers immediately. Meanwhile, energy provider Origin has given another update after last week's data breach. Alana Riley has the details.
4: It was last Wednesday when Origin first identified a potential data security incident had occurred, launching an initial review. The CEO now confirms information from 900,000 current and former customers from around the country was accessed in the breach, with the organisation contacting those impacted. Origin only launched across the Ergon network in towns like Townsville and Cairns last year.
22: And finally to sport now, round 22 in the NRL does kick off tonight with the Cowboys and the Roosters doing battle here in Townsville. North Queensland will be guided by the halves pairing of Jake Clifford and Jackson Purdue, with Tom Dearden still sidelined with injury. Coach Todd Payton says Clifford and Purdue have been playing really well together.
9: Their combination was really good. Scotty at the back was good again. Thought when we got some ruck speed and some game speed, those guys got their hands on the ball, connected together, or either passing to each other, running one after each other. So that's what we expect. And yeah, they were pretty good. So it was good to see.
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23: Hi, it's Harrison Preve here. Australia's gold rush continues in Glasgow on the final day in the pool. Extraordinary scenes in the men's 50-metre freestyle. Kyle Chalmers and Ben Armbruster couldn't be separated. The Aussie pair sharing the gold. We've also taken gold in the women's 3x3 basketball and the men's 3x3 wheelchair basketball, while Eleanor Patterson took out the women's pole vault. Relief for borrowers, with the big four banks all agreeing the Reserve is now done with its series of rate hikes. It follows yesterday's lower-than-expected inflation figure of 3.8%. Three people have died in a house fire in Sydney's southwest. Crews were called to the scene at Wiley Park late last night, where they found the home ablaze. It was after they extinguished the flames they discovered three bodies inside. It's too early to say how the fire started. And briefly, Pauline Hanson has ridden two crossbenchers, pushing for their support for stronger counter-terrorism measures.
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23: Sport now, where Geelong's decided not to risk Paddy Dangerfield for tonight's MCG blockbuster against Collingwood. It's after the veteran hurt his hip in last week's win over Melbourne. Well, for the Pies, Lachie Schultz comes in, while Braden Maynard is out after doing his knee and hammy in the win over Adelaide. And round 22 of the NRL kicks off tonight in Townsville, where the Cowboys take on the Roosters. And that's the latest in news and sport.
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22: Mostly sunny in Townsville today with a top of 27 degrees and just a slight chance of some early fog inland this morning. Light winds will turn east to southeasterly this afternoon, and tomorrow, sunny, heading for tops of 26. That is the latest news, sport and weather. 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
1: Yeehaw, let us giddy up into Thursday, the 30th of July. It is 6 past 6, show 147 for Adam and Donnie, and day 4 of Locked Away for 10K. My name is Adam. Trying to find a clean spot on the lounge room floor right now. Donnie somehow stretched across 3 sleeping bags, and Beth is cooking up the local news on the sandwich press.
3: Wow.
1: What are we there?
3: Yeah, are we camping?
1: Are we making a little sleepover?
3: In the office? Yeah,
1: in the boardroom.
4: I normally get it straight away. Every day Adam does a new one, but I wasn't quite sure there. We're just all in a house.
1: It's art, mate. It's okay, open to interpretation.
4: You know? How are you all feeling? It is day 4 of Locked Away for 10K. We have arrived.
1: Woo! Feeling good.
3: We're sounding better than you, that's for sure.
4: Yeah, I'm officially sick, I'd say.
1: And that's huge. If he's admitting he's sick, he must be really ill.
3: Yeah.
1: The guy's really ill.
4: I can say that. I can also say that we've just got official word that there has been thousands now of votes come through for Locked Away for 10K. We've cracked into the thousands mark. So please, today is the day where your vote matters more than ever.
1: Incredible.
4: Voting
1: yes.
4: will close today at around about 8 o'clock. Mm. If you haven't voted for someone to save, today is the day to do it.
3: 8 a.m. or 8 p.m.?
1: Good question. No, I'm glad you raised
4: it. Great question, Beth.
1: I am. So if you are just joining us, we have at the moment 3 couples that are locked in our boardroom. They're handcuffed together. They're trying to win $10,000. They've been here since Monday. They've slept 3 nights in there. They've been eating ration packs. They're sleeping on blow-up mattresses. There's all kinds of smells and sounds going on overnight that's keeping them awake. They, last night, I know they listened on repeat for an hour to What's New Pussycat.
4: Yeah. What's New Pussycat? You know the beautiful thing about What's New Pussycat? What's New? Is when someone plays What's New Pussycat 2 times in a row, they don't initially think someone's playing What's New Pussycat twice. You initially think, oh, What's New Pussycat is longer than I thought and has a bit of a dip in the middle.
1: Because when it's on a loop, the end and the beginning, you can't quite tell.
3: That's right.
4: But then it's the third or fourth time that What's New Pussycat gets played where you go, hold on a second. Someone's played What's New Pussycat 4 times in a row, or it's a lot longer than I thought and they've played it at least twice.
1: I've got to say, our most energetic couple in there, the besties, even they looked fed up. They looked angry. If you check it out on the social, Star 106.3 TSV.
4: The way that What's New Pussycat starts, that's the start of the song that you just played,
3: Adam. It gets it real quick.
4: Imagine it just going quiet for two seconds and then...
5: What's New Pussycat?
1: Oh, it might be... Hang on. I think it's done.
5: No.
4: Oh. I'm just disappointed we didn't throw in a couple It's Not Unusuals. That would have really, really pissed them off.
1: They're still in there for one more night, so there's still time.
4: There is.
1: The live stream is currently live. You can go watch it on Facebook, also YouTube. You can stream them live in that boardroom. They're looking at the camera right now, and they're performing for you at home.
4: Yes, they are.
1: They need your votes.
4: Aren't they just there? Everybody that registers to vote goes in the draw to win goodies from Harvey Norman Electrical. So please, get involved. They need you more today than they ever have. Mm. Bethany Ross. Are you sick and tired of it yet?
3: Oh, look, that's a bit rude. I wouldn't say that. But every morning I come in and I'm trying to close doors so I don't wake them, but they're already up and they are energetic. It's insane. I'm tired just watching them.
1: Yeah, true.
3: But they're doing a great job. Let's see who lasts.
1: Yeah, right up next, we'll check in with our promotions manager, Jake, see what happened overnight. We do have Lone Wolf Security keeping an eye on him and updating us every morning. This is Walk the Moon to kick us off on Thursday. 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

0: Sheeran and Cyril, Star 106.3. Good morning, it's Adam and Donnie, 16 past 6 for Snooze Towns. Well, it's amazing what a little snooze can do.
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3: Promotions manager Jake is in the studio with us this morning. Good morning, Jake.
4: We made it, day 4.
3: Yes, we have. It is the fourth day of these people being handcuffed together. 3 couples remain, the besties. The twins. And who else is in there? Oh, yeah, the brothers.
4: We can't forget the brothers.
3: Can't forget the brothers.
4: The bros, they're so loud.
3: No one will let us forget the brothers. That's they have a lot of support. Now, thousands of votes have been cast, Jake, and today they matter more than ever before. So, Jakey boy, what went down last night? What did we miss?
4: What did we miss last night?
3: Yeah.
4: Well, last night... They went to sleep so early.
3: Oh, really?
4: We tired them out at Shreya Fitness yesterday.
3: Yes, I saw this. Uncuffed for a moment as well.
4: They were uncuffed. Hold on, they were linked up. The cuffs can't get wet. So they had a spa pool, they had cold pools.
5: They went in there with clothes on?
3: Yeah.
5: What was that about? That
4: was their choice.
5: Was it?
4: Like, you can take your clothes off. And I was like, no, we'll wear our t-shirts.
3: Is it because you said it like that while rubbing your
4: chest? Don't say that.
3: No. I'll be honest, if Jake took me to the gym and said, you can take your clothes off.
6: That is classic, Jake.
3: I'd probably ask for another shirt. So they went to bed early. That's what the Lone Wolf security said, right? They were out by like 8 o'clock.
4: As soon as they went to bed, they were teaming up. So they went to bed last night trying to work out what is happening today.
3: Yeah.
4: And they were deciding against themselves. If we had to team up with someone today, who would it be?
6: There's only 3 couples, so that's difficult.
4: I know. Drama. They're going in separate rooms.
6: Was there any update on the weird cricket noise that's going on in there? That noise we left in there that's been bugging them every night.
4: They're just so used to it now, they don't care anymore.
3: No, they don't care about the cricket noise anymore.
6: They're so tired that doesn't matter to them.
4: They are so tired, but you know what? One more day to go. Who's going to win the 10 grand tomorrow?
3: Jake, the voting matters today more than ever because I believe we're shutting it off at 8 o'clock.
4: Yes.
3: And then the votes today could decide who's going home.
4: It could.
3: So if you have a favourite, get involved now.
4: Yes.
3: Star1063.com.au. It could all come down to your votes. And everyone that votes goes in the draw to win some stuff from
4: home. Oh, so cool.
3: So what, wouldn't you?
4: Ninja appliances.
3: Free to vote.
6: Yes. All right. To do it.
3: So it sounds like the most inactive night they've had. Maybe they're all petrified because they are so close now. They've got one hand on that big, massive $10,000 check that will be given out tomorrow morning. Jake, who do you think, if anybody, would crack today?
4: Who will crack today? The twins.
3: Okay.
4: They're still arguing.
6: Are they still arguing?
4: They're still arguing.
3: So I think that's just a tactic.
4: Every time they do something together, the other one wants to sit down.
3: Okay,
6: well, within a couple of hours' time, there will be another couple going home today as well. It's going to be intense. It's Adam and Donnie, Star 106.3, locked away for 10K day number 4.
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8: 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If you put it in a washing machine, it would just destroy it. 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
7: What goes first? Is it the sight or the smell when you're in there?
8: It's definitely the smell.
7: Wow. How many suits do you go through?
8: 15, 16.
7: Wow.
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0: And bringing the Mac back with Return of the Mac. Star 106.3, good morning. It's Adam and Donnie locked away for 10K. Day number 4 today of 5 days. Tomorrow, one of our couples is winning $10,000. 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
1: They've been eating ration packs all week from On Track Meals, which, don't get us wrong, are amazing for 24 hours or so when you need them. But they've been eating them non-stop for a few days now. And Tiny Mountain Brewing offered up the boys free pizza last night.
0: Yes,
1: actually,
0: that's right.
1: Because they won a karaoke competition.
0: No, it wasn't karaoke.
1: Oh, no?
0: It was cow-ioke.
1: That's right. The Mad Cow crew came in with the cow itself. There's a video on our socials right now of some of the worst singing you'll ever hear. Have a listen.
0: This was the besties. They kicked it off.
2: Mamma mia,
0: ambitious. An ambitious pick.
1: 6 minutes.
0: Bohemian Rhapsody.
1: When you rhapsody someone at karaoke, you're a bad person. Then the twins, God, they tried their best with some Spice Girls.
0: Tempo issues here and there.
1: Yeah, big tempo issues. And then finally, the winners, the brothers, with Mr. Brightside, the Killers. Let's be honest, none of them were very good. I think you just all voted for who your favourites were. Because if anything, I'd say the besties had the best singing voice. Some are surprisingly good singers.
0: Yeah, controversial opinion, but I think you're right.
1: Not controversial at all. I have ears, and so has everyone that's just heard that.
0: Well, you're going against the voting public is what I'm saying is controversial. Okay. I mean, I think you're right, but you're going against the public.
1: A president did that once, and look where he is now.
0: Wow, Donny. Wow. So anyway, the brothers won that competition. They earned themselves some Tiny Mountain pizzas.
1: Yes.
0: You can see it all in our socials. Make sure you're following along the live stream too. It is live right now on our Facebook, on YouTube. The three couples locked away in that room for 10K. It's day number 4. We're going to go to local news. After 6:30, Donnie, bring your hankies.
1: Yeah.
0: It could get tearful. We've got messages from home to present to our contestants. Yes, we'll do that very shortly. Adam and Donnie, Star 106.3.
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7: Good morning, I'm Bethany Ross here with your local news. Well, a heads up, smoke is covering parts of Kelso, Rasmussen, Gumlow and Pinnacles as firefighters have been working on a blaze near Riverway Drive. The fire might continue for days and authorities say that anyone affected should stay inside, close windows and doors and avoid the area. Drone use is banned around the fire ground. No properties are at risk at this stage, but smoke could impact breathing and road visibility. Meanwhile, Origin Energy confirms almost 1 million Aussies have been caught up in last week's data breach. Alana Riley here with the details.
8: Origin only launched across the Ergon network in towns like Townsville and Cairns last year. Now the company is apologising to customers who've been caught up in a data breach this month. While it's unclear exactly how many people have been affected locally, an initial review has found information from 900,000 current and former customers around the country was accessed. Origin is extending its customer support hours and contacting everyone affected.
7: Meanwhile, North Queensland's volunteer firefighters have been recognised during RFS Q Week, with 80 volunteers honoured in Townsville for their service. Five new firefighting vehicles were handed over, including medium attack appliances for Nome and Kungala, light attack units for Palm Island and Scott, and a new command vehicle for Toobana. Volunteer crews are also preparing for a strong El Nino fire season and are warning residents to remain vigilant.
9: People need to be especially vigilant if they are lighting fires. Sure they are watching that fire at all times.
7: Mark Creighton from Queensland Fire and Rescue speaking to 7 there. And finally, a reminder, repairs are underway at the Strand Rockpool, with council having closed the popular swimming spot until the weekend for those essential maintenance and repairs works. Crews are fixing the Pebble Creek floor, smoothing edges and filling cracks to keep the 60-year-old asset safe and functional. Mandy DeMeadow says the work will fit council's back-to-basics approach and there'll be more to be done in the future, with more than 1,500 locals already sharing their views on the Rockpool's long term plans. This time round, the pool will reopen on Saturday.
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10: Hi, it's Harrison Freeve. Australia has added another 9 gold medals to our tally at the Com Games in Glasgow, 6 of those in the pool. Kyle Chalmers and Ben Armbruster sharing gold in the men's 50-metre butterfly.
11: It's amazing. I think it couldn't be any better to be able to actually tie for gold with another Australian. And we're just two country kids who are now representing Australia, which I think is really cool in itself.
10: Chalmers on 7 there. A closing the gap snapshot reveals Indigenous children are spending an average of 2 months in unsentenced detention. The Productivity Commission's annual report shows little progress towards a 30% reduction in the number of Indigenous youth behind bars by 2031. Children spending an average of 57 days in custody while awaiting trials, sentencing or bail. The proportion rising from 69 to 76% in the past 5 years. Briefly, the big four banks predicting interest rates to remain on hold after better than expected monthly inflation figures, and aftershocks continue to rock Japan following a powerful 7.1 magnitude earthquake earlier this week.
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10: Cameron Munster is putting a potential move to PNG Chiefs on hold. The Storm halfback says he was planning to head overseas last week to meet with the new NRL franchise, but admits it probably wouldn't have been a good look.
12: Just thought it wasn't the right time with the way not only myself has been playing, but Cubs in a bit of a cross at the moment with the making finals.
10: And Jack Martin returns for Geelong to face Collingwood to kick off round 21 of the AFL. Paddy Dangerfield is being managed.
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7: Mostly sunny in Townsville today with a top of 27 degrees and just a slight chance of some early fog inland this morning. Light winds will turn east to southeasterly this afternoon, and tomorrow sunny heading for tops of 26. That is the latest news, sport and weather. I'm Bethany Ross with Adam and Donnie on Star 106.3.
6: Adam and Donnie's locked away for 10K. The doors are still locked. The chains are still tight. And the cracks are starting to show.
14: Lock down a great deal at Harvey Norman Townsville.
6: 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Another day starts, and we're here for it.
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15: Yee-haw. Welcome to Thursday at 6:36. It's day 4 of Locked Away for 10K. I'd like to just quickly mention this because we start this next week, if you can believe it, Donny. Still my standby, right?
16: Yeah.
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16: Baby.
15: 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That's next week.
16: The two boys from Kerwin who won that last year, from what I understand, still have not recovered. We sent them over to Vegas. It was about this time last year for the iHeart Festival, and I don't know if they've ever really bounced back.
15: Yes.
16: So that all starts next week, and we're very excited.
15: Rego's open right now, so get him in.
16: Right now, though, we have another competition on our hands, and that is Locked Away for 10K. It's day 4. These people at this stage are starting to miss their families.
15: Yes.
16: And so what we have done is we've reached out, we've contacted them, and they've all got a message for the contestants in the room. We've heard it. It's a bit of a tearjerker.
15: We welled up. We teared up.
16: And it's important to remember when you hear these messages as well. Oh, it's only been 4 days. I go on holidays for longer than 4 days. There's been 24 hours non-stop around strangers competing, performing. They
15: no phones.
16: Are exhausted.
15: No phones, no TV. They don't know what's happening in the news. They don't know what time it is.
16: They haven't been able to contact their families.
15: When we had a couple leave yesterday, there were tears. I mean, this isn't just days for them. This is like weeks in there, it feels like.
16: So up next, we have some messages from the fams just to let them know that they're all okay on the outside. Jesus. Speaking about the outside, doom and gloom out there this morning, isn't it?
15: Yeah.
16: Over Mount Stewart. Hopefully the sun comes out shortly.
15: Adam and Donnie, Star 106.3. Messages from home right up next. This is Taylor Swift. I knew it. I knew you. Don't worry, Donnie. Sunny day ahead. It'll be right.

0: Taylor Swift, I knew you. 19 minutes to 7, it's Adam and Donnie. Don't worry, Donnie, it's going to be a sunny day, 27 the max. It's 15 right now, a little cloudy out
1: there. Yes, it is.
0: It's going to be okay, a nice sunny day ahead of us.
2: Adam and Donnie's locked away for 10K. The doors are still locked. The chains are still tight. And the cracks are starting to show.
3: Lock down a great deal at Harvey Norman Townsville.
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1: It is day 4 of these three couples being handcuffed together to try and win $10,000. We're currently live on Facebook. We're currently live on YouTube. And, of course, on the iHeart app, wherever you go, we've been live for what feels like an eternity.
0: Yes.
1: These people are so close now. They've offered up so much. There's so much going on the Instagram, on the Facebook. They're becoming little Townsville celebrities.
0: As you take
1: them outside, people are honking their horns at them.
0: They are. Unfortunately, today we have to say goodbye to one of the couples. And tomorrow, one of the couples is going to win $10,000. Our remaining couples are the brothers, the besties, and the twins. They've had no phones, no contact with the outside world, no TV, no news.
1: We can't spoil how one of them will be going home today because we have it on good authority. They're listening to us right now, which is something they haven't been allowed to do.
0: Yeah.
1: No radio, no contact with the outside world, but they can hear us right now. And the people that miss the most are their families.
0: That's right. We've got some messages from them.
1: Yes, we do. Jake, our promotions manager, has called each and every one of their emergency contacts and has asked them to send in a message, because this is the most important part of the competition here. They are so close. They've got one hand on the check, each one of them, and this might just give them the kick-along that they may need.
0: Can I just say, I'm watching the live stream right now. While the song was playing, they were singing What's New Pussycat. I just watched the tone shift.
1: Yes.
0: I think they've realised what's going on. They're waving to the stream right now. Shall we play in the messages from home, Don?
1: Let's do it.
0: We ready to go? Here we go.
4: Hi, Cyril. I really miss you very much, and you know how much I'm very proud of you. You've done a very good job. It doesn't matter you win or lost. You'll always be my sunshine. You're the only one that I really, truly love.
5: Hi, Mom. It's Noah. Hope you win, and I miss you, and I'll see you soon, and good luck.
6: Hey, Summer. This is Dad. The whole family's rooting for you. You're doing an amazing job. We love you, and I'm looking after your cats. They're doing good. Love you heaps, son.
7: Hi, Cajun Thorn. It's Mum and Dad. We're really proud of you. You're doing great.
8: Okay, boys. I'm proud of what you're doing. Keep it up. From the heart, Dad. Love you.
9: Hey, Mum. It's Lacey. Hope you win the $10,000. Don't give up. We all miss you.
10: Hi, it's Oscar. I love you.
11: Hey, it's Amelia. Do not give up. I love you so much, and I miss you, and I hope you won the $10,000. I love you, Mummy.
0: Wow.
1: Well, that's just adorable.
0: I'm crying.
1: I'm
0: not crying. You're crying, Donnie.
1: I'm not crying. You're crying. The messages have just hit the room. They're starting to hear them all, and definitely go check out the live stream. This is the last time you'll be able to see all six of them because very soon we'll be breaking them up and someone is going home as we get to our final two.
0: Adam and Donnie, Star 106.3.

0: Harry Styles. As it was. Good morning, Star 106.3. It's Adam and Donny for Snooze Townsville. It's amazing what a little snooze can do. It's day four.
1: Adam and Donny's locked away for 10K.
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3: The challenges do matter, and we can't assure you enough, the votes do count. The votes will close at 8 o'clock this morning. Please, if you have a favourite, Get in nice and early this morning, because once they close, they are closed, and they could matter more than they ever have this morning. We'll go to the phones, though, because we'll take your votes there as well. 1-300-00-1063. Feel free to call us throughout the morning. We'll make sure yours is added to the tally. I believe Heidi is giving us a bell right now. Yeehaw, Heidi.
4: Yeehaw.
3: Heidi, who do you want to win this thing?
4: The twins.
3: Okay. How come?
4: Well, their kids and my kids are best friends at school.
3: There we go. Can you give us some insight into the twins? Because apparently a little bit of infighting going on right now.
4: No, they're great.
3: Okay.
4: Absolutely great people.
3: Now, a few people in that room have been saying it's too easy. Do you think that it is an easy challenge from the outside looking in? Do you think they got it too easy?
4: Oh, look, I think it'd be a lot harder actually doing it. I wouldn't do it, so I give them credit for that.
0: Any thoughts on the green card couple walking away from it all?
4: I actually didn't think they would walk away. I thought they would stay.
3: Yeah, I think we all did. Mm. I think they did too until Tom ticked that box. Yeah. Christy looked almost confused. But Heidi, yep. Your vote is in for the twins. Thank you so much for your call.
4: Thanks, love. See ya.
0: Legend, Heidi. And if you did miss that yesterday when the green card couple walked away because of a temptation challenge, don't worry. We've got the whole recap for you right up next. It's Adam and Donny, Star 106.3, locked away for 10K, day number four.

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0: Noiseworks, Take Me Back. Good morning. It is Star 106.3. Adam and Donnie currently with three couples locked in our boardroom.
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0: I'm not pulling your leg. Every vote does count. These three couples have got one hand on a massive $10,000 check. This time tomorrow, we will be in the end game. Someone will win 10 grand. This isn't a chance at $10,000. We've got it. It's going out the door.
3: And you're not joking around or playing silly buggers?
0: No, okay. 100%. Someone's life will change tomorrow when they win 10 grand.
3: Yes.
0: How'd we get here, though? Well, yesterday was quite dramatic.
3: Yes, we had four couples this time yesterday. It was the brothers, the besties, the twins who were still here, and the green card couple. This is how the green card couple got eliminated.
0: Yesterday, we offered up a temptation challenge for our four couples.
3: Walk away from the game now and win what's inside the mystery envelope.
4: Normally locked away for 10K, if you leave with nothing. If one person writes leave, and one person alone, they get the envelope. This envelope we're going to take with us, it's a great prize. It's an amazing prize.
0: The green card couple were immediately interested, telling the group that if they were all ticking stay on their sheets, then they'd take one for the team and tick leave.
5: If you guys also stay, we're going to leave.
3: Then they stepped away from the group to discuss and eventually made a decision. We stepped back into the room to announce if anyone had taken the temptation prize.
4: There was a lot of talk. We heard you on the Facebook stream. You broke out into another room. You were alluding to something's been ticked.
6: Something's ticked.
4: The green card couple, Tom and Christy, you said... leave. You guys are out. There's tears in the room. The twins are crying. The besties are crying.
0: Things got emotional. But the good news was Tom and Christy, the green card couple, won themselves an awesome prize inside that envelope.
4: Harvey Norman Electrical has given you guys $1,000 to spend in store. $1,000.
3: When it was announced you guys were walking away, there were tears in there for more than one couple. Did that surprise you?
7: When we kind of like told them that we might leave.
8: So we're going to go. No, we're leaving.
9: No, please
7: don't. Everyone was like, no, stay. But I was like, we're literally doing you guys a favor.
10: Yeah.
9: No, it's fine. Guys, it's a better chance you guys to go.
7: No, don't.
9: Please stay.
11: Pure game-wise, we just don't think we're going to have the most support.
0: What's that based on?
11: We just think that the other three just deserve it more than us. And we think that the rest of Townsville is going to agree with that too. And like, we're not mad with it. We understand.
7: And the thing is, we're fine.
3: But it would help you stay in the country, Christy, right? The money.
7: I'll just work a little bit harder at work. We're not stressed.
3: And before they left, we had to know who they thought would win the $10,000.
4: Who do you see taking this thing out now?
7: We really hope that the brothers win.
4: Wow.
11: Yep.
7: We're going to go vote for them.
3: That's it. There goes the green card couple. That was yesterday and this morning. We need to eliminate another couple.
0: Please, go and vote. We'll reveal to you after the best local news in the city with Bethany Ross why it matters so much.
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1: 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Zendaya and Tom Holland.
12: Hey guys, how you doing?
1: I know you look very good in the Spider-Man suit.
12: They're so delicate. If you put it in a washing machine, it would just destroy it. I sort of have to look at my costumier and say, can I have a new suit, please?
1: What goes first? Is it the sight or the smell when you're in there?
12: It's definitely the smell.
1: Wow. How many suits do you go through?
12: 15, 16.
1: Wow.
0: You're like, holy shit.
12: Yeah.
1: See it right now on the socials.
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20: A very good morning. Traffic's a little bit under speed on Wilcox Street, inbound through Cosgrove around Ingham Road, but a good run through Garvin and Carradong. Light traffic on Sturt Street through the CBD, University Road through Annandale and Ring Road, Bowley Plains. 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
22: Good morning, I'm Bethany Ross here with your local news. Well, first up, detectives have secured another piece of the puzzle and can reveal four major Townsville incidents, including a Yabulu shooting in 2025, a business fire, shots fired into a gym at Mount Louisa, and a vehicle set on fire at Black River, all in February, are now all confirmed to be linked. Police released new CCTV yesterday showing suspects detectives believe were involved in all of the events. Detective Inspector Dave Barron says the investigation is progressing, but more community information is needed. He says the offending was targeted with no ongoing threat to the public. In other news, we're marking Rural Fire Service Queensland Week here in Townsville. The Christopher Lee government delivering upgraded appliances worth up to $340,000 for brigades at Nome, Kangala, Palmer, Island, Scott and Tubana, strengthening bushfire response across the northern region. 80 volunteers did receive national and Queensland fire medals for their commitment to community safety. Firefighters now training hard ahead of the high-risk El Nino season, ready to support residents if disaster strikes.
23: They support the community when they're at their worst.
24: We're all Queenslanders. 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
22: Inspector Nathan Willis and Graham Thomas speaking to Seven there. Meanwhile, the Strand Rock Pool is closed until Saturday as council carries out repairs to its floors, surface and cracks, keeping the foreshore favourite in top condition. Mayor Nick D'Amato says the Rock Pool has been central to Townsville's lifestyle for almost 60 years and community feedback's now driving new design to renovate it. Division 3 Councillor Anne-Marie Greeney says this round of works will ensure the space remains safe and well-loved while planning for the future continues. And finally to sport now, the Cowboys will look to solidify their spot in the top eight with a win over the second-placed Roosters. North Queensland are back at home tonight with more than 20,000 fans expected to pour into Queensland Country Bank Stadium. Coach Todd Payton says a good start to the game is so important.
25: You can see how much of a positive impact it has on the team's energy and spirit. You know, after a couple of big tackles and keeping them inside their own 20 to 30 metre zone before kicking. And you're going to have to do that against the big physical teams, and Roosters are certainly one of those.
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26: Morning, Harrison Preve here. Relief for borrowers, the big four banks all agreeing the Reserve is now done with its cycle of rate hikes. The prediction follows yesterday's lower than expected inflation figure of 3.8%, although Treasurer Jim Chalmers warns the fight's not over.
27: These are welcome numbers in the circumstances, but we know that we still have inflation challenge in our economy.
26: Victorian Parliament will today deliver a historic formal apology to victims and survivors of abuse in government schools. New Premier Ben Carroll expected to acknowledge the harm suffered by victims and the failures that allowed the abuse to occur. Investigations found child sexual abuse was widespread in Victorian schools for five decades, affecting 403 schools and nearly 500 victims. And FIFA is facing fiery backlash over a proposal to sell stakes in its major competitions to private investors. Members' associations would receive $40 million each if they backed the plan. European football's governing body has called an emergency meeting declaring football is not FIFA's to sell.
21: Amazing Grace Early Learning. 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
26: To sport now, where Australia's domination has continued in Glasgow in the final day of action in the pool. The Aussies have taken out the women's 4x100m medley relay, as have our men's team. There were remarkable scenes in the men's 50m butterfly, where Ben Armbruster and Kyle Chalmers shared the goals. In AFL, Geelong tackles Collingwood in a blockbuster at the MCG, and in NRL tonight, it's the Cowboys taking on the Roosters.
0: Diesel price has gone down. 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
22: Sunny and warm in Townsville today, reaching 27 degrees with some light winds shifting easterly later on. We did have a bit of fog hanging around early this morning inland as well. Tomorrow is also sunny with a top of 26. Right now in the CBD it is 16 degrees. That's the latest news, sport and weather. I'm Bethany Ross with Adam and Donnie on Star 106.3.
21: Adam and Donnie's locked away for 10K. The doors are still locked. The chains are still tight. And the cracks are starting to show.
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21: 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From the corner of Sturt and Stanley, across Townsville and North Queensland. 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
3: Yeehaw, let's do Thursday the 30th of July, 7 past 7. It's Adam and Donnie on game day tonight.
26: Yes,
3: Queensland
26: Cowdies.
3: Countryback Stadium, a home game for Cowboys versus Roosters. Roosters are sitting second on the ladder. I consider them first on the ladder because we know Penrith have fallen off.
26: Yeah.
3: They're going to be wooden spoon.
26: Right.
3: So
26: I saw the Roosters training yesterday on my way home from work. No worry, I went down the window. I said, bad luck, boys.
3: Oh, you wished him bad luck.
26: I said bad luck, boys.
3: He's turned the tables on wishing luck.
26: Good luck trying to get out of that one, Tedesco. Now, today, you like that one, Beth?
22: Yeah, that was great.
26: Once again, Beth needs to uphold a level of professionalism that we all know and love.
3: I love the Beth quote, while I understand that he's funny, I need to uphold a level of professionalism. I like that you understand, though, that things are funny.
26: The Beth has ever said. Now, up next, we're going to be bringing one of our locked away couples into the room. They've been handcuffed together for 4 days now, and they are less than 24 hours away from beginning a final challenge that could see them $10,000 richer. Mm. You have been voting all week, and your votes still matter right up until 8 o'clock today. But there is someone who needs to make a decision this morning, and we'll bring them into the studio next. Huge. Somebody is about to get a ticket to a $10,000 challenge.
3: Oh. Adam and Donnie, Star 106.3, Luther Vandross, Janet Jackson playing now. Locked away for 10K.

0: Andros, Janet Jackson, Star 106.3, it's Adam and Donnie. For Snooze Townsville, it's amazing what a little snooze can do. Oh, it's locked away for 10K, day number 4. We're down to 3 couples. By the end of today's show, it'll be 2 couples.
1: Adam and Donnie's locked away for 10K. Lock down a great deal at Harvey Norman Townsville.
2: Elimination Challenge.
3: In the studio right now, we have the brothers, Thorn and Cage. Good morning, boys.
4: Good morning, everyone.
3: Now, how are the vibes in there? How are we feeling?
4: Yeah, it's feeling good in there. Everyone's getting closer. You know, kind of feels like a little family now. Yeah, I think we're doing... Everyone's doing pretty well.
3: You were saying some pretty deep conversations last night.
4: Oh, yeah. Well, I think, everyone's opening up, and it's kind of like a little family now. Like, we plan to all hang out after this, have some drinks, and, you know, truly get to know each other without cameras being there to adorn it.
3: Yeah,
4: we're super keen, and you know, I think we've learnt ourselves. We've learned a lot. Like, I've learned a lot about him. I've appreciated my brother a lot more, I'll tell you that.
3: Yep.
4: He's clutched up 2 challenges for me, so I'm hoping I can somehow do something for him. I think we also learnt, like, in life, you know, we're here with the basics in here, but you don't need all the luxury, eh? It's people, your family, and that makes everything, eh?
0: Some of us haven't gone without phones for decades. What's it like going without a phone for 4 days, being completely off-grid?
5: Definitely something new.
4: Yeah. I thought it'd be hard, but I think socialising, you don't need a phone. I think that's what we've, with the phones, that's ruined society. We don't socialise anymore in person, but I think this has made me realise, just go out and talk. Yeah. Just go out and speak, just talk.
3: It is interesting how close you all are, because we have some pretty big news. In the state of this competition, we need to get down to 2 couples for tomorrow's final challenge, where you can get your hands on $10,000. It all comes down to tomorrow morning. This time tomorrow, that challenge will have begun. And we've been taking votes all week on the star1063.com.au website, and we have some pretty big news for you 2. After tallying those votes and looking through them all and checking them 1,000 times, we can confirm that you 2 are out in front, and you currently have the most votes out of everyone.
6: Yes.
3: Which means that you've stamped your ticket to the final challenge.
4: Yes.
7: Oh, I love you, bro.
4: But
0: it's not all good news, I'm afraid.
4: No.
0: A responsibility does land in your lap now.
4: Oh, no.
0: So, we can either eliminate the couple with the least amount of votes, or you can pick which couple you want to go home. So, we can go with the public, or you can eliminate who you think may be your biggest threat at that final challenge tomorrow.
3: Now, we don't need a decision out of you right now. We're going to give you an hour. And then we're going to go and let the other 2 teams know as well.
4: Oh,
7: that weird choosing.
3: Well, that's your decision. Or we could leave it to the votes.
8: You don't have to choose. Yeah.
3: And that's why you driving down Wilcox Street right now, you driving down Thorongower Drive, Bundock Street, wherever you are, pull over, jump on star1063.com.au. Those votes won't close until 8 o'clock. If these boys do not decide, and they decide to leave it to you, your vote will see someone get through to tomorrow's $10,000 challenge. We're going to give you an hour. We're going to go announce that news to them next in the room, okay?
4: Sweet.
3: Keep that to yourselves.
4: Oh, you boys. Right,
3: have
4: you
3: a thing.
4: You boys.
0: The elimination challenge has been set.
9: That's what you get for being the most popular.
0: Adam and Donnie, Star 106.3. Locked away for 10K, day number 4. A couple going home in under an hour. Samba 12 to 12 plays now.

0: Good morning, it is Star 106.3, Adam and Donnie. We're on to day four of Locked Away for 10K.
1: Adam and Donnie's Locked Away for 10K. Lock down a great deal at Harvey Norman Townsville.
2: Elimination Challenge.
0: Here we go. It is day four. We are in the room currently. How are the vibes, guys? Give us a yeehaw. Very up and about.
3: They're in sync.
0: They
3: spent so much time together, they just sync up.
0: If you're just joining us, the six people in front of us, there's three couples. They've been handcuffed together since Monday morning. That's over 70 hours, and they're less than 24 hours away from one of them winning $10,000. You have come so far. But we have a final challenge tomorrow, and there can only be two of you in that final challenge. We've been taking votes all week on star1063.com.au. And today, the brothers have just found out that they have received the most amount of votes out of the three couples. That puts them in a unique position. They have stamped their ticket through to the final challenge. They will be there tomorrow, which means that the twins and the besties, you're both up for elimination. The boys have a decision in front of them, which they'll have 60 minutes to decide upon. Adam, bring them up to speed.
4: The boys can either decide to leave it to the public vote, so whichever couple has the least amount of votes will go home, or the boys can decide to eliminate whichever couple they decide to eliminate, maybe based on which one's a bigger threat in the final challenge tomorrow.
0: I know you've all gone very close over the last 4 days, but this is a $10,000 decision that lays in front of them. Over the next 40 minutes or so before we get to that decision, we're going to get you both on air to plead your case to the public, because the votes are still open right now. The votes will be open until 8 o'clock this morning, and there have been thousands of votes cast for you three couples. So we'll talk to you all, but the real talking will happen in this room, I'm sure, with Thorn and Cage. On the Facebook stream, that's where that'll all go down. We'll try and bring as much to you listening right now on the iHeart app and in your car. But we'll get the twins in, we'll get the besties in, we'll get them to plead their case to us. But you boys, how are your hearts right now?
5: Oh, we feel awful. Like, no matter what's going to happen, we're going to feel awful. We've done this earlier on in the week and we're put off to it again, so it is what it is. It's a game. We'll see what happens.
0: Twins, how does that news make you feel?
6: It's okay. At the end of the day, like, we're all in it together. Whatever happens, happens.
0: Besties?
7: We literally just said, no matter what outcome it is, this experience was so amazing. We just made a big whole family, and like, we're walking out of here and we're going to be hanging out with all of each other at the end of the day. So, winner, winner.
0: All right, we'll see what they say when the mic's not there.
4: Good luck, everyone. We're going to play Despacito. It's Star 106.3, Adam and Donnie.
0: Ooh.
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0: Despacito here on Star 106.3. Hope you're having a great Thursday morning. You're with Adam and Donnie on day four of Locked Away for 10K, and we're eliminating a couple very, very soon, just after 8 o'clock.
1: This is a situation right now. The brothers, they have the most votes out of everyone in the competition. They have a decision to make at 8 o'clock this morning. That's in a half an hour. Will they leave the fate of the other two couples to you listening, to your votes, the thousands of votes that have been cast on star1063.com.au, or will they decide which couple to eliminate themselves? They've earned that right throughout the week to make that decision. Right now on the stream, they are on the Facebook in a breakout room having a chat. Let's listen in.
2: So far, we are thinking of

0: choosing to eliminate, not allowing the public to, because we believe that if the public will probably say their largest threats, but we still need to think about who is the largest threat when it comes to tomorrow's games.
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2: 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An air fryer from Ninja is up for grabs today. 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
4: Traffic's still under speed. Wilcox Street inbound through Cosgrove, moving well through Garvin and Currajong. A little bit busier on Hugh Street, both ways through West End, under speed on Sir Street around the CBD, but moving quite well through there. A Polish Man opens up, asks for help, and shows up, because when they do, everyone wins. 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I'm Brad Moore. Traffic in 30 minutes on Star 106.3.
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12: Good morning, I'm Bethany Ross here with your local news. An advice level warning is in place for Kelso, Rasmussen, Gumlo and Pinnacles, with some thick smoke drifting from a fire burning near Riverway Drive. Fire crews have been on scene. They say that blaze could continue to burn for days. Locals are being urged to stay indoors if the smoke is heavy in your area. Keep medication close and call 13 Health or 000 if you're in an emergency. Some roads might be affected and visibility could be poor today. Meanwhile, Townsville detectives have released new CCTV as they renew appeals over a series of linked incidents that stretch back to September 2025. Investigators say unknown suspects first forced entry into a home at Yabulu where shots were fired. They're also tied to the February 9 crime spree that involved a business fire at Currajong, shots fired at a Mount Louisa gym, and a vehicle fire at Black River. Detective Inspector Dave Barron says the incidents were targeted and he's urging anyone with information to contact police or Crime Stoppers. And finally, energy provider Origin has given another update after last week's data breach. Alana Riley here with the details.
13: It was last Wednesday when Origin first identified a potential data security incident had occurred, launching an initial review. The CEO now confirms information from 900,000 current and former customers from around the country was accessed in the breach, with the organisation contacting those impacted. Origin only launched across the Ergon network in towns like Townsville and Cairns last year.
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15: Hi, it's Harrison Preeve. Pauline Hanson has written to the crossbenchers soliciting their support for stronger counter-terrorism measures. The plan would prevent ISIS terrorists from returning to Australia, but National Senate leader Bridget McKenzie's told Nine that's a job for the government.
16: It's not up to the crossbench or the Liberal and the National Party opposition to be drafting laws to keep Australians safe. That's actually the role of government.
15: US President Donald Trump has warned Iran he'll hit them hard. The threat in response to its surprise attack on American forces in Jordan. Australia's peak doctors groups have joined forces, calling on Canberra to relax Medicare telehealth limits in the event of fuel shortages due to the war in Iran. The AMA and College of GPs warning that under these circumstances, rural and regional patients could struggle to access face-to-face care. And the death toll from an earthquake in Japan has risen to at least 13. Many people remain trapped in a shopping centre which collapsed.
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15: To sport, where Australia has wrapped up its most successful campaign in the pool at the Commonwealth Games ever. Our Aussie swimmers adding another 9 gold medals to the tally this morning, including in the men's and women's 4x100m medley relay. And Cam Munster's opened up on his potential move to the PNG Chiefs, the 5'8" putting negotiations on hold until November 1, but admits he's open to a move if the offer is right. And that's the latest in news and sport.
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12: Sunny and warm in Townsville today, reaching 27 degrees with some light winds shifting easterly later on. We did have a bit of fog hanging around early this morning inland as well. Tomorrow it's also sunny with a top of 26. Right now in the CBD it is 16 degrees. That's the latest news, sport and weather. I'm Bethany Ross with Adam and Donnie on Star 106.3.
11: Adam and Donnie's locked away for 10K. The doors are still locked. The chains are still tight. And the cracks are starting to show.
19: Lock down a great deal at Harvey Norman Townsville.
11: Day 4. 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
1: Yeehaw, and good morning. Welcome to day 4 of Locked Away for 10K. Stay with us very shortly. Your chance to win yourself your own $1,000 with the $1,000 minute. But yes, if you're just joining us, they're right in the middle of an elimination challenge. Our three couples that remain locked in our boardroom.
2: Yeah, what's going down right now is the brothers. That's one of the three couples in there. They have the most votes on the star1063.com.au website. They have a decision to make. Do they let the couple with the lowest amount of votes go home, or do they decide which couple to eliminate themselves? They have about 20 minutes until those polls close and that decision needs to be made. Around about the same time, you could win $1,000 with a $1,000 minute. Up next, we're going to bring in the twins for them to plead their case to you to see if they can convince you to throw in a last-minute vote.
1: 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They're in after Stella.

0: Della Lefty, Boston Star 106.3, Adam and Donnie on game day Thursday. Cowboys v Roosters tonight at Queensland Country Bank Stadium. Go Cowboys!
1: Adam and Donnie's locked away for 10K. Lock down a great deal at Harvey Norman Townsville.
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3: $1,000 minute, about 18 minutes away. Your chance to win $1,000. But we're in the room right now with two people who have a chance at $10,000. The twins are here, Charlene and Charmaine. How are we?
4: Good morning.
5: Good morning.
4: I'm nervous.
3: Yep.
5: I don't know.
4: She doesn't have feelings, apparently.
3: Yeah. Hard to put it in the words. We're going to give you guys the floor for a second here, because to bring you up to speed, there has been six people, three couples, handcuffed together since Monday morning trying to win $10,000. The brothers, they are through to the final challenge tomorrow morning because they got the most votes on star1063.com.au. They have a decision right now. Do we leave it to the public vote, or will they opt to eliminate someone themselves? The voting is still open. Is there anything you two would like to say to anybody listening in their car right now?
4: You know what, guys? Please vote for the twins. It would mean a lot to both of our families. It would mean a lot, yeah, to anyone, but it would mean so much to our family. So I would definitely really appreciate all the votes. At the end of the day, also, the brothers do have a really tough choice. So I respect it. Whatever happens, happens.
0: Do you think they're going to leave it to the public vote, or do you think they'll decide themselves? What are you feeling?
4: Charlene and I both have very different opinions.
3: Okay. What are they?
4: You go, Charlene.
5: I personally think that they will pick someone.
3: Okay.
4: Yeah, and I think it'll go to a public vote.
3: Okay. If they were to pick someone, you guys reckon you're closer with them than the besties are?
5: Who knows? Who knows? Uh-huh. Like, obviously there's, you know...
4: He said, she said.
5: There's also game playing, strategic, anything can happen.
3: Okay.
5: It's 10K.
3: It is.
0: Any ideas or guesses on what the final challenge may be or may involve?
4: Nothing. We have literally no clue.
5: No. All right. Look, there's a glitch in the Matrix up there somewhere for me this morning.
3: All right, guys. Well, the voting is still open for another 15 minutes. Star1063.com.au. Every vote gets you in the draw to win that Ninja Crispy Air Fryer, but also might keep these two in the draw for
4: $10,000. Yes, please. Thank you.
0: Adam and Donnie, Star1063. Next up, we'll chat to the besties and ask them why they should stay, why you should vote for them. This is Fountains of Wayne, Star1063. Adam and Donnie, locked away for 10K.

0: Bouncer Wayne, Stacey's mum. Good morning, Star 106.3, Adam and Donnie. It is 12 minutes to 8. Right up next, $1,000 minute. We have a bonus question for you. But before that,
1: Adam and Donnie's locked away for 10K.
2: Elimination Challenge.
3: If you haven't heard anything this week, I'll bring you up to speed. There was originally 10 people handcuffed together in our boardroom trying to win $10,000. That has now whittled it down to 6. 3 couples in that room. And tomorrow, we'll have a $10,000 challenge right here. At this time, someone will be getting awarded $10,000. The brothers, they are a team that have stamped their ticket through to the grand final because they have the most votes on star1063.com.au, leaving the besties and the twins either vying for your vote if we go to a public vote or vying for the brothers' attention as they may make a decision on who to eliminate. We'll find out after 8 o'clock. The besties are in the room with us right now. Good morning, guys.
4: Good morning.
3: Vibes, very high vibes from you two.
4: Yes, of course.
0: How are we feeling if the brothers were to pick a couple to go home? Do you think it'll be you or do you think it'll be the twins?
4: Honestly, strategically, I would pick me.
5: Wow.
4: And us.
5: We've got the same age group. We've been in there talking. We know a lot of the same people. Like, strategically, it would be better for them to get us out because all of our people would probably go vote for them.
4: Yes.
3: Right.
4: But the whole week, we have been playing a pretty, like, even, clean game in the sense of, like, reward meals. We've been sharing our reward meals. Okay. And we made a pact in the start. Like, we're not going to be able to sit there and watch the other people eat a rat pack when we get this nice meal.
3: Yeah.
4: So we split it up. We shared it around sort of thing.
0: And you did that as a tactic, not out of the goodness of your heart.
5: No, out of the goodness of all of our hearts.
4: It was all
5: of
4: the goodness of the heart. Even with the ration packs, we actually split up all the ration packs, evened it out.
0: Wow.
4: And divvied it up to make sure we all liked what we got and we could actually eat what we wanted to eat.
3: Cyril and Summer are holding hands right now. They look very nervous. It's a shaky hand. We're going to give you the floor for a moment. Talking to someone that might be driving down Thurringower Drive, driving down Wilcox Street this morning, dropping the kids off at school. You have their full attention right now. Why should they pull over the car, pull out their phone, jump on star1063.com.au and vote for you?
4: I guess if you're hearing this right now, me and my best friend, we're trying to move out and it's really hard in these days, living crisis, living expenses and all that, you know. It is what it is, but at the end of the day, me and Summer also said, we came here and things are just going to happen.
3: Mm-hmm.
4: I'm a very big believer in God, and we had a little pray before we came in here, and I really just said, Lord, we're here for a reason, just take us through the right path. And at the end of the day, we're leaving with a big family.
3: Okay.
4: And that's why we come here at day one with a big hype energy.
3: Yes.
4: Because at the end of the day, it is a game. We signed a waiver. We signed up for what
5: we knew what we were doing.
4: We knew what we were doing. Yes. Got these massive goosebumps and my hairs are
3: standing up. We'll make you stop talking. But it's okay. Yeah. It's okay.
4: No. Vote for Team Besties.
3: Go vote for Team Besties. 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Up next, though, we might give out a $1,000 check. $1,000 minute.
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0: this position. Good morning. It's Star 106.3. 3 minutes to eight, which means you have 3 minutes to vote for Locked Away for 10K. You could save one of the couples that are currently locked up in our boardroom. Voting is going to close at 8 sharp. Oh, you've got 2 minutes now.
1: Oh,
0: let's play this.
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1: It's 10.
0: Yeah.
1: So if you get 9 more right, you walk away with $1,000 this morning. If you get none right, you still get a double pass to Reading Cinemas. 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
4: Here's the truth, Townsville. Over the past 8 weeks, the Townsville real estate market has shifted. We're now seeing around 20% more stock available across the market, giving buyers more choice than they've ever had. And at the same time, open home numbers have softened. With the extra choice, the urgency for buyers to purchase a home that doesn't tick all the boxes has changed. Buyers are still active, but they are being more selective, with more comparable properties ticking more boxes, taking more time, and in most cases waiting for the right home rather than rushing into the one available now. That doesn't mean that the market has fallen away. What it does mean is that the conditions have become more balanced and the market has normalized. Across the market, we have also seen price pull back, in some cases up to around 2%. But that needs to be kept in perspective. Townsville property has grown 100% over the past 5 years. So even with the little pullback, homeowners are still well ahead. Average days on market has also pushed out to around 34 days, which means presentation, pricing and strategy means more than ever. Homes are still selling, but the market is no longer rewarding overpricing. For buyers, Townsville still represents excellent value, especially compared to many other regional and capital markets. For sellers, the opportunity is still there, but the approach needs to be sharper to achieve the strongest result. This message is simple. The market has normalized, but it remains healthy. Good property, priced correctly and marketed well, is still achieving strong results.
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2: Traffic is heavier. Wilcox Street inbounds through Cosgrove and Mount Louisa. Also slow into Currajong. Hugh Street both ways as well through West End. Darryl Perreault slow inbounds through Mount Louisa and Heatley. Take a slow around the school zones at 40Ks. 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I'm Brad Moore. Traffic in 30 minutes on Star 106.3.
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4: Good morning, I'm Bethany Ross here with your local news. Well, a heads up, smoke has been covering parts of Kelso, Rasmussen, Gumlow and Pinnacles as firefighters have been working on a blaze near Riverway Drive. The fire could continue for a number of days and authorities say that anyone affected should stay inside, close windows and doors and avoid the area. Drone use is banned around the fire ground. Thankfully, no properties are currently at risk, but smoke could impact breathing and road visibility. In more news from our fireys, Townsville has marked Rural Fire Service Queensland Week with a fresh boost to our frontline capabilities as volunteer brigades across North Queensland do gear up for a tough bushfire season ahead. New appliances have been delivered to Nome, Cungulla, Palm Island, Scott and Tubana with support crews as they prepare for a strong El Nino. New trucks are also set to improve firefighters' safety and boost frontline response capability across our state.
5: One of these trucks here, the Palm Island one, is actually having its Starlink fitted. So that's really exciting to have it going out to Palm Island. But this is about making sure that we've unblocked that supply chain and we're now rolling out. This is one of the largest ever deliveries of trucks to our rural volunteers across Queensland.
4: That's Anne Lay, Minister for Fire, speaking there. Meanwhile, a reminder, repairs are underway at the Strand Rock Pool right now. Council has closed the popular swimming spot until the weekend for some essential maintenance. Crews have been fixing the pebble crate floor, smoothing edges and filling cracks to keep the 60-year-old asset safe and functional. Mayor Meadow says the works do fit Council's back-to-basics approach and there will be more work to be done. More than 1,500 locals have already shared their views on the Rock Pool's long-term future, but this time around the pool will reopen on Saturday. And finally, now to sport. Round 22 in the NRL does kick off tonight with the Cowboys and the Roosters doing battle here in Townsville. North Queensland will be guided by the halves pairing of Jake Clifford and Jackson Purdue, with Tom Dearden sidelined with injury. Coach Todd Payton says that Clifford and Purdue have been playing really well together.
6: Their combination was really good. Scotty at the back was good again. Thought when we got some ruck speed and some game speed, those guys got their hands on the ball, connected together, rather passing to each other, running one after each other. So that's what we expect. And yeah, they were pretty good. So it was good to see.
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7: Hi, Harrison Preve. One Nation plans to introduce new measures that'll stop ISIS fighters and sympathisers from returning to Australia. The new bill would tighten terror-related bail rules as well as give officials more power to cancel passports. Finance Minister Katie Gallagher telling Nine, like all new legislation, they'll take a look at it.
8: Usually what we do is we consider a bill on its merits when it comes to the Parliament. I imagine we will do that with Senator Hance's if she brings that to the Parliament.
7: The cause of a house fire which has claimed three lives in Sydney's southwest is being investigated. The bodies found inside the home in Wiley Park overnight after fire crews extinguished the blaze. The victims' identities are yet to be confirmed. And little progress is being made towards reducing the number of Indigenous children in detention by 30% by 2031. The latest Closing the Gap report shows Indigenous youth are spending an average of 2 months behind bars while awaiting trial, sentencing or bail.
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7: It's been raining goals at the Commonwealth Games in Glasgow. Our reporter Sally Pearson with the highlights.
9: Australia wins 7 gold on the final day of the swimming. Meg Harris taking out the 50-metre freestyle final. Carl Chalmers and Ben Armbruster tie in the 50-metre freestyle final. Lucky Patterson wins the 100-metre freestyle S9 category. Sam Short won another gold in the 1500-metre final. The men's and women's take out the 4x100-metre medley relay final. And Eileen Chikamatana wins the weightlifting 86-kilogram category. And Australia win the men's and women's 3-on-3 basketball and the men's 3-on-3 wheelchair basketball.
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4: Sunny skies in Townsville today with a top of 27 degrees and some light winds turning southeasterly. Tomorrow it'll be more sunshine to kick off your weekend and a top of 27. UV will remain high as well. Right now in Townsville CBD it's 17 degrees. That's the latest news, sport and weather. I'm Bethany Ross with Adam and Donnie on Star 106.3.
3: Adam and Donnie's locked away for 10K. The doors are still locked. The chains are still tight. And the cracks are starting to show.
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7: Hopefully we can give out $1,000 here. You're with Adam and Donnie this morning, but let us paint the picture. There is six people handcuffed together in our boardroom trying to win $10,000. You have been voting all morning. Hundreds and hundreds of new votes have come in this morning. Are you voting for the brothers, the twins, all the besties? All the votes are counting, and the voting has now closed. This morning, the brothers have to decide whether to let you, the person driving down Thuringowa Drive right now, decide who to go home, or whether they will take their fate into their own hands. That will happen right after we potentially give away $1,000, Adam.
18: Yes, we have Aaron on the line. Yeehaw, Aaron.
19: Yeehaw.
7: Aaron, $1,000 is on the line right now. What would you spend the cash on?
19: Probably myself at the moment.
7: Yeah? Talk us about that. What's going on?
19: Oh, not much, really. Just working hard.
7: Yep.
19: And just need probably something for me.
7: Good. That's what it should be. You're the one doing the questions, Aaron. Spend it all on Aaron. That's what I think. Well, 10 questions, 60 seconds. You get them all right, and it's all your cash. Are you ready to go?
19: I am.
7: Let's do it.
3: Are you ready to go?
1: Tick-tock, tick-tock, tick-tock.
3: The cash is waiting. The $1,000 minute starts in 3, 2.
7: How many questions do you need to get right to win this? What is the name of the pet dinosaur in the Flintstones?
19: Dino.
7: What is the largest bone in the human body?
19: Femur.
7: In DC Comics, what is the first name of Batman's butler?
19: Benson.
7: What is the name of Google's AI chatbot?
19: Meta.
7: What superhero does Tom Holland play?
19: Spider-Man.
7: What is Kevin's last name in Home Alone?
19: Pass.
7: Who is the coach of the Cowboys?
19: Tom Payton. Tim Teeth. That Payton guy.
7: What is Ron's last name in Harry Potter?
19: Howard.
7: Ron's last name in Harry Potter?
19: Howard.
7: What is the capital city of Australia?
19: Canberra.
7: What is Kevin's last name in Home Alone?
19: Bombed out.
20: We have bombed out. Let's have a look. Let's see how many you got.
19: I didn't get many.
7: I think you'll surprise yourself here.
20: Let's have a look. You need to get 10 right to win this quiz. You got that right. The pet dinosaur in the Flintstones is Dino.
7: Bang.
20: The largest bone in the human body is the femur.
7: Bang.
20: Now, I got to admit, I didn't quite catch your answer for this one.
7: Benson.
20: Sorry?
7: I think you said Benson.
20: Benson, was it? For the Batman butler?
19: Yeah, but it's not right. It's
20: Alfred.
19: I don't know what it is.
20: Alfred. It's Alfred. Google's AI chatbot is called Gemini, not Meta. Tom Holland plays Spider-Man. You got that one. The last name of Kevin in Home Alone, McAllister. It's the McAllister family.
19: Oh, of course it is.
20: The coach of the Cowboys, you said Tom, I think, and then
7: you said the Payton guy, and that's
20: Tim.
7: Correct.
20: Okay.
7: That is correct.
20: Todd Payton.
7: The guy is correct.
20: We'll take it. Ron's last name in Harry Potter is Weasley, Ron Weasley.
7: Bang.
20: And the capital city of Canberra, of Australia, is Canberra. How about a double pass to Reading Cinemas Townsville? All yours.
19: Love your work, guys.
20: Love your work.
7: Aaron, who do you think's going to win this thing? Who's going to win Locked Away?
19: Ooh. Oh, maybe the brothers. They've been very, very popular.
10: Okay, the brothers. Here we go. We'll find out next if they've made a decision. Thank you, Erin. You'll get a text on how to claim your prize.
19: Thanks. Have a great day.
18: You too, Erin.
7: Here we go. Six Townsville locals have been handcuffed together in our boardroom for the last 4 days. And up next, one of them is going home. It's been left to the brothers. Will they let you decide, or will they decide themselves who they take on in that final challenge tomorrow morning? Let's go find out.
20: Yeah. Straight after Taylor Swift, we'll have our answer. Adam and Donnie, Star 106.3.

0: That is Taylor Swift. It's Star 106.3, Adam and Donnie. We're live on 106.3. We're live on the iHeart app. We're live across Facebook and YouTube. And it is elimination time.
1: Adam and Donnie's locked away for 10K. Lock down a great deal at Harvey Norman Townsville.
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3: Let's paint the picture for you. Adam and I have our blazers on right now because it's very serious business.
0: Yeah, that's right.
3: Someone is about to go home. For the last 4 days, there has been six couples handcuffed together in the boardroom we're standing in. They have ate, slept, done everything together while handcuffed to someone they love. And it's because tomorrow they want a shot at $10,000. You've been voting all week on star1063.com.au, and the brothers have had the most amount of votes out of everyone. They've stamped their ticket into the grand final tomorrow. But Adam, we left them with a big decision.
0: That's right. It's up to them whether or not we go to the public vote on who has the least amount of votes and has to go home, or whether or not they want to decide which couple they want to send home.
3: Now we're in the room. I am over with the besties right now. Summer and Cyrell, where are the nerves right now?
4: Ooh, my heart is in my throat.
5: My hands are very sweaty. Yeah.
3: The twins?
6: I can't talk.
5: Yeah, very nervous. Very nervous.
0: All right, what about the ringleaders, the brothers, the men with all the power? How are you guys feeling?
7: Yeah, sick. Sick. I don't even think he can talk right now, so I'm preparing myself to speak some magic.
0: Okay. Sick as in, like, fully sick? I feel great.
3: I or,
0: like,
3: you're
7: sick
3: so, to your
7: stomach? Sick in our stomach, like, yeah.
3: For the last 60 hours or so, I think that's 70 hours now, you've been handcuffed in a room with these people, and now you have a decision to make. Boys, you're in there tomorrow. You've stamped your ticket. You have a shot at $10,000. Will you leave the person that you're competing against, the people, to the people? Or will you choose to evict someone yourself? Thorn, what is your decision?
7: Oh, we have decided we are going to choose ourselves.
3: Huge. So that means the brothers up next will be telling us and telling you who is going home today. Thank you for the thousands and thousands of votes. Those votes help the brothers get to this decision. How about we play a bit of Faith by George Michael? Because I think there's four people in this room that need it right now.
0: Gonna need some faith in the room. It's Adam and Donnie, Star 106.3. It's day four of Locked Away for 10K. We're about to send one couple home, leaving only two couples for tomorrow.

0: Because I gotta have faith.
1: George Michael, Faith. It's Star 106.3, Adam and Donnie. There's currently three couples locked together in our boardroom fighting it out for $10,000, and there's about to be two couples remaining because it's an elimination time.
2: Adam and Donnie's locked away for 10K.
3: Elimination Challenge.
4: Okay. If you're just joining us, this is the situation. The brothers have received the most amount of votes over the last 4 days, where we've had 10 people originally eating, living, sleeping, handcuffed together in a boardroom. They are tired, they are spent, they are exhausted, and they believe they've made friends for life. But because the brothers received the most amount of votes out of everybody, it is their decision who they want to compete against in tomorrow's grand final, which means it's their decision right now. Who goes home, Adam?
1: While George Michael was playing there, we noticed you guys in a big huddle. You're all talking to each other. What was going on there?
5: Pretty much, you know, a few of us are religious, so we had a prayer, just, you know, appreciating each other, appreciating the time we had together, and you know, just thankful for the opportunity we had here.
1: Tell us how hard this decision was. You guys have opted to eliminate a couple yourselves strategically. Was that hard to do? You guys seemed to have formed quite a bond with each other.
6: This was so hard. When we walked in after hearing what we had to do, we were speechless. We didn't know how to react. Our faces were just as pale as ghosts. It was insane.
5: That's a strategy. We had to do it.
4: We've got to remember there's $10,000 on the line, and this time tomorrow we've got a big old check sitting outside this room that will be handed to one of two couples, and you need to be in it to win it. You boys are in it. It is time now for us to get off you who you are sending home.
1: Which one of you two wants to do it? Do the honours.
4: I think Cage wants to be the one now. A lot has gone into this. A lot of thought process, a lot of strategy. It's hard, though. We must remember they do not know what the final challenge is. So it is really a stab in the dark here. We'll ask them why they made the decision after the fact. But I guess without further ado, after 4 days handcuffed together, after 4 days being in a room, Thorn and Cage, the brothers, who is going home?
5: We have decided to send home the besties.
1: Oh, wowee.
4: Huge.
1: Besties are going home. There's apologies going through the room. Tell us why you decided the besties.
5: I just think, yeah, people underestimated them. To us, I think they were the largest threat. And I just think this is a decision for us going forward to get through the game.
1: Was it a tough decision? At any point, were you thinking the twins?
6: This is so hard. So hard to think what to say right now. Sorry for yelling into the mic. But we had to, look to both the teams and then consider the facts about, you know, how we will move forward through which other team we keep in. So we came down to a very hard decision and was so sorry.
4: Now, we hate to rub salt into the wound here, but just in our ear, we've got the voting tally and the results show that the besties would have been going home anyway without that decision.
5: I feel less bad than I can't lie. But
4: so
5: I still feel awful for choosing.
4: That was the final decision. Okay. Well, besties, we're going to pull you into the studio up next. You've played an amazing game. They're going to hug it all out. We're going to unpack this over the next couple of minutes, and we'll chat with you very shortly.
1: It's Adam and Donnie, Star 106.3, locked away for 10K. It's day four. Two couples remain.
2: Pack your things. Your time here is over.
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0: Teddy Swims, Mr. Know-It-All. Oh. Star 106.3, Adam and Donnie, 29 past 8. For Snooze Towns, well, it's amazing what a little snooze can do. Where do we start?
1: We have just had an elimination by the hands of the brothers. You've all been voting all morning. Thousands of new votes coming through. We can't thank you all enough for pulling over the car, logging into work early, getting those votes in. They are not for naught, as you are all now entered into what is the biggest air fryer raffle of all time. Thanks to Harvey Norman Electrical and Ninja. So thank you to those guys. But yeah, if you're just joining us, the besties, Cyrell and Summer, who have been so entertaining since 6 o'clock on Monday morning. They have been a driving force in this competition where we've had 10 people handcuffed together for $10,000. We'll chat to them next as they've just been given the boot.
0: Yes, Adam and Donnie, Star 106.3. That's after news.
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3: Traffic hasn't been too bad. Still busy though. Wilcox Street inbounds through Cosgrove around Ingham Road and Shore Road. Under speed outbounds through Mount Louise.

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7: Good morning, I'm Bethany Ross here with your local news. Well, detectives have secured another piece of the puzzle and they can reveal that four major Townsville incidents, including a Yabulu shooting at the end of last year, a business fire, shots fired into a gym at Mount Louisa and a vehicle set on fire at Black River, all in February, are now confirmed to be linked, with police releasing new CCTV yesterday showing suspects that detectives believe were involved. Detective Inspector Dave Barron says the investigation is progressing, but more community information is needed. He says the offending was not targeted and there is no ongoing threat to the public, but if you know anything, please get in contact with police or Crime Stoppers. Meanwhile, Origin Energy confirms almost 1 million Aussies have been caught up in last week's data breach. Alana Riley has the details.
8: Origin only launched across the Ergon network in towns like Townsville and Cairns last year. Now the company is apologising to customers who've been caught up in a data breach this month. While it's unclear exactly how many people have been affected locally, an initial review has found information from 900,000 current and former customers around the country was accessed. Origin is extending its customer support hours and contacting everyone affected.
7: Meanwhile, the Strand Rock Pool is closed until Saturday as Council does carry out repairs to its floor, surface and cracks, keeping the foreshore favourite in top condition. Mayor Nick D'Amato says the Rock Pool has been central to Townsville's lifestyle for almost 60 years. Community feedback's now also helping shape a new design as it's set to get a renovation. Division 3 Councillor Anne-Marie Greeney says this round of works, however, will just ensure the space remains safe and well-loved while future planning continues. And finally, North Queensland's volunteer fire firefighters have been recognised during RFSQ week, with 80 volunteers honoured in Townsville for their service. Five new firefighting vehicles were also handed over, including a medium attack appliances for Nome and Kungala, light attack units for Palm Island and Scott, and a new command vehicle for Tubana. Volunteer crews are also preparing for a strong El Nino fire season and are warning residents to remain vigilant.
9: People need to be especially vigilant if they are lighting fires. Sure they are watching that fire at all times.
7: Mark Crichton, Queensland Fire and Rescue, speaking to 7 there.
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11: Morning, it's Harrison Preeve. One Nation is pushing to ban ISIS fighters and sympathisers from returning to Australia. They're trying to introduce new measures that give government more power to cancel passports and strengthen national security. Treasurer Jim Chalmers warns that recent developments in the Middle East have not been factored into the recent inflation data. Australia's headline inflation rate for the year to June was below RBA expectations at 3.8%.
12: We already had an inflation challenge in our economy before the war, but the war in the Middle East is making inflation higher than it would otherwise be.
11: The death toll from an earthquake in Japan has risen to at least 13. Many people remain trapped in a shopping centre which collapsed. And victims and survivors of abuse in Victorian government schools will receive a historic formal apology today. New Premier Ben Carroll expected to acknowledge the harm and systemic failure that allowed the abuse to occur for decades from the 1950s.
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11: In sport, the Aussie swim team's wrapped up its most successful Comm Games in history. Another 9 gold medals added to our tally from the pool this morning, taking Australia's gold medal tally overall to 47, miles ahead of second place Canada on just 14. Sydney FC has lost to Tottenham on penalties in last night's exhibition match at Allianz Stadium after scores were locked at one apiece at the end of regular time. Collingwood takes on Geelong in tonight's AFL blockbuster at the MCG, and the Cowboys and Roosters to lock horns in tonight's NRL clash in Townsville.

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1: Sunny skies in Townsville today with a top of 27 degrees and some light winds turning southeasterly. Tomorrow it'll be more sunshine to kick off your weekend and a top of 27. UV will remain high as well. Right now in Townsville CBD it's 17 degrees. That's the latest news, sport and weather. I'm Bethany Ross with Adam and Donnie on Star 106.3.
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4: Yeehaw. Thursday morning, 8:39. Good morning. It's Adam and Donnie. Quick medal count for the Commonwealth Games. Australia have 102 medals over in Glasgow right now, 48 of them gold. Coming second is Canada with 40 medals.
5: Surely.
4: More than double.
5: Surely we're out of reach now. Not that you win the Commonwealth Games, but we're winning the Commonwealth Games. Yeah. That's what's happening right now. If you're just joining us and you've been listening to our Locked Away for 10K coverage all week, Cyril and some of the besties have been eliminated by way of the brothers this morning. They had a decision to make and they chose to make a play for the grand final tomorrow. Yes, this time tomorrow, someone will win $10,000. We're going to bring Cyril and Summer into the studio next to see where their heads are at, how they're feeling. As on the Facebook stream right now, they say their goodbyes.
4: Adam and Donnie, Star 106.3, they're in after Black Eyed Peas. Good morning.

0: Star 106.3. Good morning, it's Adam and Donnie. We're live on 106.3. We're live on the iHeart app. We're live across Facebook and YouTube because it's locked away for 10K, day number 4. We are down to two couples remaining in our boardroom trying to win $10,000. That will happen tomorrow, but we have just eliminated one more couple.
1: It's time to break the chain. You've been eliminated.
2: Yes, the besties have been sent packing this morning. They're in the studio with us right now. You're not meant to have favourites, Adam, and I'd never say that I did, but you were definitely up there with people that were entertaining me all week long, Cyrell and Summer. Thank you so much for being a part of this competition. How are you feeling?
3: No, I just want to say thank you, guys. I want to say thank you to the big, like, your whole team. The Star did amazing with that. All the sponsors, like, obviously amazing as well. If you guys weren't here and you didn't put all this together, I feel like it would be definitely not really our best 5 days, I guess.
4: Yes, definitely.
3: But yeah, no, it's really funny because even though it's a really sad, like, a bit depressing vibe, I've just got a smile on my face. Yeah. Like, this whole time, I've just been cheesing at it.
2: Yeah.
3: And it's like, I've had my little cry and, like, this is that, but yeah, once, like I said, it was just an amazing experience, and thank you guys. Thank you guys. You got something to say, Summer?
4: Yeah, honestly, just thank you for picking us out of. We had, there was tons of people who applied, and we're so happy that we actually just got to be here really and great. Do this. I was so shocked. I feel like I never get picked for, like, challenges and stuff like that. So coming here, I was like, oh my God, I'm so excited. I didn't even care about the outcome.
2: Well, you guys definitely, I remember the first time we spoke to you on the phone, just so in sync with each other.
3: Yeah.
2: And
3: yeah.
2: We went into our boss's office. We go, get them on the radio more, please. So, we definitely had our stamp of approval from the rip. You've been entertaining the whole time. The only time I think I've really seen you guys crack was last night when they played What's New Pussycat on repeat for
4: that
2: an hour.
4: That was awesome. I was having a blast. Sarah was crashing out.
3: Oh, no. I just wanted to journal, and then every single time I was trying to write something, I just heard Pussycat or Eyes or something, and then I'd write it down too.
4: He wrote Eyes like 4 times in his journal and Pussycat twice. It was so funny.
2: There's a video on the socials right now of Cyril slowly breaking down, listening to What's New Pussycat by Tom Jones on repeat after 3 days of no sleep.
5: Can you? I thought you'd never want to hear it again, but that's still
4: going. That's going on my playlist when I get home.
0: Give us an idea of the kind of connection you guys formed in there. It was only 4 days, but it was 4 days with no phones, no contact with anyone else, and you guys were hugging it out in there, even praying together. Tell us about the kind of connection you formed in that room in 4 days.
4: Honestly, the twins, they really just felt like mums and aunties to us. They really look after us. They would make sure everyone was okay emotionally and stuff like that. And the brothers, they just brought the laughter. They really felt like just like your brothers or your cousins or something like that. They really, we all just felt like a family in there. It was so beautiful.
3: Yeah, definitely a big family. I might tear up here. I struggle to hang out with a lot of guy people, like guy friends sort of thing. So I really did connect with Cage last night and the brothers. It's just really nice because now I've come out with some nice friends and also with the twins. Like, we came here, we're like the younger ones and like we're very out there, like this is that. And they were a big like mother figure and like they were missing their kids as well. So it was just really nice to have that comforting sort of thing. Like, our conversations last night was amazing and literally goosebumps once again. But
2: so that's what I love about it. It's five different couples from, I mean, we're all here in the Ville, right? There's only 180 odd thousand of us, but we all live different lives every day. Mm. Some car probably just drove past you, you know nothing about them.
0: Yep.
2: Imagine if we picked them and picked you and put you in a room together. Different walks of life all coming together for what was actually a very, very fun 4 days. Now we turn to tomorrow. There's a final challenge. We won't reveal on air what that looks like because we know that they can still hear us on the radio out there, but not knowing what that final challenge is, but knowing it's something that they'll have to work together very closely, knowing that they'll have to outsmart and outwit each other. Who's your pick to win the 10 grand tomorrow?
3: On three, two, one, brothers.
2: Wow. Okay.
3: Right. I said it at the start. If you get us out, our vote goes to you. Well played.
2: Okay.
3: The game is being played. And I always suck that too. I was like, if you get me out, that's the biggest play you can get us as a team. If we're on the last round, I knew we were going to win.
4: I have very good faith in the twins as well, but honestly, the brothers have had too much luck with this challenge, man.
3: Yes.
4: They've been smashing everything.
3: Challenge.
4: Everything. And they've got the votes, they've got the challenges.
3: Yes.
4: I think they've got this in the bag.
2: Well, Townsville loves an underdog, though, so the twins are still in this thing.
0: And luck can run out, definitely.
4: Yes,
3: luck can
4: good
3: run
4: luck
3: out.
4: To the brothers. Good luck to the twins. They've got this.
0: Cyril and some of the besties, thank you so much for being part of Locked Away for 10K.
4: Absolutely.
0: It was lovely to meet you all, and we'll stay in touch. Thank you.
3: Perfect. Besties, signing off.
4: Goodbye.
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6: It's amazing what a little snooze can do.
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0: 6-3, it's Adam and Donnie, and that's our show done for another day. Thank you for being a part of it. On Monday, we started with five couples locked away in our boardroom trying to battle it out till Friday to win $10,000. That is now down to two couples, the brothers and the twins. One of those two couples tomorrow, by this time, will have $10,000
1: more. Yes, very exciting stuff. Danny has just walked into the studio. Good morning, Danny.
2: Hello. I was listening to them all yesterday. They didn't know I was listening to them, not being creepy or anything. I was like, can we keep them? Everyone is so positive and happy, and it's just like such a great vibe. So when somebody or two people get eliminated, you're like, oh, no.
0: Yeah.
2: I pulled Jake aside and I said, let's give him more jobs.
1: Yeah. Keep him around.
2: Come and sit down, Jake. I want to have a chat to you. Yeah. No joke.
0: Yeah.
1: It was brutal too, Cyril and Summer. So much energy getting eliminated this morning. But also quite a compliment. We're getting rid of you because we think that you might beat us. It's quite a compliment. But it was you that decided that for the brothers. They had the most amount of votes from the people listening right now. You listening right now voted for them. So that's why they were able to make that decision. Didn't see it coming though.
0: No.
1: I didn't see it coming though. No, I didn't. I thought I was going to leave it to the people.
0: Yeah, me too.
2: Oh, no. I think I did.
1: Yeah.
2: Yeah, I was doing my mascara. I was listening on the iHeart app and I was like, yeah, checks out.
1: Yeah.
2: Definitely checks out.
0: Playing the game.
2: Yeah.
0: Okay. Well, what's coming up on your show?
2: Oh, yes. My show. Emma Memma is in town.
0: Oh,
2: so,
0: huge.
2: Yeah.
0: Brilliant.
2: Yeah, big show tonight. So I'll be chatting to her a little bit later, catching up with the eliminated contestants. Yes. I've got some questions I want to ask those guys too. Do you want a job?
0: Yeah.
2: The midday mix and 20 songs in a row. I'm just going to play heaps of music.
1: Let's do it.
0: Star 106.3, Adam and Donnie. Go the Cowboys tonight.
1: Yes.
0: We'll see you tomorrow.
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16: Good morning, I'm Bethany Ross here with your local news today. Well, if you live in Kelso, Rasmussen, Gumlo or Pinnacles, an advice level warning is in place. There is some thick smoke drifting from a fire that's been burning near Riverway Drive since yesterday. Fire crews have been on scene and they say the blaze could burn for days. Locals are being urged to stay indoors if smoke is heavy, keep your medication close and call 13 Health or 000 if you're in an emergency. Some roads might be affected and visibility could also be poor. Meanwhile, Townsville detectives have released new CCTV as they renew appeals over a series of linked incidents that stretch back to September 2025. Investigators say that unknown suspects forced their way into a home at Yubulu where shots were fired. They're also tied to the February 9 crime spree that involved a business fire at Currajong, shots fired at a Mount Louisa gym, and then a vehicle fire at Black River. Detective Inspector Dave Barron says the incidents were targeted and is urging anyone with information to contact police or Crime Stoppers. Meanwhile, energy provider Origin has given another update after last week's major data breach. Alana Riley has the details.
17: It was last Wednesday when Origin first identified a potential data security incident had occurred, launching an initial review. The CEO now confirms information from 900,000 current and former customers from around the country was accessed in the breach, with the organisation contacting those impacted. Origin only launched across the Ergon network in towns like Townsville and Cairns last year.
16: And finally to sport now, the Cowboys will look to solidify their spot in the top eight with a win over the second place Roosters. North Queensland are back at home tonight with more than 20,000 fans expected to pour into Queensland Country Bank Stadium. Coach Todd Payton says a good start to the game is so important.
18: You can see how much of a positive impact it has on the team's energy and spirit. You know, after a couple of big tackles and keeping them inside their own 20 to 30 metre zone before kicking. And you're going to have to do that against the big physical teams, and Roosters are certainly one of those.
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19: Morning, I'm Harrison Preeve. Just one of the 19 closing the gap targets has been met 5 years out from the deadline. Early childhood education enrolment for First Nations children hitting 95%. Minister for Indigenous Australians, Malandiri McCarthy, has told the ABC there's a lot of work to do.
20: In particular around justice and out-of-home care, I'm absolutely determined, the Prime Minister's determined, as he said in February, failure is not an option.
19: A devastating house fire in Sydney southwest has claimed three lives. The blaze broke out in a granny flat in Wiley Park overnight. After gaining access to the property, crews made the grim discovery. Efforts are now underway to determine the cause of the fire. The US and Saudi Arabia have launched strikes on Iraq. America claims the blasts are in response to the attacks on American forces and Saudi oil facilities. And Hollywood actor Jared Leto is being accused of sexual misconduct by four women. They've spoken about their alleged experiences in a new BBC documentary claiming the incidents took place between 2002 and 2016.
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19: Day 6 of Glasgow, done and dusted. Our swimmers completing their most successful ever Commonwealth Games. The gold rush continuing this morning, including both the men's and women's 4x100 medley relay. Kyle Chalmers says he's wrapped to share gold with Ben Armstrong. They couldn't be separated in the 50-metre butterfly.
21: To be able to actually stand on the podium with another Australian is something that I never could dream about.
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3: Addo Hotel, the epitome of North Queensland luxury.
0: bit of fog on our way to work this morning. That's cleared and a mostly sunny day on the way with some light winds. Clearing showers on Sunday, but until then, the sun will be out. Right now in a bushy beach, it's 22 degrees.
3: Adam and Donnie's locked away for 10K. The doors are still locked. The chains are still tight. And the cracks are starting to show.
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0: Day, a new day, and day 4 of Adam and Donnie's are locked away for 10K. Another couple eliminated this morning. I'll be checking in with those guys. And if you missed it, stick around. They were actually voted out by the brothers. Emma Memma is in town ahead of her show tonight, and she's on my show today. 20 songs in a row is starting off with Olivia Dean on Star.

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0: 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I'll be catching up with the eliminated couple after 10. Now, there is one thing you can't hold back from James Bay, and that is his guitar.
1: There will be a guitar visible as often as possible, because I'm not just a singer. I'm never just a singer. Not only is it important there's always a guitar because it represents who I am as an artist, but that guitar.
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0: 20 songs in a row, Fallout Boy on Star 96.3. Day 4 of Adam and Donnie's locked away for 10K thanks to Harvey Norman, our eliminated duo, the besties on the show just after 10. Madison Avenue coming right up after Alex Warren. You know, he's got quite an emotional reason how he started in music.
1: Backstory, my dad knew he was always dying. He was suffering from kidney cancer. Mm-hmm. So he got rid of one and it came back and he knew his time was limited. So he bought me and my family members instruments and we'd play every Friday at a little talent show.
0: And play them beautifully, he does.